remember what the Bible said the other time. He said, if you believe in my name, the things that I was able to do, you would do even more. Is somebody hearing me? It means that it is every. And the Lord spoke to me and said, many of us, we have been crying for a long time.

0: leaders in prayer has made kings become beggars, and beggars are riding on horses. According to scripture, 1 Peter chapter 4 verse 7 says, the end of the world is coming soon. Therefore, be earnest and disciplined in prayer. For this reason, Freedom Time Praying Partner, FTPP, is inviting all to join this power-packed prayer program every Sunday, Monday, Tuesday, and Wednesday midnight, 12 p.m. on... This power pack program is being led by Reverend Bernard Owusu Ansah.
1: Everything in you that attracts evil people,
2: Jesus,
1: by the blood of Jesus Christ of Nazareth, we kill it by fire.
2: Amen.
0: Don't forget that the fervent prayer of a righteous man availeth much. Therefore, be part of this program. For any information, call 0244 115 618. Freedom.
2: Yes,

0: Freedom.
1: The Lord has done it.
0: Freedom.
1: The Lord has done it. Ewurade ayewie.
2: Praying time with your prayer leader, Pastor Benai Osuansa.
3: My God, my daddy, my daddy, your baby is singing. We will be singing, shouting, chanting till the rest of our eternity. My God, my name is Pastor Bernardo Swansa. This is Freedom Time Praying Partners. It is Tuesday midnight. Let me ask you, how was your day? And then I would done it to say, and I would have done it to say, and I would have done it to say, and I would have done it to say, and I would have done it to say, and I would My name is Pastor Bernardo Swansa. I am very happy coming your way. Idru, you're missing your baby umpire. You tell me you're brave woman. So you're not mean when you're born. Umpire, dear, yeah. Babo can was say, yeah, umpire, the biane da ara yeah, mre Obetimi akwadwuma brɛ, obetimi atukwan brɛ, obetimi atena kae mu abrɛ, obetimi anante abrɛ. 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Saa na wɔsɔ mpaebɔyɛ. Yes, people who really pray, God gives them strength, God gives them power. They never worry and they never also get tired. That is the workability of prayer. Every man who prays a lot never get tired. Even though sometimes when you go to work and you return back home, you feel so tired, you feel so weak, you feel so exhausted. But sometimes you need to try your best possible never to let your tiredness overcome your prayer life. Ema wo mre yo no ni wo mpae bo no so wa bre kura sore ne bobi na mpae de ye ene so me do bebo eno na no wo hye ene de ano be ye hye kura sie ndra ti fo fidie no to ha obi adanya ne ka che se Pastor Bernard aba Freedom jane dem ten ten ten ne be sha sie ntem tutupa you know kasi we are live on Adom TV, we are live on Praise TV, we are live on Ago TV, we are live on Sony TV, we are also live on GH1 TV, and also live on Light TV, and we are also live on Joy Prime TV, and also Angel TV as well. So please, you can join all these TV stations. If you put it there right now, you will realize that they have picked it live. All these TV stations are demo live. Nye bibi ya wo ye boa wo se de be ya betimi abom paye ti wotimi hunu se mi wo TV bu o me dem so my brother Reverend nye woni sole wate na paye de ye. And we are also live on Prime BFM. It's 104.5, and we are also live on Kasapa FM 102.5, and also Vision 1 FM 93.5 FM, and also Number 1 FM 105.3, and also Top FM 103.1, and also Happy 98.9, and also Asempa FM 94.7.
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3: to some few testimonies and then we will get back to business. And you have a bumpire. I'm telling you, we are still fighting against the evil artists. Enra will be frame or say papa. Enra mpire dear. You can't change sana dreams won't you and dear banach enra. Me you drew a bay for no ne sabo some near mana. I am in Fenia grow. Fire ya boy aside better studio cranias. Utim voice credit me sending a bread. But quick one, maybe and any day they can maybe today happens to be your very first time. I want to take this opportunity and welcome you to the altar of freedom. We do pray from every Saturday to Wednesday, 12 midnight, on the TV stations and the radio stations that I mentioned. I'll be very happy if you join us every Sunday to Wednesday, and also on every Saturday. I'll be very, very glad. And pai bo dear sister, you know, my papa, da ma, e boa papa. wa presa de kura no mie wani asori kakra e mema ne tutu mema ye mpempa e bokra ye ya pos mami pos reven mi kuro de ye ya no wada wo pos mi de mablema me na oda bebrea wo mo boni fo kwan mani wia wo oda bebrea wo mo boni fo kwan mani se wo oda bebrea wo mo boni fo kwan e ma no ojijawa brabono. 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Because he had na kɔtu cold room. He say 35 minutes ambulance be fa na kɔ mɔkyere. Because freedom nyame. 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You say wonya ni same pipe wonya dwuma ya join the freedom All right, quick one. I want us to listen to some few testimonies now. 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
0: 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Nyami shrau. The testimony ne say. Bare few months ago. I don't for be a minimum nache. Suddenly say or start say or frame me or person or boy me. Na baby I call ye. There 1 month ago, me chatting and no won't reply. Me chatting no send me message say I'm going through something. I'll call you and one bear 1 month. Me name ni ekoso me send ni message on reply my friend na on fa to my friend na down for back where wo ho want to me and cast important but say just pray for him. In fact me yam shame me na enu anajo bi aye bompa ye bompa wia me bompa man me boni din freedom nyame ni ekoso bia yini free mu me nema de kode mu enso freedom nyame yini free mu yini free mu wo yesu din mu adana e say yam so seat of 50 cities no me so seat na me say freedom nyame si dia me so ma madam for no yini free yi bi biara ekoso wona brabo mu. 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
0: Ma court a declare no. 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
0: Mi dera diase.
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0: Freedom nyame me da wase. Pastor Bernard me da wase.
1: Wow.
0: Ye da wase. So the freedom by ye.
1: Wow.
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1: Amen. Wow. Free. The Lord has done it. Child abuse our brochure. Obedem. Only a brochure and answer won't to acquire one shed and tears here. A brochure with them. Just a wooted Yakolebi. Obedem. The twins were so friend or say, I am really going through something, but one can't go the answer. No, it's Miss Rock, I mean, Pi Boom. Not in about freedom or taste. The ham Pi Bonon, so dear. It is where the enemies is always defeated at the altar of freedom. God being so good. See a declare no innocence as a winning horse. To God be the glory. Amen.
0: Freedom, the Lord has done it. Freedom,
1: the Lord has done it.
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0: 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Meanwhile so now we girly. 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
3: Dom, the Lord has done it. Yeah. 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Daddy, me pay juma. 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Me come to say. The gusum parom pa bossa ana. We see a man for 31 cities, Daddy. Me bow for anywhere. No man day now. Your friend, me say, me sack juma to member office. Daddy, this time me look as a daddy. This time me yeah juma sister.
1: Wow.
3: Niange, baby. I miss you. Nina miss you. Freedom for you. Nani asofu for you now. And daddy, oh, she been calling me to cry. Me to cry, cry, roach, daddy. Me bump high, turn us to feel on your baby, mommy.
1: Amen.
3: That was it, pa.
1: Amen. Yeah. Oh, nice.
4: Freedom.
1: The Lord has
4: freedom.
1: The Lord has done it.
4: The Lord has done it. Pastor Bennett.
1: Amen.
4: My sister back to South Africa. And in the world, I'm back in Ghana. Back in Ghana, my friend was saying, I'm going to go to South Africa. We back South Africa back. Remember on every day, we back passport for two more. UK MS. We be drew South Africa. First week, second week. No more fresh air. Apparently, I can't visa.
1: Wow.
4: I was like, UK there. Second minute, say 1 year, nothing for. Every number day, I go two more. Go a private visa. And I see 1 month, pepper, and visa yaba. In fact, I am one. You say Empire Bona Ebono.
1: A year, Juma.
4: You look at the Diablo. Freedom, Yami, I be a mammy. See, last week, you know, we shall see. Say, the BBC, the boss, I for didn't be my crown. Yami Adam, Friday, Tremia, a crown could do UK.
1: Wow.
4: Just some of the answer, the man of
1: football. Wow.
4: Freedom.
1: The Lord has done it. Wow, that is awesome. My quick one, and then we can say, me my yentua so be brina yet me and your time.
5: Someone, I'll just sing it to someone.
1: About Empire Kweni Mokakra. Enti, ye be raw sorry. Na ya sorry, no trade yam punya kopon. If you are on Facebook, TikTok, or Instagram, there are some scammers, there are some criminals that are trying to use my name to flood a lot of people. I beg you, I don't send message. on WhatsApp. I don't send message on Facebook. I don't send message on TikTok. Menye bida. 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Sometimes enkrofo WhatsApp me na ma reply. What test me wo WhatsApp da be unse me reply nyina ye short. I will be praying for you. Don't worry. God is with you. And wa na ma twro. 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Send the man number we ewo Nigeria orphanage. 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I want all of you please to be alert. But this thing has been going on over and over and over. TikTok, I mean call order. So near the card me picture draw dada. 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

0: Thank you, Jesus. 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
0: 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Yes, Lord. Yes, Lord.
1: Mana Mahasoli.
0: Thank you. 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Thank you. Thank you, Jesus. Never fall on us. 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

0: Alright, Father, we thank you so much. 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The way you love us, we can never love you like that. All that we are saying tonight is we appreciate everything you have done for us and our family.
1: Yes, Lord.
0: We thank you, King of Glory, Ancient of Days.
1: Yes, Lord.
0: We can never thank you enough.
1: Never thank you enough.
0: Yentimi nawasi mieda.
1: Yes, Lord.
0: Papa. Dear Canada Junior and the CNN, so you are Joye no Nasir. Yet I was. We thank you.
1: Thank you, Lord.
0: Open our tea and cast us.
1: Yes, Lord.
0: It is only you alone who understands our language. Only you tip your phone. Only you pay your teacher.
1: Yes, Lord.
0: Now you need to ask Sanibua.
1: Yes, Lord.
0: Open pay and then you want to issue.
1: Yes, Lord.
0: Open your new war. Open your own war. You need to be Biara. Can't wait for the home. You know, Biara. Yet I was sick. Osoro, Hene. Yet I was sick. Tumiwa. Yet I was sick. Ibiasisura. Yet I was sick. Asasimura. Yet in Munyama. 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

0: right, get up and let's enter into the serious prayer section right now. So we are now young rampai bone mo den. We are lifting it up, the prayer before the King of Glory, the I am that I am, the Ancient of Days. He's alone. He alone deserves our worship. Still, we still have 1 hour ahead of us, so we can still worship God and still thank God. All right, can you please rise up? We are live on Adom TV, we are live on Praise TV, we are live on GH1 TV, and we are live on Joy Prime TV, Angel TV, Light TV, Praise TV, and also GH1 TV. We are also live on Ago TV and Adom TV. 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We are also live on Kasapa. 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Okay, sorry na ye shempa bonasi anesa. To sorry na ye mojano tu pa.
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0: 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We want to open our mouth and also ask the Lord for forgiveness. Yes, someone fetch over the hall. So that is going to be our next prayer topic. Oh Lord, forgive me of all my sins. Wash me with your cleansing blood and give ears into my prayer tonight. That is our next prayer topic. Be an open pie, sir. Bonifacio Radio. Open your mouth and pray for forgiveness.
1: Somebody lift up your voice, lift up your voice. In my house, attend me, what a band, what a. 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In the name of Jesus Christ.
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3: Yeah.

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We are asking the Lord to give us divine strength, supernatural anointing in our prayer tonight. Oji ahoden to me where radio so radio mama hoden mama sunsumo ngosra odom betimi dia bompa ya nadwe bompa bonu no woni nyame ahoden ya me no kase wo beda na be fa wo ye mompa ni no bebia be wona so wada. So this is your prayer. Oh Lord my God, give me divine power, supernatural anointing in my prayer. Radio mama hoden sunsumo me bie ma no ma bebi sia nadwe. Open your mouth and begin to pray for the strength of God. Be on the bumper, Jamwade, Jamwade, Jamwade, Jamwade, Jamwade.

I want it. 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Pray for the grace of God. Lift your voice.

Real quick, we are going to enter into a very serious prayer section right now. I'll be very happy if I get every one of you who can quickly share the page on Facebook. Come on now, go ahead, share it right now on Facebook. The name is Original FTPP. On Facebook, the name is Original FTPP. Original FTPP. Original FTPP. The Lord has done it. Go ahead. Go ahead and share it for me right now. Come on now. Share it right now. Go ahead. Share it right now. The name is Original FTPP. The Lord has done it. Or Prophet Bernard Uswansa. Or you can even type FTPP. The Lord has done it on Facebook. Share it for me right now, please. Be a blessing to people. Ye be bon pa ye ne pa. Even though ye mre ne ko. And so, no cratcher or say empire me no be born and ever wow best is sunny. Yes, we are also live on YouTube. The name on YouTube is FTPP. The Lord has done it. Just type "The Lord has done it" on YouTube. We are live now. We are lifting up the first prayer topic, and this is the first prayer topic. Every evil altar that always speak evil of me. Evil altar that always speak evil of me. Aposun biara eradio mami mufia. 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That always speak evil against me. 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Declare it loud and clear.

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0: next prayer topic. 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Can I get 10 of you on Facebook? Come on now, please. Share it for me. I beg you, come on now. Share like 5 times. I just need 10 people on Facebook. Please. Share it for me right now. Share it for me right now. Go ahead. 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Share it for me. Share it for me. 10 people. 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My God. 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
2: Brother Samuel.
0: First content. Let us know.
3: Prosper upon.
0: Prosper upon second content. And then let us know. Bright. And I filled my share. Miss Omete. You're taking over the airwaves. In that. Ready, a bit, yes. Some of you are who and Woody. I am the back at us. Baby Zion's, I'm the back. I ask you ready a bit. Miss America, remember Papa Bompire and Afi Yatuasso.
1: Yada was it, Yedima Funia Kamafo. Yada was it, we are sick and your one Marcus Medru, yea. Yada was it, too many in Eura. Within Jesus Christ, and when you come with your bomb power, Jesus Christ, demon,
0: yes, Lord,
1: your prejudge, my dear, show and sat on your mission soon conquer, Rabbi Dine, our young tem, your bomb pipe, prejudge, my dear, show and sat, your jet cheerful in our bow in my rade, Obi Biara, O cheer ye. Now this will be sooner, no how, no Obi Tata, no. Soon sooner when I'm off him.
0: Yes,
1: Papa and Papa, you know about Jewon.
0: Yes,
1: you know. Bomb pie, two ever solitary, my dear.
0: Yes,
1: for that crash war,
0: yes,
1: you
0: see.
1: But it be a rim,
0: yes, Lord.
1: A buffo and fissuro, and Bakumaye, and Bedimaye, and Fenshura, Adum and Unyam, and Bra programming more. Our Yosudim, amen.
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0: 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Asem wa odi ye no. 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
0: No money is 024-336-8145. 024-336-8145. And it's a test message and WhatsApp, a brush. 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
1: 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Who could be cool? Now, Obiku or Cono, and I'm small papa in a yiri jai. A rather domain. 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
0: enana jui
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0: enana pay
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1: o wo bia
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1: raka papa mandale bose lei katoba se
5: I don't know, baby, I said my, I don't know, baby, I said my, I don't know, baby, I said my, I don't know, baby, I said my, I don't know, baby, I said my, I don't know, baby, I said my, I don't know, baby, I said my, I don't know, baby, I said my, I don't know, baby, I said my, I don't know, baby, I said my, I don't know, baby, I said my, I don't know, baby, I said my, I don't know, baby, I said my, I don't know, baby, I said my, I don't know, baby, I said my, I don't know, baby, I said my, I don't know, baby, I said my, I don't know, baby, I said my, I don't know, baby, I said my, I don't know, baby, I said my, I don't know, baby, I said my, I don't know, baby, I said my, I don't know, baby, I said my, I don't know, baby, I said my, I don't know, baby, I said my, I don't know, baby, I said my, I don't know, baby, I said my, I don't know, baby, I said my, I don't know, baby, I said my, I don't know, baby, I said my, I don't know, baby, I said my, I don't know, ba
0: Asama ya twa to obi so a che so nimo hwe ya de niko urade e brem urade di asama no
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0: 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I mean, you have a quarter radio in him. Daddy, affordable aqua radio in him. That's not David, if it is ID anymore for the Bobby. Boja wish he good. Yes, you are for the air, come on, sir. 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I'm a hoobie. 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
4: hallelujah
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1: Wo Yesu din mo.
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1: 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Ne
0: di me insem.
1: Ne di
0: We are empire, but you are empire, but you are empire, but you are empire, but you are empire, but you are empire, but you are empire, but you are empire, but you are empire, but you are empire, but you are empire, but you are empire, but you are empire, but you are empire, but you are empire, but you are empire, but you are empire, but you are empire, but you are empire, but you are empire, but you are empire, but you are empire, but you are empire, but you are empire, but you are empire, but you are empire, but you are empire, but you are empire, but you are empire, but you are empire, but you are empire, but you are empire, but you are empire, but you are empire, but you are empire, but you are empire, but you are empire, but you are empire, but you are empire, but you are empire, but you are empire, but you are empire, but you are empire, but you are empire, but you are empire, but you are empire, but you are empire, but you are empire, but you are empire, but you are empire, but you are empire, but you are empire, but you are empire, but you are empire, but you are empire, but you are empire, but you are empire, but you are empire, but you are empire, but you are empire, but you are empire, but you are empire, but you are empire, but you Amen.
3: Amen.
0: Amen.
2: Amen.
0: So why in the sana some be lines na man me pacho. 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

0: 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Why you are
1: Papa.
0: But your member would be in for an afro me fee.
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0: Nongwa.
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2: Eru ade me bon pa wo yesu dim ja wa funa sha wun sa.
3: Yes, Lord.
2: Se wa fumwa hun mo bo.
4: Jesus.
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4: Jesus.
2: Our Yesu dimu.
4: Amen.
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1: Pacho,
2: you are the bomb pie with Yesu Christo demon. A dear beer, you are fun idea. No, obi a jeffrey in some.
4: Jesus.
2: What Janadia man with Yesu demon. What do you want to mop?
4: Amen.
2: Not domino.
4: Amen.
2: So I toss you a baby, a fat channel.
4: Yes,
2: I am for our Yesu demon. Amen.
0: Amen. Into my room, tell me, may J last two.
5: Hello.
0: Hello, my Pacho member.
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2: Ewade me bon pa wo Yesu Kristo dimu.
4: Jesus.
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4: Jesus.
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4: Jesus.
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4: Yesu dimu.
2: Ewade wonu mo bo.
4: Yesu dimu.
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4: Jesus.
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2: 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Na ye na foforo.
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2: 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Amen.
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0: 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Because no new dini bone in a square a jidini. Auntie, remember Yami Fiena in some say Bessie City and a metin if you could. And also no, and yet for to papa, Pacho. Oh, Pacho, my friend landline, no, my friend landline. No, I do Moncao.
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0: You, my Pacho, member, the infant of Riffy.
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2: 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I had that dream or how?
4: Jesus.
2: Ewade, what's the affair about Suya?
3: Yes, Lord.
2: Frau Afrey, Afrawa Rade,
4: Jesus.
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4: Jesus.
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4: Jesus.
2: What is Suyano?
4: Amen.
2: 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Domono.
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2: 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Amen.
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2: Obu oho a say Tuesday oba. Oh how no? 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

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So, but if you're winning now, Obi so no watch and a patch and wona walk a crana one who will be yam crown to mentor. So, what I say, to be happy now and then you said your mekayan, your bell bomb pie at your fire, Juma, who ever par revenue for a tire crowd or hard mancha or better than can now a bushing for a kayan home a Minister Patrick Giant and a Omahini in Tiamwa sounds so and a donation and so a boy production. And T, your bell bomb pie and check your bell call a radiasim who said ye, who name say Juma dear, we know a radiasim and a ye hair na ye jina so na ye dear bomb pie as set with Tridium Ponyanko Ponce one kayan to Juma dear Nicosso no for phone. 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

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Christ demon in the name of Jesus Christ, Ra Adiva, Rekova Dasa, Libra Disa, Abe Fado, Salima Kova, in the mighty name of Jesus Christ, Ura Yusuke and Yuma Swano Pegum, Ura Maya Juma and Konkanyu, Ura 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Radisha Wan Yunamu, Radisha Wan Yunamu, Yunamu, Radima Yuma AC a year, Radima Yuma AC a year, Radia Juma and Koyu, our Jesus Christ demon in the name of Jesus Christ. 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In the mighty name of Jesus Christ, I rather mania makesie NCC our

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Radmojina true and your crap, a Radmojina true and your crap, in the name of Jesus Christ, a Radmaya Juma and Yanabranem, a Radmaya Juman and Conanim, a Radmaya Juman and Jan and Nasso, our Jesus Christ demon, in the name of Jesus Christ, a Radimabu, a Radabuayan, a Radisavo, wonderful as you say, to give you a free of you. I am DNH, I'm a human and to me, Kosso. I'm a sick assembly to me, for you, a human mom. I rather show who I do yam, I rather Casamayam, our Jesus Christ demon, about the wire officer, Juma, the wire police officer, about the wire Juma or Coco Boda, about the wire Juma or Ministry of Health, wire officer, Juma, or your media personnel, whoever the person is, I'm a Juma air coffin, I rather show who I do yam, I dear be a man, Juma coffin, I rather say side the crown, I rather say side the crown, or bunny for jet tube, or bunny for two. Yes, sorry, tear and Samuel Juman. I rather say, sign up. I will use Christ to do more in the name of Jesus Christ. I rather Casamaya room. I will use Christ to do more in the name of Jesus Christ. I give you a sorry, tear and Samuel Juman. I rather say, sign the Quran. I will use Christ to do more in the name of Jesus Christ. I rather Casamaya and Samuel Juman. Erade Casamaya and Samuel Juma in the name of Jesus Christ. Erade Mawansasu, my Juma ACM, my Juma and Konkan, my Juma and Yina Branham in the name of Jesus Christ.

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Obenya some special course bia won expect. Some special contract bia won expect. It will come your way. You get contracts outside the country. What one ya frɛ wo? Ehia wa abrochi, ehia wa Germany, ehia wa UK. Adwuma bi bra be ye ma, it will surprise you. As far as you depend on God, won fa wo hun kɔhye hye ne ma bia mu na Nyankopɔn kɔ na do hu atɔ no so no. Ye be kan scripture, ye be kan scripture. Na be hunu sɛ sa wo do hu to Nyankopɔn so a, wo nu hwa mɔ. Na ye ni pakura, ye ni pakura. 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How much more God? 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For where you go, I will go, and where you lodge, I will lodge. Your people shall be my people." In fact, I had them the last one. Or say, "And your God will be my God, and your God my God." I want them the day in. Or say, "Your people shall be my people, and your God." Which God are we talking about? We are talking about the God who created the heavens and the earth. Nyame ben ye kan ho asem no. Nyame a wo bo soro ni asase. Na sem ne ye kan nti Ruth say, "Hwe, me mimnim say ye krom ye wo nyame bi a na ye sonsom no. Ba sisi a ma twe me ho afri sa Nyankopon no, sa nyame no. 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Verse Ruth chapter 2 verse 3. I say, "Then she left and went and gleaned in the field after the reapers, and she happened to come to the part of the field belonging to Boaz, who was of the family of Elimelech." Now, Tiewe, or say, "And it happened. The word there happened, no, simply means, say, miraculously, and okoko pieso. There, Nyankopon won. 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
2: in the name of the Lord Jesus Christ
0: ka fa ko fa nyama ba sa wa yesu christo di
2: po free bora
0: wa contract
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0: pa ya pa mo
2: In the name of Jesus.
0: Yes, yeah, but last prayer we and we am workers are your new year juma. Your work can be on Paboni or Bano Boase. Bible say a bra Jacob Edna Hoko Bo a ye na contano Labano nani near me ko ye. Ye pesani penibi. And you nipe also neman home bo pen with juman kwa and the coffin. Ye bompa ya sre radi. Send ni pa or beba ya kwema ya jumana koso. De oye ye management. Ye bi bia a radim ye sani panemaye. And the name of Jesus a radia koso a bompa ye. Ye dia jumana bawa nim. A radi papa workers papa ye ni ya juma beba jumana koso. A radi you are my good managers are or met your manager jumani ye apo ye niwa. A beba jumana kwa na numinous. A radi ye bi my. A radi ye ni papa.

0: Guided by a shared purpose and a spirit of collaboration, Emory University students push each other to think creatively and work cooperatively, knowing that different perspectives lead to new ideas.
1: What makes Emory special is that it has very rigorous academics, but a community that is willing to support each other. People are always willing to study together and work hard together.
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0: 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You may even never be a Ozovo
1: Senior.
0: I'm watching.
1: Yeah, yeah.
0: Now, what do you say?
1: An A general.
0: Oh, your pa.
1: An A general.
0: The East was the East was pa. The East was. Now, I an opay. Metis and you be a boy, mommy, I bring it now. And I had a 2,000.
1: Oh, pacho me dance. Ni di kan en wonyam kanyame. Nyame de fire so.
0: Sao.
1: Na de fire.
0: Okay.
1: Na de fire so. Na de fire. 5 years ago.
0: 5 years ago.
1: Pacho.
0: I see. En on ni wan na ye sadwumi.
1: Doctor Elder Akwesim Reko.
0: Okay.
1: Yeah.
0: Okay. Yeah. I see. Na en sadwumi no odise daddy pie abontin on a particular day na.
1: Yeah, I think so. The first occasion on all time praise, you know.
0: And
1: the Pia Bonte.
0: And the Pia Bonte.
1: Pia Bonte.
0: Okay,
1: yeah.
0: All time praise.
1: Praise, yeah.
0: I see. And you're busy coming. No, maybe I'll say. All time praise 5 years ago.
1: Yeah.
0: And I'm not a young couple now, so I'm a new ACP.
1: Yeah.
0: Now, I'm in the Krum Hanwa. As a big trouble or Bulago, and I'm a shim. Who's at the all time praise? Maybe born when I. Ubosu sa na wo hwe me as me twem na wo hwe me
1: wo fra me nyi
0: e fa so doko ho nsusu
1: yeah
0: e bi na se me fa ho as wo sa

0: I'm saying, no man, no him, sir. All right, all time praise.
1: Yes, sir.
0: Na said we see from him say now we ask him catch him now we come
1: into my abasem be catch
0: we can say no. All right, my who's all time praise e boss so na mhwade na mhwa fie we see e be you jam
1: jam ya do
0: e be fire
1: pa
0: e be all time
1: pa
0: all time praise am pa have you, you know I see says e be so special.
1: Hallelujah.
0: So for I see
1: and one is right
0: I see e be so special. Amen. And na everybody be say dwumadi
1: nyame adomo a won say second August na gaza ya da erade de be be wiase that is second August
0: eh birthday
1: every birthday
0: ti na mhwade no an say akwa we pa what is strategic wow odi akwacho say na me birthday me invite o
1: yeah I started in March March muna it started here all time praise but last year yeah to me anye so this year when we were praying and the Lord laid on our hearts Fako birth month significant adibia be jina ho ama enkai da
0: as a fifth edition
1: of all time praise you know this time erkunyina be in August nyame adoma and
0: I second and
1: second
0: but yeah, the month of August
1: yeah.
0: All right
1: in the month of
0: I can August oh and I make can August okay August all right so we're second the AC will birthday so and this who invite will be birthday now one bra all time praise
1: now bra all time praise now on me bo on me me bo me na nyame ase
0: en nyame ase
1: en fen mo nyam hyeme urade on that day I'll be 51 nyame adomo
0: okay
1: I'll be 51
0: yeah cool
1: and you know so oh anyone have you do it
0: yeah cool
1: of 51 kachre obize be 51 ose me onye sure
0: onye sure
1: onye sure and I'm say anytime I would do humbo nyame no
0: yes
1: we recall when you still grow young said they be a bit to me
0: sir
1: I know adwuma nyame adoma second I guess I will PIWC Dansoman
0: Dansoman
1: Maria
0: Ave Maria okay
1: PIWC nyame adoma
0: Pentecost International Center
1: Center one JM
0: Pentecost International Church,
1: yeah. Pentecost International Worship
0: Center.
1: Center,
0: yes.
1: Yeah. One JM fell so pa and yes, I'm get to a cry yesterday. Cry when you'll be called ho.
0: Okay,
1: and the one be one prom. I say, may I say, you may
0: now. I want my boss to cross the room.
1: Obi, okay. Sure. Okay.
0: Ndi ebe do na so aye ya na di se dine fa be fa ho na.
1: And nyina aye na oso. Say my guys I had them eja nyina.
0: Sao.
1: Papa den de ne de.
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1: Nyame adoma elder doctor Mreku Ejisu so beba and a Becky Boni minister Becky Boni so Ejisu say obeba there's this small guy anyame ni papa Buafo papa Buafo junior so
0: Mr. Buafo bana
1: Debbie
0: okay
1: you love him well or to nyoma or is serious. This guy is serious now. My son is on to Adum ne homo bro mame. 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I'm showing gratitude to God. Say Onyankopon kakra kra o de afi ba kon. 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
0: Jesus ozi papa we ba ho. 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
1: doctor yeah
0: and Bronte Junior was it Buffo Buffo
1: well papa Buffo Junior
0: papa Buffo Junior
1: Buffo Junior
0: we but adom ne homo bro
1: adom ne homo bro
0: and Kanishi
1: yeah and Kanishi Presbyterian Choir, Presbyterian Choir, and we are Jenny Amir Dinsa, Baby Quaqua Yard, and so the choir also minister. Okay, the choir also because Ukobi Fisadia, Nanus Woman, a corner, Sir, Sir, Sir, Sir, Sir, Sir, Sir, Sir, Sir, Sir, Sir, Sir, Sir, Sir, Sir, Sir, Sir, Sir, Sir, Sir, Sir, Sir, Sir, Sir, Sir, Sir, Sir, Sir, Sir, Sir, Sir, Sir, Sir, Sir, Sir, Sir, Sir, Sir, Sir, Sir, Sir, Sir, Sir, Sir, Sir, Sir, Sir, Sir, Sir, Sir, Sir, Sir, Sir, Sir, Sir, Sir, Sir, Sir, Sir, Sir, Sir, Sir, Sir, Sir, Sir, Sir, Sir, Sir, Sir, Sir, Sir, Sir, S
0: yeah, we'll share the first edition. No?
1: Yeah.
0: What do you mean, no?
1: Yeah,
0: no, fifth anniversary. So,
1: so I'm my name for fro.
0: Okay.
1: And, one or two. Okay. Uye mami say ben yeah remix. Yeah, remix.
0: Oh, okay.
1: Yeah, we come yeah third remix.
0: And then you have to go. Oh, okay.
1: You know, it's ready for just come udorade. Now don't akwa brani nyina momfa so da ne nyamme nyame.
0: Udorade.
1: Yeah.
0: Now don't akwa. Akwa ben.
1: Akwa menukre.
0: Abusiya de kan wano no na wate no. Nyame ya my second August 2026. And you may not know, pepe, yina, yedieni chire, eye, PIWC, Dan Suman, Avi Maria, hwa, onse, etwaso, sa, PIWC, I saw that, fe, baby, I'll be banzo, winya, good parking, please.
1: Good parking, and
0: security, also, yeah, good, just a central condition. Ah, and he was in a bra. Na dear Christ wants a whole background say, and you suffer come and crew, a son in it now with the shia. It was a bra, na menono, Yanko yin yanko pa ye, all time priest, and if you are just doing any chairs of Reggie. All time priest, brand name new Yanko yin yanko pa ye. Aha, was you have a folk crave mano. All right, in Tiabusia, also come and crane out in and I was in tea. Why do I know what does the person on the
1: come with a heart of gratitude?
0: Okay,
1: Brani and Nanyami, I say, be sure from January to then a second, I guess. Well, share near what film, near what genem will be all crying so far than ever, but oh, Quano, Nan Quano, all the next means a Nyame Gusu. A day or dos ronko ado.
0: As I will praise the Lord at all time.
1: All time.
0: And until now, all time praise.
1: That all time praise, no, it was between certain words in mind. Then I went to Bishop. I said, Kwame, he used to all time praise. So I will bless the Lord at all times.
0: All time praise. Oh.
1: Nyame Adam Bishop na. Nyame Bua or Farnus of Buying. Yinya sa see me.
0: And a papa no so an class o baby.
1: Oh yeah,
0: one year so boy is sister.
1: Everybody
0: name. Papa.
1: Everybody name. Nara say o jigire mu kan ho asem. Yeah, ana. I mean I don't see I t-shirt on all time praise.
0: Okay.
1: If you upebi na say or you so an so e kwan wo ho.
0: Crazy was what I was this I was this. Oh cash.
1: Eh mi wona che wo.
0: Oh. Wo jiska. Ojiska. All right, Abusia. Some come and look now. They said, on the second, any birthday, and on this argument, we say, I share all time praise. A Quesiada, no, yeah, what was on the BBR porn? And you made no 9-4. And he shall PIWC. Papa is what it dansuma. What it dansuma? So what it dansuma? We say, "Papa, eno kuhansa na miki. Iji na eno kuhansa na miki.
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0: 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The picture was a dead diocese. We are in a yes, of we, Jumedia, Lunti, Wunti, Nana, Sabri, we do Hanum Sabay, we invite you now. Would you, when we are about to touch, the other one money, Jumedi, is here, Koso, a share, a running young couple, and we are so. Radisha.
1: Oh, Shaw,
0: Sabba,
1: Radio Anchor, 0244.
0: Two five four seven five eight. Hey, Fadia Subra. I grab one here and what he has and I go for a crack. 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

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I'm going to go to the house. I'm going to go to the house. I'm going to go to the house. I'm going to go to the house. I'm going to go to the house. I'm going to go to the house. I'm going to go to the house. I'm going to go to the house. I'm going to go to the house. I'm going to go to the house. I'm going to go to the house. I'm going to go to the house. I'm going to go to the house. I'm going to go to the house. I'm going to go to the house. I'm going to go to the house. I'm going to go to the house. I'm going to go to the house. I'm going to go to the house. I'm going to go to the house. I'm going to go to the house. I'm going to go to the house. I'm going to go to the house. I'm going to go to the house. I'm going to go to the house. I'm going to go to the house. I'm going to go to the house. I'm going to go to the house. I'm going to go to the house. I'm going to go to the house. I'm going to go to the house. I'm going to go to the house. I'm going to go to the house. I'm going to go to the house. I'm going to go to the house. I'm going to go to the house. I'm going to go to the house. I'm going

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Alright, nti Daniel Osu KW, Ose Papa, good morning. Watching you live at Enum Apapem. 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Also say for me and my family, so your family is quite important. 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Fan, the view of fan. 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Francis Kekwe, because good morning, Bishop and team, and Patrick, may you forget to. And Ishmael Queen was a good morning. Yeah, Papa. 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

All right, yeah, dear, Dr. Self Glorious Jesus, remix, yeah, you know, King Kind scripture, your brenana econons, your bobo, you might go, but you know, King Kind scripture, kitwa bina, and yakitubi scripture, be and where kitubi. 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
2: yeah I think na sofo on to obefiri on at least when yen so ade hu bi on as for the grammar society mu as be ya ye be jio ma tun is another thing. All right, I was here at 106.3 FM, Matthew chapter 25, verse 36. As my Jesus came, was this a my man kumai, my young kumai, my ya mami. And so be that if you are here, and let's say the party are too much in you. 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
0: 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What is a matter, high Sandy? And a DTV has waited a papa say, or come home. Asim. All right. Ye, dear, ye, Brenasu. A Nature Day scripture with the amount of Matthew chapter 25, verse 36. Quadrin, you know, Sadi, we see a bit me a two be our quail. I'm Daniel Foreata, my name is Isaac Nelson, Eddie Cray, Ebra, why ye be a knee, a man will know. And I am a man back home, Eddie Grace, or Dance Man, Zodiac, or ye tear for a dumb tear ye pop. Eddie Grace and I would that. When you're fishing, I'm a cook with your watch 80. Happy birthday, William, Medimawi.

0: bia nso a wo birthday nso wo di ade e busia me de wasia se na yakọ akọfa e papa
1: ye frame salama to muhammed pastor mitie wo pa me ye muslim but mitie wo pa
2: me da me maame akodonsa kusa nya me cha ase a wo aplafo misa ketwa no status wo tie wo na ye sori ahoma che a the first thing of best of the battle em se na wo joy wo se dey wo de battle wo na wo 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ma chine daddy na ma search sa me hu why was at the chin man who was the the next day? It's in recent a pressure neighbor and two. I'm not sure that I'm search and I'm starting 17. You say I do my 106.3 for so many years. The story of my chair, the station mean change. Fifty on my chair, one I ever saw here, may the better one, I may meet a one, may the better way to see it preaching, be a new sort of you will be a son or pa. No, be Sam said, no, tea also was off for Usa and Sam. Who's to say, I know, can I hear Bobo or Bobby any say? May real hope, says Sang, or back at him so to Usa answer. To Usa, on the sign of us to Usa answer. And I'm from me, see, never who and a big key, I got bana. If who not I'm in a woman or no, I feel it over here, my downfall. Miss many are my womb, may. Me who said, men and may, they be our do my family, tea. And it's a ma minimum relationship. And then church I'll be when I walk as I was you. Almost on Colonel said that I don't know whether the Wilson and I stuck you know. Minya surely yeah see my phone to open one more cause on back with me. I quack was a sister's ever got to station because yeah they are two in change. Me mammy introduce you woo about my bra boom and bet you preaching. A be ni yeah on my ma ben Christo.
3: I will read him my way ni hunu ni pa. 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

0: 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Right. So now you know what I know. My share that boy pass me dinner jum a share a sea. Sister Amy Newman. Also for bar Amy Newman. It two name number no friend. And they were D60 something, right? 67 or 6. Yeah, and unyiniba. O chase me. Maybe say na wedding fear say. I no say you was some. They are tapen crofun fee means we be and hunum in fee. 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Facebook wa obeko YOA type YOA on your
1: hallelujah
0: 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And this stone which I have set as a pillar shall be God's house, and all of that you will give me, I will surely give a tent to you. ma menfa na 18 no e otwi na Jacob sorry anopatututu na Jacob sorry 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Jacob sorry and opportunity to offer obo. Me see baby I would die you know. 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Think about where you slept. 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three to you value it eh joada counselor akwaba
2: yaija
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0: Yesu ada Roma.
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2: so daye
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2: so daye so daye
0: that
2: when hu no ho baby o fi ye che si me e how me de maya me de ko da bi o so daye
0: so daye
2: And so ko bia ka de chase no na no ho da ye no be so.
0: Sister, in the midst of frustration you can still dream.
2: A new dream.
0: New dream. Akwana you frustrated. Let Ghana begin to dream. Let Ghana old way no aye ye niam. 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Yeah, mommy sister yan so da ye fofro. I'm just thinking loud though. This scripture. What dangurem edensuo ho. What dabo baso. But was so daye. Was so daye. Oh, say, in Suyirechi, Ghana, and so daye, and yes, ya gata, na. Gaza gata, no, ma. Ayo. But let us dream. Let us dream far beyond the gata. From 1979. Run and say, bye, or ye, cool, ye, gata, no, si simusa. It in ye, this is si gata, no.
2: There is more to it.
0: Huh? Run is by me, sister. Get no, yeah, trouble. Yeah, it's you better me have to also say, yeah, let us dream in the midst of our frustrations. I'm you know why I dare say, Jose, but I'm telling you, me from where I'm standing, I cancel you. Bet me, I'm more foot to a power. Say, Mama, young so die. Go Holland. Cray, you. But then look plain baby is sino. A si baby a insuda. Kosha dayan mwesi. We must have dreamers.
2: So China for baby developer.
0: Huh?
2: So your man grow for baby developer.
0: Yeah, so be fuck developers cramp on a ye die soon. So more banners yen you must come pam warm dear. May say every baby I will be a baby I will die a piano. You can dream. Ghana, let us begin to dream in the midst of our challenges. See, the koye gata na camera see as soon you be a who say yeteti anya. We are not dreamers.
2: Daddy. Aye.
0: Cancel.
2: Tire soon ya kukudro. Because yesha niyama AC. And then in our tree, me, you know, and so I achieve fire chromoha.
0: Sure.
2: I was set, ye take it, and I say, ye make a bold decision.
0: Bold decision.
2: No, near maybe home. Near ye near maybe fiquem, then so it may be
0: thank you.
2: Say, I yes, I near man.
0: Thank you. Thank you.
2: And so better, and so be you. I was say, a man so ne quine, because in so, and so they are more than them. And to want to be stopped, and so I will be a beer. I was so far. I was say, ye make a bold decision. Say, aha. Ye is so quiet to her. Ye mo be and sinid so besu dynasty so from me and you quine in me. As I know I be so dynasty.
0: Town and planning wokruma. Minam of a juma or town and planning. Misha. Town and planning. What to be sorry and was die? It almost sit down, ye nin crofua, ye tria wamuka, wamufia environment, you know. Ye nisan crofon ho. At the air condition. Atika yen ye tuaka emu ni atnem. How do they supervise? Supervision bay and a waya dance yemu. Ye wiase yan kote te gatem. Let us dream out from the challenges. Counselor. 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Baby, I know what done in yet, Nancy Swords. Minim will wear be far ho. Minim yen yan chile be far ho. Minim punch the near a far ho. Eh? Mom, what TikTok, and why you dee, as it in the midst of all, Jacob saw die. Ghana, let's begin to dream. Where are the dreamers? Where in Shiofo and Rana may catch up, Pastor Mimi was sorry. I say, in Shiofo, we are. You need to dream again. Dream, say, Eda, I'm going to relocate. And I said, Dana, you may dear, maybe see Bibi Ma Rezi Dano, Akoso. Nibino Motia Brosem Ukrano, in Shunu Chifaho, Akose, Minim Sofobako, Reverend Mike Okai.
2: Oh,
0: yes, Reverend Mike Okai. If ye, I am Brosayo. And near me won't you now say. 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Counselor, this is Bible. Eh? What day would a muscle die? What day would a muscle die? What son dia? 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Nyen ran what children you? And then we meet the brem as a topic no am starting. Eye ne nwanwa, eye ne de ne fe. Enti menye nwuma wono so atwere. Na fe men read the more. Na menye detail no the more. Na menye research no the more. Thank you very much, sir. Me dasi papa Ja Lawrence. Damani. Me dasi understanding, appreciating, and living by the principle of our national anthem. Say, how you go? Anyway, you better than Tim Tina Council. I'm never a quam. But the man, if you are near, because this is a national anthem. So we'll be actually the call to attention. That is chapter one. The call to attention. The recitation was in progress. The boy who stood before the student body that morning fixed his gaze above the heads of his mates. Ya brena kinkai. Huh? Me kame chile wase. Se wu tenase junior. Wu be sa astimi ya sa aso daye. En se mfuano no. Baby, ya de biya sitting and the befu from biano. We can dream and dream. Ya beti miya soya. Jacob adengure maso daye. Counselor.
2: Daddy.
0: Have ya?
2: Daddy.
0: Oma miya benti ne ma idi ma choko. 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
3: Papa.
0: Dream a dream in the midst of calamity. Wo ni ma shiegu baso daye. 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Ya two free baby awo. Wobu on my flood by ye, that is the end. Nya de ufi on ye bem watina ubi because no fear ura wapi wa tu dada. But where is your dream? What now 10 years, 20 years? Diamond also ye. It one to asase. Sundaye. Was sorry yan was a ye befra. You can change, you can rename the location. Counselor. If you match Facebook for much literature, I say Jacob dreamt in the midst of confusion. Still, there was a solution from God. What you are so Dianoa? Oh, in the midst of the situation, let us not repeat the Biani etigatem. Let us dream far beyond where we are. Ya ansu daya ya be yesade bi gatem tie yanko gatem tie yanko gatem tie yanko ya betete gatem wa but we cannot solve the problem. Let us begin to dream. But there are dreamers in this country. Oh yes, there are dreamers in this country. Adaye so for wo mai mo say yesi ye makwan a wo be hunu enkrofo ideas ye bi omo de beba ha daya omo be so yes ye ne say ya eye wo mo ye tua omo ka no. One more by a free consultation, counselor.
2: Daddy, your engineers be brave.
0: Engineers be brave.
2: I don't think that the maker says, I'm making bold decision. I better say, I feel be and so be chasing. se engineers ekɔ tenase ekɔ planea
0: o sofo fia wo Amsterdam wo se antitina I love that bold statement bold akukodra ye benya
2: enu na aka
0: akukodra say because sa baby obi esisi dan no e wo se ye dwiregu na akukodregu a
2: better
0: dwiregu better dwiregu
2: ye
0: be your unpopular then what ban is yan to mount so we be boldness e bit be take decision ah emeni patente 40 enwo esuo ba akota but o man panyi no o how o man panyi no how because that decision o be so take bia no ti say we be catch there be moye sadia ahemfo be sorry about be ka na moye sadia na mo maye your party dey be on popular it means that you are thinking about your political party not thinking about the nation in minimum manner God bless our homeland Ghana wow nyamishra counselor
2: daddy nyamishra omai Ghana no na nipa aye wo mu no so yes say adwen yes satra ye nya adwen satra ye yes say adwen e che se ye siesie krom ye siesie no so obi nso sa sesa begum ye siesie krom ye siesie no so obi nso e sai e ba de bosie o baby

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1: daddy
0: policies
1: it's
0: policies
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0: Any go news we say. 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
0: evradinyan ko ponti asefo Baby, who you should answer my mobile. God bless our homeland, Ghana. Hey, I fear to also.
2: Daddy, what can you know?
0: I fear.
4: Ye ka da ye su na me dwen ho se ade kase bia fiti ase e ye da ye so enti se Ghana ye pese ye ye bibi kase bia e jina da ye so a oman no ye beso na ade e mani patimi so ra no patututu ye da ye so so enti Jacob ne da ye so ne mani timi sorry enti se ye ntumi nye nema e kire se we don't have dreams.

0: Yeah, you be quite but the same thing. I just say you need that. Yes,
1: you need solution thinking mindset.
0: Yes, we don't have it.
1: Solution mindset. Walk or no, or kwa. Let us not forget. Or kwa kwa suba kwa ya kwa. Si say what the me ba be ye we. Generational thinker. The generational thinker. Or journey that you or kodi how many years oh, but or ba back. Go back to Bethel. Baby, I also said, you know, go back there. Rebranding. Go back there. I must say, I didn't lose. No. When you say, go back to Bethel. I want to do anything. Now, say, yes, I said, you know, I want to endorse. Go back to Bethel. So,
0: Baba, and he. Say you bet me your baby the idea we need to start thinking again.
1: Ish.
0: And having dreams.
1: Dreams.
0: Say Jacob me no pay. I'm sending die soon and more team sorry is out. And tea what die soon and can no pay. We know what we are going out to do. But without any dream in tea, I'm saying any money ye be ye quay when ye way. Ye quay gata when ye way. I say we don't have direction. If we say ye need die soon be any baby a din yeko. And to say, Yamia told me, say, you per se, ye be, you per se, sir, and Susan, so papa be bebadia, and yes, I say, yes, I'll say, and go back to Yajimu. Now, you only said, this is what we want
1: to do. We'll be actually on TikTok. I say, this callie thing, I have seen it in my dreams. I have seen it in my dreams, oh, papa. What you are saying is true. Just say, yeah, tell me, I did not yet. Jesus Christ. Where are the dreamers in this country? Where are the Missy many fee kakre a man penina by man penina by man and to a bin to be man what take a bold decision says sarkoli this is what I'm going to do. I'm going to turn it a baba messika environment in a baba yef it can't we Jesus Christ I me dream one will make us all pecasa. How can't we dream? Hey, as Munkusi gata. Munkusi gata. Gata! Is that a solution? Councilor, how many Kasa?
2: Daddy, oh, Kasa, you know, I'm Kasa, I'm so chill, I'm so mad, you know, say. Where's the eye, you be brain, you know? Midi ya baby ya mehuno ne se ya wa waste no ni ebetu mi aye nanke swati ene se dia ye plastic ni aye papers aye betu mi dia ye recycling because now nu ye ifi ya mi komu midu ho na ye che mi se we aye recycling bin we
1: wintu mi fa rubber ni paper emfra wini mi se se ye babeto so the paper ene rubber afra ye mamo ye do kokot ye do kokot.
2: And she said, "You say your company be nage sad. Where's the national battery? A
1: bloody young.
2: A super.
1: Now the world managing. Are you no cry? You be you ready? I buy way ban. Where you ready? I buy way ban. Where you ready? So recycling sex term. Into me nage juma.
2: I can no super boy.
1: We have politicized everything.
2: Okay, boy.
1: I wish you for. I'm passionate this morning and then juade because I love Ghana. I don't have any country. Me and Crawford passporting. Me and you be that." And as uncle for Ghana crown diplomatic, Mimi Nibida. Me dear Yeni and I use the enemy use you. It be you on my bitterness, Junior. A day will be a how by and was sorry I repeated to no one's son die and will follow Diana and will then work go to remind themselves that I'd actually be my EPP as a same baby. Counselor,
2: Daddy,
1: Eradimwai, where are the dreamers? God bless our whole land, Ghana. 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
2: na sama mama. 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
2: Okay.
1: Me kai se so for mako time. 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Eja Lawrence Damani. Or your author of several books, including Commonwealth Writers Prize, Novel Grief Child, the Popular Senior High School Days series, and your woman for pa. And the actually we say it. My person Ghana ni be bia ko pebito maybe san o kyena na de kye se me ba ha dia ze de wo abai de na kyese aja abai de na kyese
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1: 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We can solve this problem once. Rade boy, Councillor Bompire, my
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1: 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At your sephone, be you are. Auntie Emini Woman, happy birthday. 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Hey, says I'm quite here. We are so wonderful. What you found? Who's sending up and I can be? I've been on you.
2: Am I home?
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2: His Excellency John Dramani Mahama's government will come to a point where these things will stop. This intimidation will stop. We are a democratic country and we've been doing this for some 3 decades now. I don't see any reason why the NDC believes that now these tactics will work. Even when it was PNDC, people stood up and spoke. And so this is not going to quiet our spirits or quiet our voices.
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0: 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Still! Phone, papa! S.E.A.
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4: Do you know how money moves in Ghana and across Africa? How it really moves? It doesn't move once a month. It moves 100 times a day on Ecobank's digital platform. Airtime for that's your sister. Transport for Papa. 500 Cs for Saturday's funeral. 2,000 Naira for the cousin sitting jump in Abuja. Because we don't just move money, we take care of people. Money moves in every direction. Uncle to nephew, nephew to uncle, sister to brother on Monday, brother back to sister on Friday. And it moves together. The funeral contribution, the susu, the wedding levy, the hospital bill in the family WhatsApp group. In Africa, money is rarely one person's transaction. It's many people moving small amounts toward one purpose. That's how money moves here. And there's one bank built for it

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1: Enka twin FDA fo ahwehwe mu. 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Check some malaria chua. And yeah, the young one at the brewu. And say, Wuna, Wasunji, and a woman.
2: And
1: 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And you may who hear Panos who are wounding yet, Chesse, and Dano fear you never to. 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
5: Because ni aye asay insuakom Valentine fiti da ben February to na insuakom asay hwede we paper ne ho aye black e mo a e free paper ne mu bai usan beto wa mo bi acha tax force bi akaba na ba loan bi akaba buka wo bola
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5: won kwa fo no mo mo besa age ngu bola jani fast because these things, I will not allow anybody to consume it.
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5: Share M1 Egu Hase, and up here, Pro Hase, what the ball are Begu Hase? Here, I am the first. Now, tax for some of us to stand your way now, call baller. Nyama we are Oshi Shano. Yen Tomo, yeah, yeah, they call baller. Oh, my ba. Oh, papa, uncle assembly. No, uncle Pisa say, I die na Yama Naya Seno. Yam fan to her son Beton. Yeah, they call baller.
8: You are super, and you yourself will testify that the opening of a transfer station here has helped you not to send the waste to Central Region. The president has spoken to Zoom Lion that all the six transfer stations should remain open. So you two must work 24 hours.
9: This thing, you know, yeah, I have your free, I have your wool, yeah, I have your tete, yeah, I have an essence. Pamono, I follow Southeast, and the Yamaya district capital, Ashanti region. What the consequences are than a Ghana say site? Some of which I'm pretty poor, I'm not going to say, one deal will be 1.2 billion, 1.3 billion. And I'm going to video and watch it. We are
7: So those who are saying, "Emma, this is it." The solution is what we are looking for, and this is providing integrated waste solution for Ghana. So if you want the solution, you count the solution home, and we are here now. From here, we go to Jamestown, where the tipper trucks are also going. And if tomorrow or Monday, we now go to the long distance where the trucks and these compactors are sending them. We need to visit all those things for Ghanaians to appreciate where we were, where we are, and where we should go. We can't go back to the pre-2005 downstairs. Here we have 5 pools, and you have 5 compactors, total compactors, that are taking the refuse that are being poured downstairs. And all of them, they will sort them, segregate, compact, and take them to the far away recycling or compost landfill site and other things. So this is what we were asking for. And this was the vision of the president. So if this had been continued from 2015 to date, you wouldn't see the kind of refuse that you are seeing.
10: Stop making noise. I have gutter.
11: So
10: get down. Today is a national sanitation day. Get down, move out, and right. Start working.
12: All right, we'll do that.
10: So move out. We want to see you working before we leave.
12: Right, I will bring you.
10: You don't need. You have to get a proper logistic. Use shovel and do it right now. However, whichever way you find out, do it. Right now.
9: And this is for no more mumpa yon. Sir, to muda ba, no mumpa iti nebeko.
13: Sir.
9: Oh yes. No mumpa iti no, ni ati muda nebeko. And this is apa no mumpa gana ha. No mumpa free power. Ombe ya mobo se. Ombe ya mobo. I'm telling you, oh me pati mumpa minka sa. Miso, what is it?
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13th of July 2026 is a beautiful Monday morning. My name is Abutu, but some of the areas within Accra, Hanum Sin, in Shunu, Egugu, baby, also, Emiano, say, a talk Accra. It is baby Abutu, be an pay the Oye Biano. Your first point of call is Yasada Shrunkwa, Odema, a year trading po, Nyankopon. Adom and a homo brunti, Odiene, July, and a toss with Dumiansa, in Fimpinine, do see him a chain. Yakase Rade. Ebenezer, baby, odi abiduni. Ain't mean koye a hoardin be a fadi be an answer if you debi a free majum be a ye name debi a wo. What domino cost ye can see a way so. Ya das ya no pays all the answer of FM yang. Ya des ye din yan se magana and goodum pempensua. Emuni pado doorin yan be hun se. Ampa Ghana a ye wo o mine. Na Ghana e dimuso adodieno. On that note, on the wings of the best production team, very progressive, yada Kofi Asanase, yada Dominic Isieboase, Ayua 05. 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
1: Monday to Friday, Abna Rice for a Domas or Kwansunguso, bringing families together one meal at a time. Sansona Absa or say, Wasem ene hiasem, your story matters. Naposo, that's where Abna Pukriet Nasena Fiodemia Bonkomo and the big interview should be coming up. Telesil, say, connecting energies. Amen Scientific or say, Iria expert, Franco Trading Enterprise, phone, Papa Pafi, Glyco. We cushion you. Also want some awards. Say your birthday wishes and dedication. Then so MTN father. Now we've switched to eSIM. So when you are there, you better do because ebe bo o kwansrun kosukra oba spaghetti. And so make I say, Karo, nyamia de nyamia se se ne wo mo bot mama kan. E da was say obedi asedi bim. Nyonko na betimi edi. Your social media trends, yeah, the DBS industries for us. A yen chance, papa, it made the ball a year a dinosaur. And the ultimate, a poor mudi on some, maybe a mecatro, the a ye bian en cusino, a poor mudi, the pediano, a one who dear, and a utimi, a co now ba, copesica, cusi dine, cotuata, dear Tom Paboa, a toshain, and as utimi to coin, and out to me co wadi, the o ye bian. 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Tishenu so, that's why it's a priority. A priority of priorities when it comes to segmentation of the programs. A very important matters about health. So important. Yeah, the Vega Temfasi, NS Chemist for Adarama, one the manufacturer and one side distributor, Oko Pharmacy, and I say chemical shop, Biabinabiato, Ekutia Malaria, or Kwansrun Kusukra. And then Auntie Mary's Gripe Mixture, or say Abofrebiano, say Ocean Man and Niju Fia, Tinisin Fifi, no one Auntie Mary's Gripe, not Sadi Nisin Fifino, E Tunupa, Yenetin Yenum, na Bran was it. What did ya, Neboy Retina Fuekapuno, Auntie Mary's Gripe Mixture, so one be his hound, a free mofran, a so. A relieved child is a happy child. Now, fe yada eye Dr. Dubuatia or the endpoint homeopathic clinic aba ene Ghana over 18 years and still counting. Integrity and credibility very key in terms of the health eye service business. Yada ona CP se ono so asu yase Monday to Friday yade bia okwa enkono Dr. Dubuatia ene ne yaresabia fono. On behalf of someone who did not media do more monum, what it may be ama what it may a to one more. Doc, match a pump to say.
2: Oh my, me so chiao chiao with you for now.
1: Well, I have not been your patient, Inti, but all the time you check on me and ask him a pump with you to say. But for 1 week, 2 weeks counting, no. Mente on cancer, Adam. Why, doctor? Why?
2: Oh my, that's a I just want to say,
1: yeah,
2: Ghana man itie.
1: Okay.
2: Itu fwa Ghana man itie.
1: Okay.
2: If you say, okay, nipa e boredom tem.
1: Mm-hmm.
2: Ebe gu clinic wo for akumanoa.
1: Mm-hmm.
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2: 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Me ye magin say me ye sa free scanning no for akuma.
1: Mm.
2: 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Or say boo me de meni akuma ya de intimin check.
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1: 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the heart any day a building na ahoso no na ene ne beka na say eni nti de bia obi wo hypertension eti ye be call the causes no but dem hu ye no say there are about four types of cardiomegaly and I say 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
1: 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Yeah, no, you can say hypertrophic cardiomyopathy now. Let's say the walls of the heart, the muscles of the heart. And then no, ubi wa na ne di no, and then so aye kesi.
0: Wow.
1: 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Yes, when you BBFN say hypertrophic cardiomyopathy. 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
0: Restrictive.
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1: That's right.
0: Spintes ana eye tema, is that correct?
1: Spintes no and now one of our machine work.
0: Okay.
1: Your machine be accredited ECG.
0: Okay.
1: Okay. Trump will need a work man on you.
0: Okay.
1: Not the womb be an within a matter of 10 minutes. You know, actually, I'm a crew.
0: All right. Yeah, that's CP. And have a wonderful day.
1: That's it.
0: Have a wonderful day. Why?
1: Yeah, you too.
0: All right. Yeah, Becca, sir. Yo.

0: Now we produce a Jemiri Kutu and there is no problem. We produce a Jemiri Kutu and there
1: is no problem. Na
0: Jemiri Kutu.
1: Yeah, Kuku.
0: Na unim Jemiri Kutu.
1: Kuku.
0: Na ya de kales kales biya bo bo bo.
1: Ah, ode mukia, ode mukia we no. Chi ade na ode insu afra na.
0: Jemiri Kutu.
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0: Na ofri na Jemiri Kutu ani. E na Jemiri Kutu o.
1: Eh, wa konfa ba. Esa ni.
0: Esa ni. Doctor, you want in Jemiri Kutu Sani and
1: see you got to know.
0: Tell me how to love you, and I will. So the man is here, Kejua. I tell you, one must say, okay, can't say my cassia, cassia, chairman, I mean to me, ain't treating him, no, but I'm not saying, okay, it will be who said, I'm a dear, who

0: Enti ke jo ni pase na beti ma twenwe ho. Anyum na ko bo pao.
1: Ni pase na beti o me yire pe.
0: Asa.
1: Me yire pe.
0: O yire pe.
1: Yeah, on the
0: only. Abua phobia ni
1: kwana. One and only, one and only.
0: Me says abua phobia ni kwana ma.
1: Apart from one beti ma stole.
0: Beti ma wi wa.
1: O beti ma stole me ha.
0: O beti ma stole. When the people phone, I put it on the table.
1: Put it on the table.
0: Dance breath or castle.
1: Yeah, yeah, yeah.
0: The late dance.
1: Yeah,
0: yeah. Before the kids.
1: Our life for the own to me.
0: Yeah, yeah, yeah.
1: Our life for the.
0: No, no,
1: yeah, our life for no more day.
0: No, what you say?
1: Say only fire remix you.
0: Oh,
1: for
0: oh, say Odiaba.
1: You know, Odonyumu no.
0: Odiaba.
1: Odi some boy ne kidi atoso.
0: Oh wow.
1: Oh, my home ya mishi. I see this week iti. Yeah, change ourselves of the. Anya bad, anya bad, anya bad. I say. Anya mu wa timeless. Your friends like a reward in the sakoka.
0: Yeah.
1: And say. I want say no. Stone boy and say no. Kid and say no. Oh, it was. To go out feature and plan. I
0: full time a gospel
1: a talent in Yankopon their channel o squeeze on kwashaba before fra o man Yankopon and mo nyamo daddy her life no yen man Yankopon and mo nyamo daddy more
0: a talent
1: aha because ko ye ko to gospel kakra enye ho newo se Lord Kenya sakra yi akoto gospel emfa aha no why we go so on gospel in preaches a baso kaso beto nyumo no pa dia gospel ne emfa
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1: Come on.
0: Do penance.
1: Ah, on a

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1: yeah yeah
0: eti ade aye invite ni mai no oti studio na chio no and all born in 1903
1: ko se afano
0: e ka uno gwana ko hana ko be
1: yeah yeah
0: video
1: jano jano
0: kra I don't all for now na e local league
1: no na e bonwom dia o ba anya hwe
0: ye bo dwuma
1: ba e wie pa no san ko
0: e wie on san story
1: mo
0: se ye bo dwuma
1: on omra
0: by wie on sorinko and I feel you know man in fast and short videos
1: no
0: and ko to miamia ne platform so e mo mo free
1: I be no mo free free
0: yeah
1: yeah you come for you when yes so sue fine master ho
0: yeah
1: as obi na no
0: yeah
1: as ombi na no
0: onye kouni ofra santia chima gogo onye kouni ni nchi so ohwema
1: okay
0: all right let me we say abuna poku ya ni abofo genius chairman kwa mo omo no
1: omo tigotem
0: eh gloves na omo she which is wrong
1: gloves near
0: I just said yes your the addition to the baller ho anna I said president I tell mama president kwade ne sakoka ne sasa no ekoka eye baller
1: no
0: the handlers of president on that space no
1: how many are there how many are
0: there
1: so when you say go go to grace go check
0: when you say yeah then president be ko be bi sa it is an say e work card you see ya papa papa papa na mo
1: dey beat you on papa papa
0: that was it na on the sack ok na abuna poku ya e she glove or their show mic contamination
1: no do be sure sabe so
0: come on come on

0: surprisingly masse obilivu abuna pokua echem you know
1: o say obilivu no
0: obilivu no come na come na come na abuna abuna they say they don't say
1: na go ta otimu bi and answer she gloves keke
0: abuna pokua bra
1: ai ko be no she gloves da ko nya say you busy for nothing ti gotem no your interview
0: abuna pokua ye nte ye
1: say you
0: say for bra
1: Mrs. Seya.
0: And then they say, hey, bounce it, you know. Oh, bounce as you have sports.
1: What's the name of my name, Rebo? I'm going to say, I'm going to say, I'm going to say, I'm going to say, I'm going to say,
0: okay, what's your say?
1: September, no, I'm going to say,
0: oh, you're going to say,
1: yeah. I'm going to say, Chiana.
0: Oh,
1: and when you September, yeah. So you have a sponsors, and I say,
0: no, yeah, I become a man.
1: But this is a Kamegane ya baba tatiko gano esi 3 4 5 you know
0: ekome
1: enyo
0: enyo
1: enwi
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1: ole twaso
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0: yeah,
1: already
0: it was so beautiful
1: seriously
0: it was so beautiful time mo ka say yenko breaking man ye me pe winner na me say
1: asemasi na dwuma na ye de and it was the mo bro
0: dwuma
1: na ye de because obiade the A game na ba final obiade the A game
0: Yeah.
1: Wow.
0: Yeah. Wow. Yeah. Yeah.
1: Yeah. Yeah. Yeah.
0: Hey.
1: How Uncle Anu need legends need to
0: yeah.
1: Seamless
0: yeah,
1: you.
0: Yeah.
1: No mistake. Who say Liban? What take me? What go as I go?
0: I catch your sister Sandy. So the judge says, "I'm on tour, mo."
1: Says he.
0: Oma Fadiano. Eh, who here? Eh, just a show. Eh, who here? Say, mo.
1: Say, Omeni kunta.
0: Yeah. Na broso.
1: No my address
0: no no kwa da na ekwe di juma
1: na wa fa
0: work up fun work up say
1: tika on shed yen sa
0: o sha dogodon bi ana
1: say da dogodon say oh my sir e be to dwa say Carlos Cruz aye kind letter wa hana
0: yeah
1: we dey go to ayi no e me say bro fun ni mo dro o so on kan say wa reason you ankro fo tro kakra ma fa na you see no oda gana fo ase for the support and ye kwa work up bi on kan say wa ja juma o I'm going to say judgment. Next month, cry and say, I don't know. 4 months, the next man. And he won't talk about it. So, I'm going to call the phone. And he's going to say, hey, look at Ghana coach. Nah, Ghana coach, I don't know why I resign. I was like, oh, me. I don't resign. I'm gratitude to Ghana. I don't know what kind. I'm going to resign. Take care of Skiros.
2: You did a very great job. You did a very great job. Ghana is proud of you. That's your father? Oh, yo, the chukuchuku of him. So you are giving him the motivation chukuchuku and his. So congratulations to you. You did a very good job. But why did you resign?
3: I didn't resign.
2: We see a news that you resigned.
3: Oh, I sent my message of gratitude.
2: Yeah. Oh, no resign. Ghana coach, good luck. Thank you.
1: Hey. No resign.
0: Nah,
1: just a nice party. Okay. And you know, see that bro, phone more draw.
0: Okay.
1: And bro, for can be a good man. Yeah. And then you say, yeah, some no sit here. Yeah, dear bro, now no pay. Now, yeah, can you say we know what him say? Carlos Cruz, that summer, but we World Cup bridge na so far. My, baby, yeah, do no. Ah, you separate and call on from opening for
0: us. Yes.
1: And now, I set it. I did not pick it. I pick it.
0: Passing England, Timmy Kudu. because I'm mentioning with the Bami, I'm was a
1: dream. Norway 2-1 Spain, and so about Belgium by 2-1 Argentina, only 3-1
0: So current holders,
1: France,
0: Argentina.
1: Argentina, a defending champion.
0: Okay, do you want me to imagine?
1: Very possible. Very, very possible.
0: When are your potential power at this point?
1: France.
0: Oosh.
1: But they are semi-final against Spain.
0: Oh, Debbie. And look at it. France, you're going to be a good one. You're going to be a
1: good one. Argentina, England.
0: A honey jaw. A honey jaw.
1: You're 100 matches. Saka, 4 games to go.
0: A honey jaw.
1: Argentina, England.
0: A honey jaw.
1: And what thing?
0: A jaw. I'm going to be a extra time.
1: Sir?
0: I say you're a penalty.
1: To watch it. Yeah, I say matches never send resume. Now the SO be a home make a can on bread. Abba, my bread do. Ebay, see if France I had the umpire. Nah, ya can say we next can be a sono. Yeah, say a da a China and then a Dichiano matches no ever bust. Watch now France this Spain at 7 p.m. Then on Wednesday it will be England and Argentina at 7 p.m. To win this and matches now so on end some city at the World Cup. You know some about so whoever qualifies for the final now fear about third place match. It we can then be we World Cup.
0: Nana Prempe or UK.
1: Nana Prempe.
0: Or say ah Kamina.
1: US or UK. Yeah, you couldn't say yeah. What is it?
0: But I'll wait my fan one, sir. Oh fan who on any a chance
1: of Sana Makosi.
0: Oh fan a chance of Ghana. Omu feed
1: you. Why is that Ghana Pepe?
0: Omu feed you omu fi kakraka. Omu feed you or train a crantier kusi a dua cotta.
1: Ah, sir. I'm any pitch and none at the better. No, just I am punching at the year was a name. Waben, I'm on the hey. Some of whom was an
0: amour, I say, Kwabena. Stop underrating England.
1: Yeah,
0: your magic capital.
1: I saw Horace City or Honda. I said, I say, I know Becca. So,
0: oh, no,
1: what done you? I
0: said, I make Cassano, Ghana, Morocco, semi finals.
1: No, Cassassan Ganani,
0: Demihuano,
1: yeah, and Cassassan Ganani, African,
0: yeah,
1: no, Cassassa Bruni,
0: yeah,
1: or Atanache,
0: what's now watch over 30 years.
1: Oh, sir,
0: yeah,
1: only Baba Bia or Cabinet Mammy produce
0: the Babano. Osua dia machi onam inkrunkru wiase ahodo
1: ene ene wa broso
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0: world cup points
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0: yep
1: I wouldn't say a man or
0: yan tue omuka and I said because I got messages say into your muka.
1: Oh, Debbie, as far as I know, I'm concerned. You know, everything is in order.
0: No, pay attention to detail.
1: Yo, but you know, everything is in order. We are going for a tournament, please.
0: Oh, no, no, forget
1: relax.
0: And no, be now.
1: Forget about the tournament,
0: please. Me see. Kata ba me wo. Into your muka. Into the make culture say. Check mommy.
1: Yeah, yeah, okay. They are smiling. They are very fine.
0: They are smiling.
1: They are smiling.
0: Okay, mommy.
1: 25th July, Yana, Adeneshase.
0: Yeah.
1: And it will be massive. It will be massive. For to the 16th of August,
0: yeah.
1: Ghana, Mayrano, attach it down. 18 players and technical team. I can say, yes, I'm going to talk about now. Ghana group, JJJJ. Well, it means I'm going to say, Cameroon, okay, Vedo, Honor, Mali,
0: the black maids, Omoana.
1: I'm here 17 for.
0: The black maids.
1: I'm going to qualify weekendly.
0: They have now played 5 matches without receiving their per diem.
1: Per diem?
0: Yeah.
1: Wow. Per diem.
0: Hey. And I believe this is the first time such a situation has occurred. Normally, the team travels with the purse holder to ensure these payments are made promptly. I am a bit concerned about the situation and thought it would be important to bring it to your attention. Hey.
1: Henry, and a 17. Made in Sierra 17.
0: Togo home and away Liberia. Home and away Senegal away.
1: Hey. At least senye bonus so we dey eye pedi pedi am dey. I mean, I send penny for when am dey won juma.
0: Black maidens no.
1: Mm. Omo na yam in kwala kwala na kwano ye. Ye ma no ketekete. We themselves near ketekete pa.
0: No about maidens. Seven issues.
1: Na Uganda dey. Eh. And then am kasa bind o kai dey obetua.
0: Anya de papa.
1: Oh, sir.
0: There be jazz, moon jazz out of school. Yes, sir. Now, by so, so when you see on Moose out of Sona, yet Tissu, you
1: are the
0: Okina Padino, the Abido. As a contractor, you are no coaching with NIB. Now, na ban so krata original so e de kwaje besia no what is here e bank no so no fi say e say ogini sika na contractor so no de aban dia
1: ne kwa
0: it is in the end
1: urade yakopa kwa na oda ona ye eti the queens are touch down the maidens of Ghana omo no musika sama bai mama so tournament na 17th October to the 7th of November queens dey amakodu Morocco yino queens dey omo so so stress kwan bia so we first second third and na qualify for the World Cup. And if I see a qualify for the World Cup, maybe. Now, maiden, so qualify for the World Cup from the 17th October to the 7th of November. And I can be a son. Yes, I say you beat me, Akobojima, maybe be a sweat, my queen. Ghana, and my 17 group in the more day of mine.
0: 17 under 17.
1: I'm more day in Dodo. Canada, Brazil, and Norway.
0: Oh, and you cry the side area.
1: Brazil.
0: The side area on top. Now, Brazil, who will be that? I'm going to be a son.
1: Hey, there be man one year, Brazil for no.
0: And then I make sure I say it's a brand a trim. Is it will be at maybe? The Panama Bay Equi, a dim beam. Echo the cross across the wall.
1: Hey, why? Now, coach at the man that 17, a man, Jordan Adakwa.
0: Joe
1: Nana Dakwa. Did you name say the Tonum? As I say, I am for DB.
0: Yeah, there be a two or a hip life. I
1: think.
0: Nana Dakwa.
1: Nana Dakwa.
0: Look at her. Now,
1: Fetty say Rosalinda.
0: Yeah.
1: Nana Dakwa. Hey, look at her. One name and Fempa, dear. One name my job. Nana Dakwa.
4: After all the months, so many months in camping, we are there. So we thank God that we had a ticket to the World Cup. Many thanks goes to my ladies, my technical team. I'm so happy. I thank them so much. You saw what happened there. He catch the ball and the referee said they should play the ball again. And knowing this girl, she's a small girl. So matches like this, you can't do that so that the morale of the girl will come down. But we thank God that she came back and kept the ball very well. So we thank the goalkeeper for keeping us through. We thank the goalkeeper for keeping us through. May God bless the goalkeeper and the players. I'm happy. We will prepare and prepare well. We will prepare and prepare well because the stage that we are going is very tough, very high. The standard is very high. So we are going to work on them, bringing more players. We are going to create competitions in the players so that we'll get good players to the World Cup.
5: Congratulations.
4: Thank you.
1: Jordan Adakwa, coach at the man of meanings of Ghana.
0: Well,
1: oh, I don't know.
0: No, Adakwa, oh, no, come on, myself. Then you
1: have sometimes, yes, I name Maria, you're fine. You know, never so can I say, Okasa, why are putting growth in? I was
0: so named Penufa, Tanasi Penya, Symbia, and your bread, the Casimbia. Mama, and very
1: good at a power room. I'm going to tell you once, man. And you remember the change seminar I saw at the upper. It's as a bibrina and I catch you. Esco members, and also, we can say, and I don't know for Canada.
0: Yeah.
1: And I feel so I choose Canada on Carlos Cruz.
0: Yeah.
1: I choose Carlos Cruz, you might not know,
0: yep.
1: After what happened in Fibono. Although, I was a man, I will be a. I'm going to say, Esco members. That's a confession, but I. We say, I'm going to say, Esco members.
0: Okay.
1: I'm also going to take a decision, my. Then they were integral part of the coach's deal. Then there's a confusion, Yaba.
0: Okay.
1: A confusion, Yaba.
0: Well, local league, never shall say
1: that. Oh, see, and you go so warm up, crack.
0: Okay.
1: Now, baby, not fair registration, Abbas, no BR registering players.
0: Okay.
1: BR registering players, not fair TSC equipment. Koroko, Boro, Abanom go so Yajuma.
0: Okay.
1: We are waiting for your coach. Has a folks so yeah, trying to coach.
0: Yeah.
1: Say has to be a coach now. Will be a new coach, but I shall see and be beating.
0: Okay, but as you leave Kennedy appear, Mr. President or Denmark or say or my France, the African team in Europe is taking the World Cup with Argentina. They have been lucky by not playing any of the top 10 FIFA ranking countries since the beginning of the World Cup, and they have conceded about 7 goals in this tournament. England is going to beat them. Come this Wednesday, it's going to be a revenge match after Maradona's hand of God goal against England.
1: I don't remember my match and I had done. It's going to be a massive party. You think you're live on Adom FM, live on SMP FM, and BBAB FM, live on Adom TV, live on Insura. And here the BBAB bro live. And your bad game, Ukraine, Adia. Man, and the Adia,
0: yeah
1: ade enye no
0: enye
1: ade ana enye nra no enna yetimi kase ye
0: yeah
1: it the initiative a president that take say enye no be ya de papa
0: okay
1: no ya de papa wa kra wa u fi enim kra de say ke cancer but ya kan no eh ebi ya so brache ebi ya so dem music ah no mo mpeso mo ye na say san for so one san wa ogote de wanim no oba be yi enya de papa
0: say na enye holiday ntina na de wontimi en kase yi
1: enye holiday
0: especially those who that were mo ko bank se kaka
1: mutimu ya mude o
0: enye holiday
1: mutimu ya mude papa
0: ensure yiri wo london ene etire mo de california example china ye fre nipa nyina se kwasa fujuma
1: omogota see
0: who should be talking about this our leaders keep failing
1: I'm got and see.
0: We are rather
1: no,
0: interested.
1: No, but we start from somewhere
0: somewhere. No, we are,
1: when it don't start, all what we are you doing, end.
0: All what we are doing is convenience, not conviction. Very important. Convenience, not conviction.
1: And what I say?
0: And what I mean, I do my brother.

0: 30 minutes after 7, Jason Seminar, Dome 106.3 FM. Just last week, the Ghana Journalists Association issued a statement on the issue of an attack on Obatampa Radio at Kaswa, the rise of slaps against journalists, and the national flood disaster. And then I have to read a bit about journalists. And the national executive of your great Ghana Journalists Association is thankful for your continuous coverage of our programs. And it goes on, the attack on Obatampa Radio, Kaswa. Colleagues, the Ghana Journalists Association strongly condemns the violent invasion and unlawful shutdown of Obatampa Radio at Kaswa in the Central Region on Thursday, 25th June 2026. The facts available to the association after visiting the station point to a disturbing act of intimidation, lawlessness, and contempt for constitutional democracy. Reports from the staff of the station to the GJ explain that a group led by the Central Regional Chairman of the National Democratic Congress, NDC, Mr. Richard Esiedu, who is always accompanying the president on the Central Regional Tour, accompanied by Ewukusenya East Municipal Chief Executive, Mr. Seth Banini, and the constituency, NADMO coordinator, Nyash Nyade, stormed the premises of the station shortly after 10 a.m. Accounts from the staff, including the producer of the station's morning show, Mr. Bernard Mreku, who was beaten, indicate that the group confronted journalists and workers at the entrance, forced its way into the station, and ordered staff out of the premises after an altercation. The station was then locked, its keys confiscated, and its operations effectively shut down for several hours. What is deeply troubling is that the group declared that they are now in power and accused the station of political bias, and alleged that the station had taken money from a constituency party chairman to undermine the regional chairman. Even more disturbing are reports that threats were allegedly issued against staff, with statements suggesting what had happened was only the beginning. The GJA finds these reported actions outrageous, unlawful, and utterly incompatible with democratic governance. According to accounts, the regional chairman and his gangs were at the station because there was a discussion during the morning show in which the regional chairman's comment on internal party issues on his own radio station at Fosu was discussed. Is it reprehensible for someone who is said to own a radio station in the same region to be leading an attack on another radio station because his issue was discussed? Let us be clear. Whether the program in question was fair, critical, balanced, harsh, uncomfortable is not the issue. In a constitutional democracy, the proper response to media criticisms is not intimidation. The proper response is not invasion. The proper response is not the forcible closure of radio station. The proper response is not threats. If any person believes they have been wronged by a media house or journalist, the Constitution and the laws of Ghana provide lawful avenues for redress. Indeed, we understand the regional chairman has already taken one such step after the incident by filing a defamation suit against the station and its morning show host and producer. It is common knowledge and prescription that once a matter is before the courts, the law must be allowed to take its course. No one should substitute self-help for due process. No one should bring a mob to answer a legal grievance. No one should use force where the Constitution demands restraint. When political actors substitute intimidation for dialogue, force for law, and threats for accountability, they cease to be defenders of democracy. They become adversaries of the constitutional order. The Constitution of the Republic of Ghana is clear and firm on this matter. Article 162 guarantees the freedom and independence of the media and prohibits censorship. Article 163 guarantees editorial independence. Article 21 protects freedom of expression and freedom of press. These are not ceremonial provisions. They are the living guarantees that protect every Ghanaian's right to speak, publish, receive information, and hold power accountable. Being a party in power does not confer the license on party leaders to close a radio station. No political office authorizes the silencing of microphones or the pen. No public authority supersedes the Constitution of the Republic of Ghana. The GGA therefore condemns in the strongest possible terms the invasion of Obatampa Radio, the intimidation of journalists, the unlawful closure of the station, and the threats issued against staff members. We also reject any attempt to justify such conduct on the grounds of political anger, grievance, or public office. Attacking journalists is not an act of strength. It is an admission of weakness. It is the behavior of those who do not trust persuasion, cannot withstand scrutiny, and fear accountability. We commend the prompt intervention of officers of the Central East Regional Police Command, led by Regional Commander DCOP Francis Ncho, who reportedly retrieved the keys and facilitated the reopening of the station later in the day. That intervention was necessary, but the matter does not end there. The Ghanaian public deserves a full account. The media fraternity deserves justice. The rule of law demands accountability. We therefore call on the Ghana Police Service to expedite investigations and publicly communicate the findings. Our latest information from the Central East Police Commander is that the assault case has been referred to the CID headquarters in Accra for action. It is our hope that every individual found to have participated in the unlawful invasion, physical assault and intimidation of staff, the closure of the station, or the issuance of threats must be dealt with in accordance with the laws of Ghana. The law must not only be applied, it must be seen to apply. Anything less would encourage future acts of political lawlessness. The DGA calls on the Attorney General to take keen interest in the case and ensure that any prosecutable conduct is not allowed to disappear into delay, technicality, or political convenience. If public officials or party leaders are implicated in conduct that undermines media freedom, the legal process must be swift, impartial, and decisive. We further urge the National Media Commission to speak clearly and forcefully on this matter. The NMC has a constitutional responsibility to uphold media independence and promote fairness in the media space. Silence in the face of intimidation weakens confidence in the institutions meant to protect democratic discourse. The GGA calls on the national leadership of the NDC to publicly condemn the actions of its central regional chairman and any party officials involved in the attack on Obatampa Radio, and to apply appropriate disciplinary sanctions where necessary. The silence of the party's leadership is deafening and risks sending the wrong signal. We also call on political parties to rein in their numbers and supporters. A political culture that tolerates newsroom invasions, threats, and shutdowns is a political culture that endangers democracy. Parties that value Ghana's constitutional order must discipline those who use power, proximity to power, or partisan enthusiasm to attack journalists. The GGA stands in full solidarity with the management, journalists, and staff of Obatampa Radio. We are in discussion with our lawyers and the lawyers of Obatampa Radio to meet the regional party chairman and his supporters in court. An attack on the media house is an attack on all media houses. An assault on one newsroom is an assault on the democratic right of every citizen to be informed. Our demand, the GGA is giving the regional chairman, Mr. Richard Esiedu, a 7-day ultimatum to do the right thing and restore confidence in our democracy and media environment. He must publicly admit that he acted wrongly and undermined press freedom. 2, issued an unqualified apology to Obatampa Radio and the wider media fraternity. 3, compensate the station for the revenue lost as a result of the unlawful closure, and 5, report himself together with all persons who accompanied him to the station to the appropriate police investigation and due process. If he fails to comply within the stated period, the GGA will have no choice but to escalate the matter and treat his conduct as a direct attack on press freedom. In that event, the association will publicly declare him an enemy of press freedom and will pursue all lawful, appropriate criminal and civil action against him and all others involved to ensure that accountability is enforced and that no one is allowed to intimidate the media with impunity. So after this, we have been experiencing these sad stories, and it comes back again to us. Multimedia in Tianope Obesha, yeah, me paying for what Nasi, now sample for J. Now, many so much,
1: Major. So, oh, my name,
0: na Kusin Tampia, the Odaroma, the Penny Dichre and Nafi Monantis,
1: yeah, ah, with it. 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
1: 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Enna report any and the by say a suja for a tesicrum.
0: Enna,
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1: 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El Honmo,
2: another order by Jamia. Yes, 7 o'clock crana, yet to near kind, and say be declare, will be begging what you need. Buha no what you. Yes, I see. And Democrat guarantee we anyway say ever pon no.
1: Did they about to cry? I'm running to say, say, ye twaba, say, yes, I see a non son. Ni be we no num. No num never bona ubi de santin moi.
2: Manuquin,
1: say, Palosia Manuquin. No tunaba. No num no bona ubi de santin. This will be a no numna bona affair no person will be de santin.
0: And she shan't say. It is impressive, Tim wasn't he? In kitan odien nkomodie bia nkoso with a year about 12 for no ne bambo for a
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1: 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Eho kra ni kwan se ye to aba because of eye said the situation is here. You write to the party
0: exactly.
1: And whoever organize election
0: say yes you any can
1: say adie we nti no
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1: And sometimes, Kwamena, and some people will see out to me say, "Aye, deliberate. Ya boy, you trim pose. Ni pass me si die. 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According to your reporter, no. Abra, asra phone be to share omusuno. Commander, no omo namukra tried. Se omu nyai. Na ni pass me si ni pane se adum t-shirt. Ese yen aye reporters vesti. Ah, adum TV. Any idea boom ten years will be as you what this guy is in the umpun waga say me who no
0: openia on any nam say was in the kinak may
1: it took a year BNI national security officers a war
0: please for an election officials to I patch
1: and
0: one
1: say ah ni pass me see the nene neti kruma yasem nyina no na de kon kran kra ma yen ntia de na moye ne sa timi abobon ipa ne pra no
2: You know, my head didn't say, this is not the first time Ghana Journalists Association etrocratia to say you. This is not the first time multimedia go through this
1: pain. Me who said, Obiabun sent training me, I did not go to a fiasco.
2: Because,
1: me who said, Obiabun sent training, I'm a yachin, I'm a subia.
0: Yeah, you're afraid you were human.
1: I'm not
2: saying, that's why.
1: Obiabun, sir.
2: That's why me tears, sir, because you see, issues about convenience and conviction is a bit much to me. All that we do in this country, a matter of convenience, so, not conviction. Where there is conviction, this conversation is not even there. You can discuss it. For convenience sake, for the cameras and optics, and that's what they've done to us over the years, over time. Yes, Yakobuwe, Yakokakawe, Yakososowe,
1: Yabuwe. But, my own Maclubi, just imagine, say, Mako Bank.
2: Yeah.
1: Na, Mikuisika, Misika Daho, all right. Ni se network, ma. Na, tell her not to, on assume
0: to. I'm an American. Me no nya dwen me gi misika akọ
1: ana me card aka ATM me simu nyima won si da bi age se e bottle of ansan no aba na ma bottle asun
2: AC you've walked this path
1: enya sam ketwa o
2: maybe AC bet my boy at this point because I see
1: ana police ni oyẹ na dwuma no wagina driver obisa driver se na driver bo na sun
2: so I
1: eya sam papa
2: de me hu dodo
1: e jade na ye adwuma de a obi atimi tene nsa no wato no
2: ana me ka se
0: say yes sir no
2: ana me ka se AC and Nantes are quite wishful for God knows the number of years. Oh, so you know, I bet me a boy, my son, come with you, Eddie, where we pay you. It's been with us, not today. A bribia dano, a canim, sir, and because if a president was he, when a back was some more central, a Germania and Kofas from Quay Dentem. In fact, man, pay me any war bar, whether or a part of us, and as only a part of us, openly, and I say, or bet me a yen, you may be a HLS, and made them possess and draw for court down, because when you say a cobasa, it's a super banner. But actively making sure, say, and ya no keke, and ya di be kasa, actively making sure, say, yebetua namawa esefata.

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0: ibitimi abasa
1: oh very easy
0: yeah
1: very easy
0: say anwen yesi ye
1: yeah.
0: Am ye hu se zo sebi ntezu kokko wo ye num ne antibia because for years this is the experience
1: asem kan sem kan yen kan se banji political party cassava party e de say yen ye kan e de say yen na ya blacklist
0: you know I really don't
1: you must be convinced say oh yeah dear na say wanka say wutrim unyin tum pa say we need the right thing na in we pay all the media yan yeah, ye wo media mu won won gigi ase won mu ni gigi ase nyina ye nye convince se sa brima ye brima ye ni how ye high ye no ekutia ye nsa kutia Ghana democracy na ngasa ni ntu ho na mon wa e be ye decisive
0: so once again you appeal to the top hierarchy Ghana Armed Forces honestly this is not pleasant a shameful very shameful and that's all that they do and then they will come write an apology letter and they will not change from their ways now no da obekaya sprinter so Joy FM presenter Ikububu Magdan
2: and Carlos Caloni
0: a bonus just like that just like that just like that just like that just like that just like that. Indeed, I'm asking myself, what country are we building where people think that when they assume certain powers are state in their moment forever and years, or misbehave or manhandle people? I don't get it. And I think the GGA and the NMC editors from other people should be biting enough. Because most of the time when we give the ultimatum, yes,
2: sir, that's sir, it. Carlos Calon, they are okay. Yeah, yes. Military, for 1 year, yes. And up to now, then what you found?
0: Well, Mami Musa, you may call region minister, but Mami Musa na nabo ache se which OT region?
2: OT region, yeah.
0: Oh, nana machi apo mti se.
3: Oba hene abna sante abra mejusu nyamia daruma nyamia fe mudi bibi aboko.
0: So nana quickly on this matter, OT region. Edian se se muni mse aye curfew mu ya web as a party.
3: Nyamia nimu kweni, I need to find out. Muni mse. Actually, I'm a particular constituency.
0: Qantas South. That's correct. Qantas South.
3: I need to find out the details of it. Yes. Now, Kwabram Bachelene is your.
0: No, Qantas South. Maybe say more resource number.
3: I need to find out. I don't want to speculate.
0: Because one of our multimedia journalists are covering Qantas South. Abatono. Ya Bruno Popra. Because there was a curfew, so I want to know whether Munim paying for Tinase, a bon commercial, a better about Sabriwe, this our curfew, never honor, Madarma, Moon requirement for soi, a yes, Sabriwe, the Mutimamate media to your baby, and the unfortunately loses on your way of that.
3: I want to say, I'm Brasimono, you were national reps, in fact, you're Tuabano in 245 constituents,
0: yeah,
3: out of the 276,
0: yeah.
3: Na ya my national reps ko baby ya. San say ye ni intimi wo baby ya.
0: That's correct.
3: Enti ye to abano memne dano kwesiada. Enti ahobrasim ni dimno. Won sa me dis report ni tu ye national rep no any be a regional party. what really went on. I don't have that information. I don't think I need you make us say I don't want to speculate.
0: That's very, very okay. But again, more money in the HA because one of Bibiakoka Papa Munabaji Chile in your quest to elect your members, no, our responsibility is also to cover it. In covering it, you know, we've suffered unduly. In the HA, we are interested in that conversation because
3: we
0: also.
3: We have to be very, very interested.
0: Yeah, that's it. But. Mesa Bakwa Mufaswa Mutiti Central for under our democratic dispensation with the Fourth Republic. Very appalling. Mebaso, both political parties. Mebaso, the verbal attacks, the abuse, the traps, the physical abuses. But Bibia ko pepepe ewo mabato amutono and running Richie.
3: Oh, send me the kind of. Out of 276, you know, you are 12 in 245, representing over 88%. There were few skirmishes, big akai who social media so near day. And now, it be a meeting, it be here after, we are marching, executives are marching to Yoko to find out the whereabouts of miracles. After that, you know. We will be receiving this report from your national rep. So, you don't have problems in baby Kuibia. Then, where I was say you did a particular, you took one among in a particular way, you know, do so. But so far, I can say, in 245 constituencies, I mean, Charlie, it's me to abandon mama, baby, I know, dead in Yakano, hey, baby, na maintain my cacao, baby, and sweet bomb, the cell coin, or one person more daffo from the summer to know. Any others?
0: Okay, so here is a party. Oko Afrika Central Easter, Adansia Soko Abantima, Oko Asante Achim Central. Issues power. I'm sure so you are aware. Again, Uduweni Kwachire, Ningo Pram Pram, Achimampo Nia, Obuasi West, and Atrobo. I'm sure so about to my attention. My name challenges.
3: Oh, yes. It be court issues, it be internal matters, it be so album issues, NNCP, IOC, I can't watch them.
0: But especially if you just said, and then Bantam, why? The almost bloodshed, why?
3: I'm going to be on social media, so. But chance say you're smart, the national reps, no. I do not want to make any commentary be on later. I better say, as a mayor, make a summer party, no. Medical Council, we have told them to present full report today now so that I can adequately respond and speak to these matters. Because me who social media from onset I will say that I condemn it, I do not support it. These acts of support it. But we want the full report, you know, from these constituencies so that as a party we can speak to it.
0: Okay, just in Mino Kase, General Secretary of your party, you know, Erilizi, an update on the constituency executive elections. Out of the 276 constituencies elections, elections were successfully and peacefully conducted in 245 constituencies, representing an 88.7% success rate. The remaining constituencies are as follows. 1. 23 constituencies had their elections put on hold due to various disputes. 2. 4 constituencies could not hold elections because of last-minute challenges, and the constituencies are Ningo Pram Pram, Achimampo Nua, Obuasi West, and Trobo. The National Steering Committee will review election activities in the following constituencies: Afrika Central East, Adansia Sukwa, Bantima, Asante Achim Central. The National Secretariat remains committed to resolving all outstanding issues and ensuring the successful completion of the electoral process. We extend our sincere appreciation to all patrons for their commitment, discipline, and support, which contributed to the successful conduct of these elections. And it's signed, Justin Kodia Frimpong, General Secretary. So they're working. And then they're in the paper. Is that the case?
3: It's have a paper.
0: Okay. So we'll have to do a discussion on the elections, but what has happened to Miracles Abuaji?
3: Kwabena, Miracles to Kwan Oba and migration for fun, I said, Omuhiyan and Kasha Bakumi, you know.
4: ho ya ne se na ya branch ba ko so ko family miracles free airport it miracles ye ni pano do do na che ye ye che no Sunday de vinya Sunday Saturday ye mre and a che miracles na Sunday na omo se omo 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what really is the issue debe atem na aba because miracles here okasama the presidential candidate of the New Patriotic Party nanu yanu declare an intention so person contest as communications director for the party and he is one of our foremost communicators, very active an articulate communicator of the party. He's been a fierce critic of this government. Omahine onse anadi hami ene se enye se obi a ehia na se umbi bibia no ana onbe kan se bibia na ehia no fo ehwehwemu bi ekoso ni ehun hami odabi akwan ya faso ya no se bi e ana e ni ngai obi atukwan obane ache no airport. And yes, what was our friend maybe on my you? Yes, what friend about whom you knew me and send me on my own friend at that Umusano one day. And yes, if you crown bar, I didn't cost me in the mana, cat, baby, and I publicly no crown or out there, yeah, yes, you should be a one himself and who maybe I said, Umbum Penny as some crown. Then can't enjoy you. It's becoming one too many. Oh, a butter, baby, and yes, I'm calling no more say orders from above. Why in the above? Above, I am President Mahama. Above, you can't go and handle above. Okay, you can see a password, President Mahama.
0: No proper security will tell you that orders from above and the intimation is not quite mungu. And I know the infanya juma. Now we are lawyer Mepeny, no other Roma, or could you not be now be catch us the orders from above? Would you know be in your
4: school? They say it all the time. They, I'm sure class will to be paying.
0: We discourage it all
4: you
0: the
4: are
0: time.
4: Aware.
0: We discourage it
4: yes,
0: all the time.
4: I am happy. Yes, I'm happy that you discourage such talks from them. But that is what they said.
0: That orders from above, no, they are not attaching for detaining. No,
4: that is the same question I'm going to say. He said, they're being orders from above, and they say,
0: now, prior to this, no, you can immigration or any of our agents in your engagement be an encounter.
4: Never, and now you could also come for official to me. I'm out to say, BBC in Tina, a brandy, actually, no, BBC in Tina, actually, no, who did me. Mo fa ka tebi ama
0: ya chi ne bribe
4: o Saturday anyumre
0: he fon na chi no
4: immigration in a detail apprehending no omo ye no mo forward no no mo hand over to Iyoko
0: na mabo epini Iyoko
4: why ne I saw me come see me ama ko mo so order some back mo bia ante he
0: why na one ne kasai
4: oh that gentleman no mo anymore we do honum na no mo small room be on gentleman over.
0: So as a party, more next step a day.
4: No, that is why I make us say oh this year into any year call. I could boost I think I did him to say in 2 days Ubiana Sabi is a man on me old simu question baby as a minimum baby at the any free mindi. I did him to say I knew be a crampuno. When a close relative Ubinti Ubinhu Ninya Binti Ubinhu they have denied everybody access. To him. Why?
0: Wow.
4: Why?
0: Okay. I think at this point, politicians, especially the NDC, this is so bad. This kind of everyday intimidation and all those. I don't know why
4: politicians... I'm going to give you a
3: ukwana sa kwa fufa kuru na ashe ifin pa ya kregu wa bonti nso na mebo mpaye si nso nto nso ta ya defahin ayande ya maminya ayibise ase ni abayin anytime he's under pressure no opesa oye bibise ina 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
0: Zoom Lion
3: wani eni mu iti huku kucha ni contract mu na unye nya an appropriate ya usa ade manwa ni ya uo kana sa uko peso ma problem neba over the years abambeko ubiye ni Zoom Lion abambeko ubiye ni Zoom Lion everybody knows this. It is a woman, I say. What time could you annoy in America? That is the Zoom Lion in Tunis, a woman. And then the man was here, say, Katemo, president, a diet, he said, Kwame Nims won't be visa or Katemo.
0: Well, the local government minister spoke about that.
3: Yes, the president, a diet, he said, Zoom Lion, a morning Zoom Lion, near Jumana, Yintimi, manager, yes, sir.
0: Correct.
3: In the army, the man with any puffer to you. Na ebesi me na nobody obi enwa ye busa no hwa se bo abna report na World Bank de buy say omo di over 300 million bi ekọ finance ministry for waste management ni ade ade a yen sense ga no yen fa ni adwuma no kwabna wo kan bi kwa ma cho kan bi because my joy line na e post this
0: of course I am aware of that
3: di kwabna den at force that's what e wa post. He must be sacked. Look, if President Pa is very firm and strong, and no wonder, I subscribe to a lot of people who are saying that the president is weak. How can he must be sacked? How can you cause the death of over 40 people and still be opposed? If Sensei Kawi, you see, Abra, there is no way Nipa 40 be. There is no way can you publish from a Japanese in the paper from a Japanese. But many people have performed because of sense where too young, you have no idea. 3 weeks, maybe your baby now. If you have to talk, don't bush up, maybe that form won't bush up here. If you have to, if you know, my dear, nay, Mameno, and then Crano, and to Kura, and now Beman walk rooms, and also here, Juma, and almost 2 or 3 weeks, why is she in a bustle?
0: Okay.
3: Obom kwa kani ma ba ye nsua se no. Ti fa me se nsu san se nsu ba ye no, afon kokoyi. 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Atoforsin is still a post. When a World Bank report I indicting him in this manner. Ye di sika na ba sika na won chenu na no hwe ntokwa bia no ne adeg ministry ekun we see me di sika ma we see me first come out we see me release sika we adena to force in de bia won go for kasa wo you are a problem kwa me unim say oni ndc for 24 kasa won say now to force is now ruling the country to force is in control it's not the president who is in control. But everything is at forcing.
0: But that's
3: every single thing is at forcing.
0: That's a normal communication that we get very often. That's the impunity with which Munya political power would demonstrate it. In your time, it was same around the gentleman called Ken Ofori-Atta. It's no news today. So why are you bothered about it? Let us speak against convenience. Hold on. I'm saying that you raised an issue. And the issue was that, as he said, yeah, Dr. Atoforsen and a rule of mine. Is it not the case? Is not the case.
3: I make a say.
0: Modia Muko.
3: Modia Muko.
0: In Tibia, I may say. And this is new who quite saw the Moyo Sudia. If the Modia, Momodimbon,
3: a 41-57. All I'm trying to say is that we should not even move away from the main point. The main point is that.
4: fair. But Tenofia can never cost the death of over 40 people.
5: But that is what we are saddled with now as a country. Or my
4: that is why I'm saying that it's unfortunate. The finance minister must not be at post.
5: Well, that's what you think, but the most important thing at
4: that is what must be done.
5: But
4: because if only and I mean your official response behalf from Ministry of Finance said near World Bank for can say this car bring in a yan chair and you know. And then a bag, after a yes, I call you to car over 300 million. Every Ghana, your foot room, say, oh, I at a range of machine. Yes, I am Franco has a bit in your brebra, or Manuasia. Meanwhile, let's see, come have a talk to force the one who you so quite to take that at Mukakra. And maybe your waste management, you might be Kakra. And can you see, you can't mean, sister, because after Biamono, I'm not in so yid, in so talk. A flood, you become handsome, but set a nipper for you. Now, a team of bunk of full fee, say, not a saying of any man. It means he said that. And only a summer year came, and only a dear to see a boy for me. Take a man, because I buy what's in a pen, and it was a baby into miracles here from a film, then only Jimmy media space, no.
5: Well, Nana, me dasi, but government of the day, abayembeko, if your thinking is that the same old tricks now we deploy all for all these years, no, and not that's yet, my Ghanaians are wide awake now. It's unfortunate, say, politicians, you have a difficulty in learning and changing the status quo. They be that intricacy, corona, modi idea from 1992, no, same intricacy now.
4: Oh, I'm not a toddler,
5: and unfortunately, say, hold on. I'm saying that, hold on, me say. I am not going to use your party as a measurement for this part, this government to use. Because my culture in this, for say, because you came with a reset agenda that seemed superior to that of it is possible agenda, no? That's why Ghanaians voted for you. The excuses that mo yeya and kaya nuhano is not there again. And akwa abako semu kwana sa o yeya aye equalization, it doesn't hold. Because akwa abako semu a. Of course, now say Abaya Washington was in the
4: city. Is there then in Tomanya adequate preparations before I'm saying the HM? And then I'm going to make a say, and okay, I thought that I compare no here, but I thought that, yeah, no, I hear can. So, office of a Bob Zoom Lion across the one office in a grand boy on Indian winning as well. That Ben and Zoom Lion or Prepri or Shay Waste Management are Sabi in Suak Community Partisan Yahoo. You've been see that. It is only this year. You tremu near Fesican Yajmore Finance Ministry, near Ye say Nahe, and if I fought your way. In fact, if you cried as you're missing, you see whom.
5: Well, Nana, I tell you, more frustrated in person, Minisia, my way. Yeah, I'm frustrated. I know thousands of Ghanaians are frustrated the way politicians are treating us now. I'm frustrated, honestly speaking, this morning. It's difficult for me to have a conversation with politicians. I'm frustrated.
4: Be frustrated by this country. Problem, and not by our engineering problem.
5: Banana.
4: It's really true. Any helicopters on our
5: I don't have a challenge with what you're saying. I'm saying that.
4: It's really a problem. Young politicians and young can yet this kind of man or young can. You know, yet this is a cabin or also on check or finance means now one chairman to pay wound. I don't young can.
5: You deepen my frustration more. Because when we subjected you to some of these questions, no, you had this kind of attitude towards us. Today, it's a party in government, a friend of MDC. Hold on. Nana, my auntie, me, and Komo. You have failed us 41%. The reset agenda is failing us. So, what is it again for Ghanaians to go and queue and vote? You have failed us. We gave you 41%. The reset agenda is failing us. A government that sits for us to be overwhelmed by flood, now say yes, 2-1 among a government that is overwhelmed by illegal mining, galam say, please allow the space, Nana. Because if you know what you politicians, you've taken the daily Ghanaian through, the average Ghanaian through, in terms of your democratic dispensation, yeah, mum, mum, and some throw weight at us like that. I beg you to differ on this matter. I beg you. Let us deal with the NDC because maybe I'm not going to deal with you because you are powerless. Your own powers is saying no, and I'm a corner. Because no, never shall my master tremendous Ghana for the donor's 10 year DNA team master. And you wo de se wo kasa se wo besa ba ba mu bi de wo tu mi sisi ano de no de tu mi ne ye because na no da no na nye na num ne keka no obehye gana fo bo wo nyoma bebre wo de di kan ensuo adisua 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to believe so much my son, the same script, just like Evan Spencer will tell you, the same script that has been written over and over and over and over and over. Are we not tired? Are we not? One can say about to acquire keke. Wabat to keke acquire no. The question therefore is that about to touch any more jakaguni na sephone for what? About one nadani sano for what? For what? One kasare how you're managing your abato. 245 constituencies. Look at the end results. You are applauding that 85% or 80% you've done well. But unim se miam mia hudu biankamoji guno. It doesn't speak well of our political dispensation. Can you give us a break, politicians, and think about us? Why? Why? I have to say, I'm sorry. National organizer for the New Patriotic Party. I'm very sorry this morning. But I don't think that we can go the same script, play the same song all every time, 1992 to this point. You know the pain is that when you come and you frustrate Ghanaians for 4 or 8 years, you know, namo amase all what you want to amasa, it's at the expense of the Ghanaian because education sector is not improving. Health sector is not improving. Road is getting worse. So why do we queue? Why? Why do we queue? When we start holding you responsible, everybody is shifting the blame. So who should be held responsible in this country again? We are tired.
3: Governor, can I say something?
5: We are tired.
3: We are unim.
5: We are tired.
3: E toda ni mani bi ho na ka chee se ya fumo a etiase. But hese ene. Ye nya penso. 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Ye no ye dualize no. Ene ukukuma se ade bia ukukuma se. Utimi di 8 hours. 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And utiama flight bo ayedi ene uko in and out ukuta flight a bear 6,000. Adia first nanke 2,500 ne 3,000 o kobana ne bear 6,000 uko ne doba. So, Kwabena, what I'm trying to say is that you can say that politicians are frustrating you, but the thought that when you go deep into it, any money be a worse off. So, I am happy you are saying say you are going to hold this government to their own words. If you came to say reset, not reset, no, before you, you're not flat, and you're not a Japadian say, you're not a Shiromo, and you're not a Shiromo. Now, who was a reset now, buyer? What comes from Lano? 300 million na fire juma, one fire juma. Then the power to war. Kwabenei, do not brush the same two parties to the same brush. No. I will disagree with you. And then another, any power to you, I will flatten. So that is my point too. My point is that yes, you can say, sir, to a certain level, maybe an MPP for me, that is fine. But about you, by now, what bosses from course say, now, can you maybe if you see me? The banner under MPP. Koko Epia for your team, Mr. Gasso. Now, who was able to be 6,000? Now, by what to go 2,500? Who's the Anunino? Only MPP. No! I would disagree.
5: Lawyer Nana Boachi, Henry Nana Boachi, very grateful this morning for this conversation. Thank you so much, Nana Boachi. Well, Usha Brina, 21 minutes after 8, Justin Sema, Dom 106.3 FM. It's a beautiful Tuesday, Monday morning. You see? I mean, what interviews you two free TNF and whatever serve as a journalist. Mm. The same script, you know.
1: And of course, I mean, since I answer, I'm a baby journalist. No?
5: Yeah.
1: In someone, not any or main, and what kind of newspapers, Champ on Time, what kind of newspapers, Jerry Rollins, Time, Beppe Munne, and Sakra, Say Ebola, and Sakra, Galamsey, and Sakra, in where you bore brands as you bore and Sakra. Fire, bushfire.
5: But we queue to go and vote.
1: Yes.
5: The relevance or essence of voting is yet two abe we are a candy phone ever joining a buyer or was so neat phone. Near to my ma and such like a see abba miam mia who do nya ankurankura abrabum. That's how we are voting now. A better triangle.
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5: but the Ukraine said
1: ne mwa wako dasi zenya nkupon ye dasi se afidi ya yansu
5: that is why me see this week you know I'm talking convenience and conviction
1: ayemi depa
5: convenience and conviction
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5: of course
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5: asem kase pa na abano
1: men kase
5: isubadue it does it be

0: 28 minutes after 8. My major former education minister, era Dr. Yawedi Chum.
1: Aye.
0: Yeah, then I suppose so.
1: YOA.
0: Ojibre 88 share your power.
1: Oya dear.
0: Now, no doubt, Waku is very controversial, important, critical issues about your educational.
1: But
0: what did Sema to you?
1: Especially ocean background that there was ye be say home, was ye tenas and I assess it. And yes, sir, what see ye nano, now you jump into conclusion.
0: That is where me what challenge.
1: That is it.
0: Say, ye the assem to hosa.
1: Assess it.
0: And for
1: emotions,
0: no, emotions, and for partisanship, and could be a minister.
1: And the fact of our cancer, same way, he was a failure as your friends and the education minister. You come back to your history more as a manner. What your five ministers say, no more education, what moon, you never prepare you more, be in the last or no bears of sent best 4 years, the latter part of a mamuno. So what I say, it is fa na dwuma waye eye assessment.
0: So that's the country
1: because we be say won say courses be won ma okoye wo university who pie ba de ba dwuma. Adwuma be na de be ye. But who could be my so a course be obeye bia no e ho market ho.
0: So ye be pebre.
1: What I say?
0: Ye be pebre na san komo na nka se de ma ayade amaka se asem hia. Additional fapim ma o man bia se ye betimi akonkan atenuma bibira ase. So wo man a one of the Sian, Omtu JJ, my mind in Dachina, Omtu JJ. But Becca, Milo Abusiano is part of our breakfast now. Every day, Milo is the day because aim out that energy no to go further. Milo, a containing vitamin D, aim out that energy to release for daily performance. The every day, Milo breakfast. Make on latest from Koshi Abrabom Yonko. Latest from says, in fear, do you see any one in your mother? And you're my foam and our mattress on piano. Yet you could die, Oma. Yajia, they say, and from Subia and Achimatobia, am I? And tune the latest from phone cassa on 0302-231155 and I 0302-209-365 and crying a commercial where Timmy wanted Dinky Town. I only a bow cocoa, a was to say, and quiet from so a bribia daubina quenya cotto foam and as a mattress. 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Filling stations bear 3 mm-hmm. Me the report nama edijuta maklu.
1: Okay.
0: In shune toye no.
1: Aye.
0: Emisa enya kwenya akukoko aye.
1: Omufuo ni mune underground tank no.
0: And a particular filling stations unfortunately omo I suffer for that. Whether omu ni momu ni mo.
1: En omu toma. En omu senko forecast. 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Particular filling station bi ya minti mi modi ya.
0: Yeah, kwa every
1: station. Ose ase ni injin kwa.
0: Itifa koma. Ye Julita Bakri,
1: okay.
0: MP, and okay. Ramidi man not so the Mazipa, Nani team, no, Ebekaku two one. Miami Abe three filling stations. Me sure say when they finish data on the Omanu.
1: Okay.
0: The Star Oil, on personal problem, and the other, your comfort Star Oil, the mouse, over 240 stations. Matters of a year, say, fango, papa quality, a Yomo pay and affordable food. And to be the other, baby, I'll butu or mine, baby, I'll call my piano, Star Oil, and so copper on the track. Apps are for so I can say, on subitime, if you have the next 5 to 15 years to pay 5 million Ghana city or Mudema no fixed interest rate in Tishan. So say, Bribia Dan, say, open so if you apps are the mortgage in Shagua Quema, Wahua Quena, so call apps a Bia Busa, say, be present me part of a GD Ammonia where you receive it to my Firano, no more, no more with the APSA mortgage. No, your story actually matters. Ghana Association of Banks and so called so Kai will say, a nation in so say fake links ni emails be your system ni bibri one ye careful now click it on now one check a link ni carefully some fake links appear genuine genuine one ye careful will be the 6 better than 9 indeed shine your eye spot the fraud and stop the fraud. Ghana Association of Banks. One penny and a day way aba. I mean, yeah. Weekend that is saying.
1: Oh man, the weekend was great.
0: Was great.
1: Who say Saturday ni weekend mana me kwa ye bi wo.
0: Yeah.
1: Me kwa ye wo kofodia.
0: Oh okay.
1: Me kodru anwumre be se no nan kra. Who say
0: okay.
1: Linda do.
0: Linda
1: your papa yeah. Era Boateng
0: yeah.
1: Na yere Irene
0: yeah.
1: Eh odane benkum so nti over the weekend no na
0: Linda do
1: Linda do your papa Boateng re no nti over the weekend na omo eye yie no e wo Kufodia Jubilee Park iti ye kwakota echire nti we de on behalf of Dada Boateng ene abusuan nyina no obi a obegya wom 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
0: okay.
1: Me am former boss so no I'm a boss.
0: Joy Daddy.
1: Joy Daddy. No, I'm a boss on Daddy FM. Omo Hopa.
0: Oh.
1: Dr. Manfred, oh, mm. Dr. Harrison, Dr. Sojina, Joy Industries, just say, I will see a kuning in a man, Doc, Doc, my manager, pass.
0: Yeah.
1: Also, one of daddy's by Omodia.
0: Yeah.
1: Kinky Factory Kufodia.
0: And the Kinky Factory.
1: Saturday, no, me, Kotina Hoka Kra. Oh, ne, just a live band in your solid. Udru Kufodia, now I'm called daddy's by there. In fact, now I'm called Kufodia. It's Dr. Manfred, I appreciate it so much what I do your mommy I appreciate it pa miss so am I in now Oman yeah we understand mommy chair you're Eric Opoku so
0: yes
1: I have for this year oh
0: yeah a potential flag bearer for the
1: a potential flag bearer nice one you know yeah yes baby will be
0: yes
1: minimum sound kwa baby on my was CD
0: of course
1: I know you baby on my yeah pe I know ye
0: yeah
1: your questions baby yeah pe so be respond yeah my
0: on the Nkokon Kitchen Kitchen project no
1: Nkokon Kitchen Kitchen sense no man
0: kojo
1: ejene home na ejene home na pa nti no ye pese ye ti ase Nkokon Kitchen Kitchen ba bi adru first phase no we know say na the expectation so be che Nkokon be say 3 million
0: first phase no
1: be say 3 million no ye household na somewhere last month and a deputy John Dumelo ebeka so much a best 1.7 na je so matumi atwam half of kra en kokko mo ye so mo beche no it's a sanity dia sa 1.7 million na ya che no abosumi sen nie en kokko ni bia badwam ama kokko ne boye fo ana
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1: aha
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1: per the minister kan assurances committee ni metia se dia o se enkokko na omode ma ye na omoye ye no o wo hon ma otumnya videos wo de fo so se ebi mo owe enkokko no joso ma ye omo madu pempe so bi omo owe and they all can say the purpose no e ye to reinvest enye se ye bewe nam no ana ye bewe enkokko no o ma no atia se
0: okay
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0: so that clarification should be there
1: it also my clarification atie no me say tinche mo e na bi wo ho no ma e ye mpo say omowe na che say enkrofo enya the taste for oman ye finya taste for fresh kokko na nya ne o enya enkokko nketekete 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
0: okay
1: another fact say you no age ye na o ye ye no e we no che say ye develop it for a fresh and cocoa
0: all right we'll get in touch with the ministry na any omo din come on this project me we say a lot of people want the clarification I say I bit me abo me hu that viability of Nkokko Nketin Kiti project no so me hu say also share a gloves are o dey
1: oman adwuma ne dey ya wie ya kw pra wie ka che Greater Accra Regional Minister. That me ne kasa ye then na ye Friday no first day na ye clean up no. Or say omo e to to niam omo bet sa bola no ni ade wo krom ni nyina o man. 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
0: President ama a directive for
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2: 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The intermediate market in is a Ghana for developing taste for a foreign poultry. 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
2: 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the policy in the first place. They only have time to come and criticize destructively, not constructively. 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
1: January 250 Ghana cedis. If you say rolling kukwan ketenkete, just less than 1 year. And now, my in a Saoko same coastal, now cope, sabroila noa, ukuta 150 Ghana cedis ubenyabi, ukuta 200 Ghana cedis ubenyabi. And to my in the long term investment, they say, government expended taxpayers' money, and all the tongue kukwan ketenkete no chema Ghana for. 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It is that taxpayer no se bi a chan ku kwan wenye bi no. Se ne oko costos or kota kwa nanka kukon ton 2024 250 300 Ghana cedis no. And no benyano 200 Ghana cedis was saving more than 100 Ghana cedis.
2: All right.
1: That is the long term and the ripple effect you also Ghana 40 years.
2: All right.
1: Nemo mabanka say and kukwan ketenki the first phase, which is the backyard poultry farm in the Abaya farm or mobisia. Name of the medium scale, I feel the government is ruling out. And the commercial scale, no, and no, and I buy the mawa, and the oya unku kwani via over the chiaka.
2: Okay, Maminka Ashefoneti for Sir Samuel Hunto, your media liaison officer, Ministry of Agric and the Nutrition Commander, Kitty Project. No, Hunto, a Abna Pokra Hines or question by community in Afi, a den common by
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1: 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Yemu say, I won't say, Ghana phone him say, yes, if you Kukon the air, they said, you can ya. I don't think less than 10% of Kukwa Yavi were Ghana over the years. You produce a Ghana, ha? Yet not just small percentage of 10% that producers mean a bias. Because say you and go yeke, and ya cry ni kumazi kukesi munkuao. 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
0: 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10,000 would every constituency will be any and cook one hour me what it means in say that constituency no for a month or two or three
1: okay
0: on conquer imported chicken and farmer in the long term no Ghana government will repeat the effect and answer the benefit
1: okay.
0: of reducing the importation of foreign chicken
1: mate
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1: okay yeah we know and cook one hina mate ahina e survive ye ene nkoko ahina abadwom
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0: 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Branca, what you must say. Government program biano is subject to review. Who review program no after a year? Yes, I'm going to get any distribution. I say October. 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
2: alright samuel hontɔ meda ase pii sɛ watumi de saa nkyerɛmu wo adi abrɛ no nkora baapaw minute baako we are entering into the MTN Oba Spaghetti wono birthday dedication. Lots of you want to share much more ideas. Bismarck Brown, good morning. Bro, me jiri so onye yerura eye kufi usu so odie wa yao searching so so
1: and
2: the messages aba. Me read all the messages amo. Me read the birthday quickly. Na maka ahwefon se electrical and cost of cars walk up in wey o enti o ko 50 inch plus TV a free Samsung TCL Nesco and as a year the product be a free one a one catch us all say na chede on waso ma bibia ko kama e dia ma that electrical and omo boa ama walk up she bibia ti ma ko kama kama kama e dia ama again telecell data roaming just men call say na utu kwa ni wo kwansa switch off your data na oko na osaba debi debi sa how no you feel proper but telecell world plus no roaming bundles ema on much value and the best rates across up to 100 countries including every country in Africa enti shenenso say one rates na yeah service normal provider amounts are very important if you really want to be part of this or understand the game dial *5959# and as a activate your bundle on the Telecel Play app today Telecel connecting energies I mean your birthday dedications China will be heavy on what transpired a year Friday and Saturday in relation to Zoomla director BM said on Juma Nafe a year in Runosia Tiago Montin Sun identity that should go on. And then, but for the president, 2-day directives, no, it's not assemblies, no,
1: okay.
2: And then the local government minister should not run away from responsibilities at Danikomu, and Fankoshe, urban roads, and all those things. Ampa, urban roads for Chefom, but on also that honors responsibility in assembly, is a omotime to one of friendly assembly, MMDC is a hard working MMDCs. I don't know the measurement, but the majority of the assemblies in the field has birthday dedications.
1: A man and Kokonkitin Kitin was 7 home.
2: Yep.
1: A man, yeah,
2: of course. And I pray that
1: I
2: pray that the minister himself, Ebe Aveli,
1: sir,
2: now for yet me at Ebia, yet here was he.
1: A man,
2: yeah.
1: Now, a man, M10 at 30, you say, Uber Dali Star 530 has. 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
1: 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Oh,
2: Mr.
1: Hayford, don't you have been to say?
2: Lord Tabby.
1: Ah, just say, and you are no more than you know. Oh, me, a man who's a me and you're not checking. We are meeting.
2: Yes,
1: I know a great check between reading and
2: Utimi.
1: That be a honey wedding.

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1: World Cup Mrena Bo, now one more pair football no monsieur. 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
5: Charlie, you know you. 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
3: Hey, Allah, mochi.
2: Now, so, ended Charlie, you're in free.
3: Oh, we need a troubase.
2: Monday.
4: Hey, what funny.
2: Anu, magic a card, yeah, minio, maybe. Mitya, na free ho sharp.
4: Hey,
2: say, ho. Ah, minia, what you have with de? Anu, send your beya, a prepara, or be being here, Sikano. Momo, being your beer man. Asiminya, mejibio.
3: Hey, Abrante, ngogu hweni mwasi wohote.
2: Alla motion.
5: Upo bisyan, na wusentia, enu na utimide wawo wawo. Ni hiyan wu, eni nisiwe niso. Obisyan na faye, kainasa itia, mambo day.

0: you are super. And you yourself will testify that the opening of a transfer station here has helped you not to send the waste to Central Region. The president has spoken to Zoom Lion that all the 6 transfer stations should remain open. So you too must work 24 hours.
1: Who else in Ghana has this number of logistics? So those who are saying, Emma, this is it. The solution is what we are looking for. And this is providing integrated waste solution for Ghana. So if you want the solution, you come to the solution room. And we are here now. From here, we go to Jamestown, where the tipper trucks are also going. And if tomorrow or Monday, we now go to the long distance where the trucks and these compactors are sending them, we need to visit all those things for Ghanaians to appreciate where we were, where we are, and where we should go. We can't go back to the pre-2005. Downstairs, here we have 5 pools, and you have 5 compactors, total compactors that are taking the refuse that are being poured downstairs. And all of them, they will sort them, segregate, compact, and take them to the far away recycling or compost landfill site and other things. So this is what we were asking for. And this was the vision of the president. So if this had been continued from 2015 to date, you wouldn't see the kind of refuse that you are seeing.
2: Well, 22 minutes after 9, here are Alfred Thompson, Wahanam Sey, and a potential treasurer for the New Patriotic Party. At Nazi, I heard him say, I'm a gentleman, so Bebabe can't yes, I will have him say, here, Alfred Thompson, Yadasi, Bibia Daubrin, make a short notice, crown, so the
3: only thing,
2: yeah, it's all beautiful.
3: Age, my age, yeah, national, foundation and the party. Because I'm in the sir, now one, Ebekasa, I'm a party, and the idea.
2: Now, party, what is saying?
3: It's good. So far, over the weekend, we have all the most of the constituencies are on Makoto Aba, on Matuni peacefully, ma, on Mutumi, aye, on Mutumi, I winning on elections near there. There were 1 or 2 places where Yenya a few clashes and is expected, but it's not the percentage in them. Me, I should possibly do 1% of what went on. So it tells us straight away, say, the party is focused, the party is poised, and the party is ready to work together as a unified force in the Omo winning, especially my chairman, since I'm a new chairman in Anambra, Secretary Alfred Gatti. Yeah, well, so many people across the nation are Omo winning, Memom, Muni Ejuma, Ayuku, all the chairman, all the team, all the individuals are Omo call on their own. Muni Ejuma, they are meeting me, catch up on the say, Omo, Omo to me, and when they say, party na moko ye sum na moko sum se woko na woko sum na ya ma wo chance sum sisi ya wo betumi atwen echina na wo dey aba, but that doesn't mean you should sit down unconcerned. Be part of the winning team, be part of the 2028 winning, because 2028 it is for MPP to lose these elections. The elections is in our hands. It's for us to lose. Because we share Jumadia Omu this is here. We share Adrian Omu Kita Modi Bumaina. You realize NDC has nothing to offer. They cannot sit and win these elections in 2028. Because she dear Omu yeah, so far, you won't be ya. We'll come into that into details and you will see, say, I mean Omu ni Adrian Papa Bia Omu Pese put you kasi biba or memu. And that is where the being and the pain of this country is, because our mind as a nation will say, I'm sure you won't hear, will always be retrogressing, and it's not going to help us. We need to come together and work for the good of this country. Until I tell my people, Biara Okojina election, in fact, Obiempo Awenjinampo, now Ofi say he has something good to offer. No, let's all come on board. It's a nation we are building, it's a party we are building. Let's work together and let us work for the interest of all Ghanaians and not our individual interest.
2: I see. The party me boko na ayi munya aye miracles and Okitechi Munye Dich, what's happening?
3: Miracles Dient is very, very unfortunate. I mean, maybe some won't say what is the main bane of this whole government? Because ASA Mawu to make Kasa now can be beer Etia government no pene che se say silence. So the gagging of people within this country is very bad. We share miracles mostly odin no credit ba or can no cre war nyama ekoso no ade ho a so we investigate no mpo yen fa ne sebi now o tukwan a September your elections. I don't think Miracles wants to become the communication director of this party. Or better now, your friend saying, or better now, outsider, or be your communication director. And you took quite poor for 1 week, 2 weeks, 3 weeks, or back. Why do you arrest him over the weekend? Up to now, your name, Cynthia, were arrested. Better now, government officials because he was under investigations already. Assuming so, under investigations already. What catch and say, your investigator to me took quite a few crew. You didn't do something like that. And if the person is a traveler, why don't you give him the chance to go and come? Definitely, you are still doing the investigations. Into a cop bar, time I a woman here says, which in way real investigations are, or assisted were, your friend saying, on information and baby. Because to arrest someone, just say, Nipakrono is not forthcoming again. So you have to go and arrest him. But there's someone, I'm say, he has been assisting the investigations. So what is the big deal? Say, oh, too quiet, Abba. Airport, and I don't think it's in the right interest of this, my friends, and this whole human rights, and it's becoming one too often because we'll share their AC war, air provincial former boss, CEO, no, so on a suit to quiet, sir. No, come my lecture will be you know, when you see a crowd, the best channel, a year number airport one, a year channel, say any so to quiet into your channel, and it wasn't good, sir. Hanan so. Ono so ko okosan ho yare aba we gya ne ye ne mba wo ha se o tukwan aba na obi a wo se okokot okok adu ne case na court kan se wo ampa wo ko sa wo yare a je wo passport na tukwan na odu airport no match no this time wo se nye because e o tukwan no ba because okoyi ni sika wo na account mu into because of that na moche no. I mean, where does this make sense? And it's becoming a problem pa se omo ye bibi sa nte mesre we hu since ya dey cause for Nigeria dey cause for South Africa ye nyina ye call for African unity ye nyina ye ka say the African unity should work and work well but say if Ghana ye unite as one people na ye hu say ye NDC for your powers is here against MPP for our money power. What is going to happen is the divisive nature the country is going to be and I say ye hwe ye hu ye say your friend is saying, "Ye beshe kruha na kruna ye ye." Inti mesre say the unity of Ghana is very paramount. Ma ye mfaye mu say ye aba abemu inti we can do whatever we want. And now ye wabemu inti ye betu miyachi chinkro for just like that. Ye mu say ye united to build a country, to build a nation, to for us to become a formidable force out there. Otherwise, ana ye be ye nkro for more abundant so ye be yo mo pasa ye ntu minka because. Ebane saa, do say that anamukru nankasa mu ye united now. Ye na wo ba be chen dia ese moye. And these are little things and small things. I say ye careful about it because emboa in building a nation.
2: Have you chanced on the release by Kwaku Kwatin on say Ocho say Ira Ayu? Yeah, have you chanced on that calling for Ira Ayu?
3: Ayu,
2: Dr. Nana Ayu. The party should. Yeah, discipline. You've chanced on that, release.
3: No, main chance on.
2: Okay, so like making kind of amount. Na kwa by Brenetia. Obagi, put on the Selfridges and our Harrods because last time I checked. Very expensive. The last time
3: government official five.
2: The last time I checked, what Selfridges is around, hovering around.
3: Covering around. Wait, about.
4: £700
3: Government official five.
4: Why? Me bought my life. That
3: government official five.
4: So you need to bought my life.
3: That's what they're from. Oh, but now we are here if you say, oh, but you know, you're a minister.
4: My father was a minister, a lawyer, and a pharmacist. You're a lawyer and a pharmacist.
2: You didn't respond to my day. The last time I checked, Harrods and Selfridges.
3: Yeah, £700.
2: No, bag me, yeah. 1,000
4: Hey, na hey, the assembly.
3: No, we can't.
2: You said the last time I checked.
4: We can't show you to us.
3: We
4: may turn up.
3: Oh boy. You don't buy things by the roadside. I don't go to the roadside.
4: I don't come to turn
2: the hand. I just said, I would have to say, Now the crew boy is me musabi.
3: So last no say yeah, 3 cities. No cotton, 5 cities.
4: Oh, say me chop baby.
3: 7 cities.
4: Most baby I'm me chop.
3: Me who the crew.
4: Oh, one.
3: Who can the next year na me
4: call. Oh, anko.
3: But I'm person who are there special.
4: But you say. What
3: say? 7 cities.
4: Nyampa.
3: 7 cities.
2: Nana we crab boy me. Sir, a good initiative by the president. And
4: I just don't know where you know, because I'm here.
2: Oh, where are you?
3: What say? Oh, they will be saying me.
2: I'm a party.
3: Hey, party.
4: Party means I'm there. Me, me,
3: miracles are same. No,
4: me, baho. Me, titi, muka, kaka.
2: Yeah.
4: Party, bia. Oh, that's a nice party, biano. Party, biano. These things happen. Me, fa, chairman, wash your phone, negative.
3: Yeah.
4: So what kwa elections
3: are?
4: Me elite. So what kwa elections are? And then I meet here Justin.
2: Yeah.
4: Justin could be our general secretary.
2: Uh-huh. Uh-huh.
4: Me me kan the French Justin.
2: Yeah. Na na what that room? You know the call you. The
4: cause. Into Justin na me meet here no. And na wo cheche mu but on say party bia no so kwa elections as I name we see. I mean, it's normal.
3: Yeah.
4: It doesn't matter which party. You almost lose the inside groups. They will say we are reggae, we are say we are say. But baby, I'm not me what how can crime if you say Justin is saying go call any more. Aye, guidelines. No, guidelines. An album. The beer is problem. Guidelines. An album. Instead, they say we timi a timi display album no extensively.
2: Obia.
4: Emma, even your friend is saying, contestants will be a copy in the agents. What am I say? Guidelines so so with me church the mu yeti 6 months to election. No, I say with me a first secretaries no of all the constituencies. Eboja, no with me church the guidelines. No, send your baby, obia be who baby a wujina because when to me and church the guidelines more. Ube wie no na ensem bien bebre so e very important say guidelines any album e ya dey say secretary general secretary wo na wo ye administrator of the party wo na wo hwe party no so no ube make sure say nchiche mu aba me believe say what has happened today e ye adia say so mu ye nitu e hu no going forward into the other elections na a warm party no mu omo beti
2: we imponi o
4: yes we imponi na kese na ebeba
3: ah then easy
4: inti no because onu admit say ebinum court ebinum the petitions but he was trying to give structures out the beba o petition but senkofo nim sa structures na and they have a mistrust in the system ebe ye din so obedi mra no so bia fili sem de masem kon national ene ebe ka ma me because asem na wanyan wanyan wo branch level constituency level at the lower level
2: mhm
4: so se mase inti na sese sese no soso eni se wo mo de hye e ka hye impasse they should start looking at issues na ba no openly with a clear mind, not and thinking, say, we nipa, and the matter is, in penning for being a chassis and a bassa. In penning for always chassis, but so upon near me, yeah, as it would you be a dear pepe. But to him, say, MP before now, almost to buy as it's your woman, and miracles. I don't know what's happening with miracles, but you see, if we are see a buy near maybe a hoa, a social ye. Can offer you attentia ma ubia ye suspicious of ubia wa sema wo to kwine. Because anka ken ba ye anka we nyina anka ni oka suspicion ni
3: wo. Kofa nebre.
4: Oti de meche ken akodi kuro bi so akodi kuro no so krata. Intina amana kwa kwa kwa yese ubi mpo genuinely wo to kwine kwa ne suspicion ewo. But on the other side, this same miracle is the person who told me say MPP ba ye dimbe ko yoko ni BNI. He also told Shamima same. And Shamima be saying, I didn't know, dear man, I was saying, a standard practice. So once I was bad, Ben Mudie, you do beko yuku.
3: Because I'm a moye.
4: Otimazi.
2: Editi Kosichi. Oh, Kumasi.
4: Kosichi,
2: Kumasi. And this is for Mumumpayong. Satimudaba.
5: no mu party ne beko
3: sir.
5: Oh yes, o mu party no ne ati mu da ne beko enti sa pa no mu ti gan ha no mu free power o mbe mo bose o mbe mo bo. I'm telling you, oh me party mo me kasa me so what I say.
4: So that's what miracle say. That is the plan. Catch them me. Many miracles here, fine. Or catch them me.
2: The moment pay.
4: There be massa. Now the way this is not new. Who said 2017 ANC? What I say? As if you say our country is the 2017. A chroma why na ye government a who ni pamobo? Any NDC? Come a mintie. Many say me ani a person ye can ni pem. Why is so na ye government and it's three more thing? Any MPP?
3: Sir.
4: Going back to 1966, and I mean, imagine some uncle going back to 1966. So, name history because of baby, you friend in the name history. Mimi papa fee jam to home the new tomb just because of a domestic issue. I'm telling you, Victor Usu, who says, Mate Miaka, Victor Usu did not forgive my father because of a domestic matter between my sister and my uncle who were married. Home the mimi papa tomb, even after the coup. They frame him. I go and look at the Jagi Commission. They frame him up. Destroyed his political career. Ote de Michiri. A champion. A champion. One issue. Musuba ano no. Se kroma. Yenche. Hey, MPP bad the last time. Nipa sen omdu omutumu. 2017. Obi anana on tia pokranka. Yehu se. You obi on tia po de o man atema de de ni tumu mi ni nya ne ne obi e nai
3: wona
4: mi pese me body obi ya re de fa ntu da
3: na wo ka nya ma enye true
4: wo enye true sen
3: enye true
4: we wan na nim o mu de ne kokko tumu nti ya cassette modern. I am telling you say enye ne na start miracles ka che me ka chere ne se me makomu da wo se e me refi. Kajen say me a graduate, my dad be and my dad CID, my dad baby. Into me a graduate, you can't threaten me. What did I mean?
2: Baby, I kick a corre.
4: There been a only a shy robber baby.
2: And I said, baby, I kick
4: a corre. Besides, they be a medimini a example.
2: They be a ones who dear dance you.
4: Me patch on my cancer match, medimini a example. Me de Alfred, the example. Alfred so deposed.
2: Yeah.
4: Obi abe friend.
3: Ebi a chinam me kwa yombe.
4: Oh how? Ade se why
3: e trim?
4: Me person me chira u se wo case ni ehwehwe mu a wo tu kwan me na me tu kwan a even to Kumasi me kwa ji permission on me case manager.
2: But in the case of Hanan, okay, kind and lawyer ka, any advance your mother ba. Court amana kwenya. So na wo trip ba kwa na ma kuma ku du no. Ontimi nkombra. So what's the big deal?
4: I am telling you, say Imranu bibi I want to share dear Benny see your minimum details of whatever happened. To be very honest, because of my psychological things with these things, I seldom go through this because it brings me back
2: those memories.
4: Yes, into I normally don't go into it because me person just a true time bina me catch you be say adia china light but Tom and Imana me
2: match
4: me. Yes, because me that sell horn adia china. Light the tow on him. So I say, oh, da wa window sinket and kitty. Say, we are a dear chin yarn and lights not tow on him. But light are tow on him so some men soon see a baby door and more pee. When we say, dear chin swing to mean pee. What a massy. So I seldom get because gradually I've been able to rid myself psychologically of it. Into the near man be a me fam me home come too much. But I'm saying, say one miracle should be a one. Say you could you be back up. What's the matter? But also the point of Ken, right? Missy, they be am the Alfred the example.
3: Kenny,
4: yes. Medic Alfred the example. Say Alfred is sitting here with deep post to that. Ubi a friend.
2: But another, I won't share it from the other. Your money obvious. Say, Uncle, my 7 years.
4: It's
2: what we call do we are jelly me we are. I'm human.
4: Why you are jelly no grassroots to for credit di atem. What go chrome?
2: I'm saying that get.
4: I am so call chrome match.
2: Get to Ken's issue.
4: I am telling you, say Ken or wahin. I don't know what Johnny. Sure, but be I make us same way. Say, oh papa, who did some money with you now? Who's papa? A ban on coaching table. I say. I don't know Ken free chrome.
2: Maybe an application of
4: West. The former ministers now of you almost say oh. Obi anko de ade ne tu mu kra tena ha me ade ne tu mu no onye ehwe kwa mpepra Kwame bepra. Emi e sure say maybe o te say lo ka che no ho say, "Ei, inti say na me sum miko." But Kwame they stayed. Ayi uncle set, ya ne ne ti office o. He's around. Kwasi botwe, wanko ba bia, nyame fa ne currency. Osafo mafo ono ane party, he's around. Ono kwa scandal bia ma meti ano. Enso so yi na no odwane ye. So why has he run away? And yeah, no tiny why I said I'm telling you say why has he run away? I don't want to change will be or change all the finance ministers or Martin Kruma. Say a boy mokwe do Kruma go through the process. He does not believe in the court of Ghana or yes. The abroche court to D. Ni colleagues ni ha womu go to or chair womu. I'm asking you.
2: Okay, so Thompson, Makacho, we are operating convenience, not conviction in this country. That's all that we have done from 1992 up to this point.
4: Kojo yeah. Thompson is sitting yeah. here.
2: Convenience, not yeah. conviction.
4: Mekacho, yeah, sure. Kojo some Thompson or Tiha. Apart from no, there are other people.
3: Wokan, and I have bag, ni Natalia, imagine the watch. They're washing the nails, ni the pen. Washing the nails, ni the pen.
2: Say, Mekai, say, Harold's self is washing. They ignore
3: from
2: me.
3: From age we'll, you
4: see, you know. Master, me, everybody knows if I talk. And sana
2: be ba ba ji PURC no.
4: So na munim.
2: Na minimum dada.
4: Yes.
2: And sana wo aso kwanso no.
4: So unim dada.
2: But yen na na wo
4: ba. Na debia, debia me ka che nko for say me ye last baby nti sister. Thank you dear me will be.
3: Na wo ti me ye there.
4: Sister thank you. Em sister thank you. Mrs. Awu fi mi. We ja ye ma bebre. Sister thank you dear me will be. Inti no me nya sister thank you inti me ku da bibia sister thank you.
2: Na na ya jantwa.
4: Me ma head dey.
3: Dokumura.
4: Dokumura dem doctor na hamio. Because go na ade no kwa na junya na mi dey.
3: Dokum bag no ko to. 3 CDs dey no ko to. Che o do one to 5 CDs.
4: Eh because
3: 5 CDs no so to 2. O di we na je on to me so.
4: Afa dem me home.
3: Because
4: I'm 7 CDs me 3 and 5 na me. And I'm saying am amen top 5 na be a 3 ni sha. Ti me top 5 ni to Awurade mi wi afi mi ho me te fa ko sa. Nti wi ya frem ya ti committee.
3: Si ya so mo de akoko ngiti ngiti abo todoku na onya akoko.
4: Me ba cho akoko ngiti ngiti de na asi. Unti me wi akoko ngiti ngiti unim za.
3: Na de ntia unti me
2: ya akoko afu blow na akoko a.
4: E se na betimi ari. Akoko ngiti ngiti de unti me wi.
2: De me penese.
4: Akoko ba no ligament.
2: De me penese de bia dan policy ba. Na ye pia to form.
4: De bi unima de.
2: Me de bia da policy.
4: Yes yes yes. Yes.
2: Well said the end is de bia me an ashimi especially with the broiler project. Mm-hmm. I am into poultry.
3: Yeah.
2: They started this fantastic broiler mm-hmm. project. And I'm a kaiser doctor free akutuba me let's do this because yeah what that bracket you know. Anyway, yeah, yeah. Can't any ban. But unfortunately, I didn't make poop for this.
4: Broiler project was the best. Me see video na seminar. I was upset.
2: Yeah.
4: But I went to listen to him.
2: Yeah.
4: Sema amo beno no somo mboa no national security should help
2: yeah.
4: him. Asema wo kan o se e beche ni video senko for ringo e na air trendy
3: o se nkrofo na omo ji
2: omo ye wi anya
3: e wi no e send ya
4: me pacho if ye ma nkoko nkete nkete 500 nkoko nkete nkete
3: 50
4: o nye 50 me pacho nye 50
3: oh
4: Pacho, yen can't say me. That's what I am coming.
2: Debbie, you're careful. Your face is two. You're the face one households and the face two on Ben back a commercial.
4: Me Pacho, Uncle 50 crown to Mary.
2: Debbie, it's not possible.
4: That is what I'm saying. Who the infant's a household is 50?
2: It's not household. If you be, I think 50 beds.
4: Then I make a do to me 50.
2: Debbie, you can.
3: I said, we'll be not once.
4: Me Pacho, Debbie. Even in Coco.
2: Even if you have 50 households,
4: and son, what you marry? Into self video, no, they be yet the betchren on. A dear nature say, and Crawford, the mawom, om who nipper be woman on near their manana, and it was trending, and the AI crampo. A cock to a ligament. enam ni ni mu oyo moja
2: juwi emfa
4: o enye ye inti ya kuko bene ni panare no
2: this is full blown akoko
4: full blown akoko a wanyini ansa na waka se full blown akoko so obi akotwa ni video
2: e de abekyo
4: abekyo
2: how do you conclude say
4: me pacho tobo how do you conclude say
2: e no project ni bia
4: yes inti no what we have to do ni say say mo amone ni ye adwuma mo start putting teams in place to go on monitoring at the places na house
2: or
4: the come our yeah twen ni emfa media nkonkonko twa video a video trending especially trending enye obi na start aye na ade na dey trending because I do not understand say wonim gana ni ne ehu kura woni mo say ama na kokose won fa en okwakore no wasa ade abetu video so obawi a obawi ni secretly.
2: If you are not careful, a deception to the
4: minister. I am telling you, because how can that be? Me me tried then, it didn't make sense to me. A kokoba e ye ligament. Uninam or ye patapite. This is the wow baby fufro. Ni bones crown for me. Inti ni ye swa kola numa. Inti de be inti ni ye wa ye mame number boying. Because ye mame
2: no.
4: That is what ma wo 4 or 5. Meme wo ye me mame bye. Oma wo 4 or 5. Uso akola nu mateke won na becho na dware mpo na pampa mu nhome e die be na e be ya mi papa says ye wa no okase mo bia mfa nsuo hye nka akola ni ti apampa mu na ehome na as a scientist e be form me because so the caniti now you affect the brain is very weak at that time otima since ye nyina ye wa papa ne ma me nyina ba mostly mi papa kura ba mo adware ne ye me ma me how to form the baby wo be e 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
2: okay
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2: okay all right it has Thompson we ni so ba ko so ba ko AI today AI am pay me
4: today are clean
2: AI AI be
3: I mean so se me ko AI
4: today clean
2: na
3: me ko kon kitin kitin o kan AI
2: it could be possible do kan want
3: test it's not possible
2: or see in modern day technology
3: we are obi a click video on say we are AI everybody will see it we are natural obi as my minister say on go kan onu bu na say obema yen statistics say 50 na medema yen yen monitor yen say we aka we aka we aka we aka onu ast na onu kan say omo omo amu nkoko ni bi no na omo send ni say omo e di bi na omo atom because what on be a what this as can be kwakotom nana ya adok no na na wo de aka
4: chicken no ya mo ba
3: wo de aka chicken no
4: medium the fish
3: ne we dia there na medi mon ka say omo edi it's nothing we should hide
4: but say go think it say e ga na for na je nya ndisi for ngwa
2: if you read the you study the policy well phase 1 and omo chire mu phase 1 purely is to get the Ghanaian involved in terms of a year taste
3: nutrition but
2: me baba me cho de omo ka
3: me ma won ko echi mu omo hene. If you do a policy and you can't implement it, then it's wrong every time. Then what policy are you
4: doing? Why is it? How has it gone
3: wrong? Yeah, policy,

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1: Not for me as an opposition person to come and do this work.
2: Why should Omai catch today?
1: Why should Omai Hene go and do that work? It's you as a government. You will cross-check. Into all kind of work. I say, as a work. And you will check here. And yes, I need it. You will cross-check. Yeah, your information say. Oh, for the mom, party phone.
2: Oh, my name. Oh, my name. Half of them.
1: Half of them. Omo dem are party for soldiers. Omo ni obi koye cage pe no aba say o ma ye ready for kokong get na say je ko hwe omo. Na omo akọ omo ye bia na omo di bia mo aunt. Omo cousins other party for soldiers omo bi join ahwe. Enye ni papa ko na ahwe akokong get no ngwa o. O dem egusu afọ nyina. Any say egusu afọ no. Omo say ade no 344 million Ghana cedis gone down the drain. First phase. It's over 300 million. Oh, they are making information. I'm with the brain. Oh, man, I'm with the brain.
3: Don't raise issues there. Oh, yes, sir. There's a
1: first phase. Is how much?
3: And I'm so, oh, yes, sir. Now, on change his share. It did go appointment. I see the turbo. The minister is on Tuesday or Wednesday
1: for
3: Ghana for NT, sir. Okay. So there's no cost.
1: NT over 300 million. No more.
3: Yeah, we're calling you now. Yeah, we got any and yeah,
1: and I maybe size over 300 million. No more.
3: It's into faces. And I don't just say, I'll show you where
1: say a cut down the drain because
3: lots of
1: Ghana phone. I could on my way. Then the money is
2: and just on my
1: way. Maybe oh, Tiasa American. Then coconut money have been for no more tone. You know, that money is supposed to be reinvested by the same person.
3: Debbie, the first phase, no, there's nothing like torn up for BBA. A house purely. A woman, a catcher, say, what do you know? Which many are quenya as I to a superstore, there's no cost to that. Where government brings attention, the second phase of commercializing it.
2: So, did you say, some form of orientation for
1: let me show you
2: why local chicken as against the fairness.
1: A policy, this is supposed to be a business policy. Business, oh, yeah. May shame Kenyamo. I'm starting it for you. It's a startup.
2: Okay.
1: So when you and kokoniny rea and say woton and now the sikana wenyano akoton boom. Then you continue because you are running a business. It's not a one-stop AO shop. It's supposed to be recycled. It is kind of oh yeah, na DNA.
3: Phase one comes with the challenges. In the but don't worry. Phase
2: so,
3: two,
2: so into me patchor or see phase one. Year for
1: households.
2: Yeah. Into yeah, into yeah, can be orientation. Yeah, but be yeah, nkoko nketi nketi business a commercial, which is going to compete with nkoko a good box.
3: Exactly.
1: Yeah.
2: Into no sell. Oh yeah.
1: Fresh nkoko.
2: The share box.
1: Fresh nkoko against.
2: Yes. Local nkoko against the free amano neighbor. Into no the first phase is a mema dream be catch them here. No, yes, sir. Obey the testing period.
3: That's the point.
2: An orientation
3: testing
2: period.
3: That's the point.
2: Because I said, because Uncle Four and Noom and because all made the local one nibi. Because normally listen for ya omu baka kwa to debi ani a top box. Because ye wo competition in liberalization no. Unti mi nkase man krofo mfa abroche di enema. Inti no. So with the way ba for this business to succeed no. E se oriente gani en sma wo omu susu omu ye den. Wo omu enum. A local chicken a cow at all menu. Inti sen ye be ye ba. enua ne se waya ye wie no ne ton ne nye din because Ghana for already they

0: they like the local ones, no, because one more tasty ashe. And I believe that is the policy direction behind the household today.
1: Okay.
0: Because what anya ne sa what would this sika shame on, you might not get people to buy it.
1: Exactly.
0: Because all my rebox so there na no. We need yes, atri omosi asin ti we no e be ba na it means say the we no ba household na say three households na sia sia. Then it is easier for people to go and buy. Tasting, you taste. Drink, you taste. Even milk, you taste. It's where you're tasting period.
2: You're another one.
0: I can't fall from now. Where do you
2: need to see? You're another one. Apart from where you were cleaning up. Okay, my main chair. They are woke and men can't say a wrong go. What I'm saying is there are three phases. Phase one, a household. Phase one, a small enterprises. A business normal you and yes a free say got this stick again. Whoever is doing that phase one, what on one sikana wunya woman and say would they rebuild the business
0: now because baby.
2: Oh yes a worry so worry and puna what on a worry and because it doesn't matter the taste bad that you want, it doesn't matter. What they are doing is that they are establishing you as a business. And once I establish you, may the first phase here must say with the establishment. What on one? Sika bia ubenyano, you have to go and buy now and come and do your own thing because government is not going to give you that money to do it. And that's business one. Business two, your medium enterprises. Or more say 500. They be make a choice, that's a policy. Phase two, yeah, more 500 near the no beds near the no. A medium enterprises no. Then the phase three is the last scale. To say Daku Farms money at the no. That is the phase three, the huge ones. They are trying to make sure that all these businesses are thriving just to make sure that we don't import more of these
0: food ones. Mammy video
2: media Akosha oh Mammy Landy Messi Abutre, but Doc Namo. Won't be watching Docuna Wope, grand Docno. Yeah, per se, the importation of frozen chicken, no, alcohol. So it's a way of trying to make sure the businesses will.
1: So you agree
2: will
1: that the policy is good.
2: But the policy is good, but yeah. What I'm saying is, policy, no, the first phase now more, you know, you can't do it.
1: Problem to her.
2: Yes, it comes with huge problems, and this is how it's going to end up.
1: Yeah, for now,
2: wouldn't a match a man say, oh, fire on shen on Tom Mount.
0: About your house,
2: when we say, Jamwa, one man, numb with you, sir, on Tom Mount. It's like giving it to a Jamwa.
0: People do me, son, near your realm who go with you.
2: Men can't say, won't real, may say, a Jamwa, dear, and a match.
0: When you're Jamwa, you pass a gun for you, Yamwa.
2: Men can't say, gun for you, Jamwa.
1: And I may say, Jamwa. You could see, so I have a lot of issues on the 2-day cleanup exercise and other matters. I think Ibn Mokoshi had tried.
0: Who's Ibn Mokoshi?
1: Ibn Mokoshi tried. Was it a national holiday?
0: No.
2: No, it wasn't a national holiday.
0: That's the one I'm going to try.
2: First day was for service officials, MPs.
1: Ibn Mokoshi tried.
2: When we say,
1: Hold on, but you miss ya. We can
2: just for us to just polish it a bit. First phase, no, yeah, for service personnel. So it's not as if Jai would you manakoye. But they wanted people to also get involved to have the feel of it.
1: Now, when you feel, baby. And they have a feel.
0: I feel of it. But me, the video needs to be because the way.
2: Second phase was for dredging of canals, this and Yamanyamano, so that it will pass.
0: President.
2: But apart
1: whichever way, kudos to the president. But
0: yes,
1: this is
0: the chroma is clean,
1: somehow.
2: Oh, for
1: somehow. No, no, we have to appreciate.
0: Yeah, yeah, we have to appreciate.
2: We have to appreciate. The problem, appreciation in the moment, but the problem was created by them.
0: It
2: was
0: created.
2: Let me appreciate you,
0: Debbie. Master,
2: you don't create the problem.
0: Why the creating for problem?
2: You go jai.
1: They have a responsibility to ensure, say, sir, challenges are in with relation to flood, no? I know be brassy and I say
2: the flood come?
1: And I'm saying that it's a combination of factors, not just because of
0: filth.
1: It's a combination of factors.
2: Filth was a bigger portion of it.
0: And today there was a story. I didn't have time. Oh, how?
2: How now will be, sir?
0: Greet hey. By us, sir.
2: And I make your mammy church.
1: Zoom line on the other.
2: Yes.
1: Okay.
2: How do you expect their field to go? Please, you have to look at alternative, but you don't kill a business.
0: Yeah.
2: That is why you are a leader.

0: Avos and a 100 tomato mix. Yeah, Obeton. Yeah, you one Ghana CD. I di boa happy sunshine education.
1: No cray.
2: Inti kai say. A baby a Obeton Avos and a 100 tomato mix no. Yeah, you one Ghana CD. I di boa happy sunshine addition echumedi. Lavos tomato mix. Love day inside. 100 tomato mix. The chef's choice.
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1: eh hey, nana me hu wache
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0: You will laugh. 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
1: You will laugh. 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
2: Yeah, how you doing, sweetheart? 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

2026 106.3 FM. So I don't pay what so good so I would tea and can't wait be a man would tea and my moon actually will be a quad by Cassia party Benjamin D. So

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1: 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Ye health tidbit Eddie Ebrel life on Adom 106.3 FM. Maybe I will be my ultimate can't wait to me. If free.

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Okwa, and on the air. When it ya. Oba show a bit to us, come at the amount. 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Akuma dieno, a ye free. Fertility issues in women, a ye free. 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Kidney, a ye free. Oh, yes. Burning sensations, numbness. Once I is shaky, then you know, better at the amount. I don't pay what time and kind of would hear me. We said, yeah, whether no SCI and no more, you know, the idea would be a doubt. So we now call Dr. Edu Boatin, the founder endpoint of your party clinic. We'll be tuning in as a camera at the amount. A bra, old friend, and home, a true for you. So number is 0244 867 0688. 0244 867 0688. Endpoint of your party clinic, or say,

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But ni nyina mu no we have problems at the end of the day. Our finishing is not good. 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
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village. If you have computer in front of you, you have the whole world in front of you, and you have internet, then you have the whole world. And then crow for your business. 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

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Thanks to you, Computer Clinic. Or say accurate scanning, effective treatment. Agromonti 752 and him wope a ye fertilizer papa. Will be good no by a swam my team aswa ba. 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Say cuckoo, and our rice, and our vegetables, and as a fruit beer would dear, and I pass a swaba at the mawaf when it's more agromonti. 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
2: 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Hey, what was a former National Security Director of Operations, Colonel Poku, who's an empower? And I want to hear from say.
4: I'm trying to see from Soft Life.
2: Soft Life, I'm part no about three. Say, is it my own tribunal? Abapa, and I want to say.
5: But I'm from Salom the Wonder.
2: Salom the Wonder, and I want to say.
6: But I'm from Ghana Bisiaba.
2: Ghana Bisiaba. 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Abrana moto jumuno. 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
6: pachana nim se me wom
2: now nim so unto to so sey
6: ted
2: what una o di ted
6: pachai
2: ena wonso o di sey
5: acha me di second
2: wonso na di second ena so o di sey sey
4: acha me na me di fourth
2: ona di fourth ena wonso o di sey
5: acha me na me di first
2: hurray mom nsem am ho my dear yakoko nyira mo na den and I'm way any different. Ah, make I say I can see no more din, it be no bear mu, it be no koy. And then I'm feel say we any different ma mutimi stay our competition no and I walk say who the fourth, we see the third, we see me the second, we see me na me the first no. My men starting for free all.
4: Pacho edin kai your coordination. Well na ye near draw so pa. But I say what soon you know once I can say. Oh, we had your voice, no, so Eddie. Who told him so? I won't rush it. See, ever fall. No, I'm more baby cacrana, but they are going to see. When we almost have Baba from no more, you or my own pick woman.
2: Who bet me out to you, mammy? Why, me, I mean, more too. Why, me, I mean, more too. Me, more too. Hunty, to wait me out of the animal. So, I mean,
4: why, me, I mean, what you?
2: My dear, congratulations.
6: Thank
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1: 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We we mze, no anwume na be for me a. E go go tu che ma opa.
2: Joe driver.
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3: Ajime fe.
1: Kobe. Oh my dear, Kobe, where me penny be coming sour ha mema Kobe area so so. Si say unim say and kwalano the way mosi atete or money no ma one form no. If we can't wait for season 9. Minim I say iPhone we m say oma nya iPhone 9. Minim say season 9 and snowman season 9 beba na say yeah the beco 10. And when are we expecting? Da ben yen we anymore say another season
4: at the on iPhone no. Season 9 no, y'all know for the woman pet number 9 woman.
1: Woman 9 no. It's from the pen 9 woman.
4: Yeah, but that's it. Yo, me da si. Maminda, it's here for us. Omo mo support ye nina ye da omo asi. Nyamincha di ye di season 8 ebegu.
1: Good.
4: 9 NJP. So mo amo shia mo se, instrument this year ni yan starting term.
3: Jim FM!
4: So instrument is always a third quarter. In fact, third to fourth quarter program. Now this time you had the best second quarter in months and say first quarter near start here. In see your papa will be at your so you want and as auntie a lot of activities that we trade one
1: and
4: my crack. Now you better sign your bomb was in the body has said beside their court back to time where you end the beyond. In see I don't want to see. In Kwalana Umosanu Oma fa me umpa nyagro nyagro.
1: Ba wo show bi fi mu kra na esun ni
4: ade
1: enye easy but be who say say omo ye happy like
4: oh yeah
1: they are happy
4: say,
1: you know
4: so omo anka say omo nam on they are very happy children na omo parents na omo guardians na they no omo na meche na yeah sometimes omo kwa na ye nti omo ase
1: yeah
4: and kola idea nyamin charge omo ye good
1: tie
4: that say do bia ase pa
1: better sponsors so ase papa presenters are who su dwumadi nyina any team I territory ban no e be do mo nyina ase yakopon nyira mo madam ase mo mo se mo why are there why your family OP the mushia me mo frem uncle OP uncle OP bye my point ye ko yakopon adomo chan e be di e jawa.

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0: 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me 41 or rock our four betium pa and a 2 year froco to a bedroom on 70 where miracle boy will be the show at the day no
2: Saturday and my job and no more a picking up
3: okay
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3: As far as I'm concerned, I can authoritatively tell you, say, miracles has some questions to answer. Authoritatively, as his role as the CEO for Interministerial Coordinating Committee on Decentralization.
6: Okay, that's IMCC.
3: IMCC. No. Okay. There are serious questions for him to answer. I mean, because he's guilty. I won't say that. Nejuma Udi, you know, okay. That involves fraud. Say that. He may not start, you know. And who to me? ACB also, they say, see a friend. Sebra, no one, you have a barbecue. And they are, if you have a program, could see midday. I'm hearing reliably informed, say, you could for a statement, but Babon, to know my daily near my cause. But let nobody also put it, say, Yachin, and Ra, Kwesi, and an edge. Sebe, simple if, see a perse, yeah, stretching matters now. South 48 hour rule, no car, Martin, people. Case, no. And so, yeah.
6: Does it mean, sir, you invited miracles?
3: Tell me, say, I mean, you say, you biano and because you need me.
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7: inima bia waye na bishop for cramp no enya access to him. Okay. Yeah, me popping here. You could view almost orders from above. And he says, be able to. So, I'm going to show you the name of the baby free by the MD.
6: Okay.
7: And then someone was half friend. And he be open with you. He said, you will be crop. And I be a fortune of what you would have.
6: Okay.
7: Yeah, you can't say I buy a new patriotic party. I'm near what I'm going to. And now the answer will be the baby will be the any friend. So, I'm not going to be in one. Or then we'll be see Debbie. Nee mumu no kwa ya faso e de mane ana mani yan. Ma e ana e mane time do.
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6: Yes, ana pay at
7: more. 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
9: 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So, Ray, this is what I'm seeing on social media by so and so first. And I all respond yes. Over a year now, they've been doing some investigation on so and so. And some of the persons involved, almost to an amount, say,
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10: 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One of them is a phone bill. Eddie Abuani passed here. Yeah, in Ghana, say a shame about one each month. 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
11: very worried. I'm very worried. I'm very worried. I'm very worried. I'm very worried. I'm very worried. I'm very worried. I'm very worried. I'm very worried. I'm very worried. I'm very worried. I'm very worried. I'm very worried. I'm very worried. I'm very worried. I'm very worried. I'm very worried. I'm very worried. I'm very worried. I'm very worried. I'm very worried. I'm very worried. I'm very worried. I'm very worried. I'm very worried. I'm very worried. I'm very worried. I'm very worried. I'm very worried. I'm very worried. I'm very worried. I'm very worried. I'm very worried. I'm very worried. I'm very worried. I'm very worried. I'm very worried. I'm very worried. I'm very worried. I'm very worried. I'm very worried. I'm very worried. I'm very worried. I'm very worried. I'm very worried. I'm very worried. I'm very worried. I'm very worried. I'm very worried. I'm very worried. I'm very worried. I'm very worried. I'm very worried. I'm very worried. I'm very worried. I'm very worried super straight. Very bad. So Aliba or Wifa, there was a peace with one police officer, Panodi, Pepper Shears Prim. Some of them called me out first.
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1: Abusua ene ejamretwum makowua ena yete ne ne efri yokofo akache ene MPP amanyoko no echitafo ya wode dom akwakopie ho no mo kire mo se Dennis Miracles Abuaje ene yoko
0: waba.
1: Hello akwawia. 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
12: I swear, the police man was very, it was a person for my ass inside. Me, the uncle died for years. I swear, I don't do him anything, no. And I can't fool my brothers and make it come up for the people that I make. It's very a person for my ass inside. Why not do him anything?
1: Hello, Miniaba. Baba, Boko, dear. 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
0: Na ekwi aye me ya ye video pa na bi peche sey ele yetimi anfa mo manfu
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0: hwere live wo adomonline.com video no be wo na e na ye Facebook wo any social media platforms ahod wo no adom 106.3 FM ya sempa wo be kona chese video ne da na ba ku bia me hwe wo ei matwo mo bi pa 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
16: As I said, it's about protecting us. And you know, human beings, all of us, including myself, sometimes you have to say the same thing so often. Let me end that one there. We all know, as I know. But you see, the major issue, or one of the major issues, I think, has to do with public trust. The public must have faith in us.
14: Jennifer.
16: They must have so much faith in us that they want to collaborate with us because they believe in what we are doing. But in the end, it's about their own safety. So the perceptions are important. They may not even have any basis in objective reality, but they are important. We must be friendly. We must put ourselves out there for them to know that it's for their benefit that
0: man panyina be die chire wa mananso wo wie ye ene wase hwe ade ba kwa wo manga ne twa da bia yesu ban bia enye ene se aban be boka aban be yensiesie aban be sidan aban be yakwan aban di puntujuma be ba na ba se yankasa siesiesie ni akwa na mana ya akwa no a wo be hwe no ni eja no na ese afratie afia tetivia afa na ni yebesu afra ban.
16: Mr. Minister, I also hear you on all the things that government is doing. It has not been exactly easy, but it has to be done. And I'm glad that you are able to support the agencies with some of their needs. I know we have not done everything to your full satisfaction. So please bear with us as we continue to grow the economy, get the resources to so that we are able to, when we say a sovereign country, it should mean it should have meaning in how we take care of ourselves. But you see, when we talk about the vehicles and the equipment and so on, one issue that comes to my mind is maintenance. And that goes to our technicians. So, madam, I don't know what many, you know, the number of technicians, but we need to take care of them. We need to train them. We need to give them the equipment they need so they can also maintain things for us.
0: Ani ayo kuti yeye yamampenina bedi echiwe Professor Jane Nana Opoku Ajman.
1: Abushi ya kasi ya boy testi ya angasa dum 106.3 FM so wadwe ncheni ya obe kuya buachiwe ya dom on Facebook ha. 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
17: 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course wo chebi aye dwadia yaye no gana hatch between potential large scale company and a buying when in terms of sell mo pay asset protection good company go find extra good na odo na kufobia invading the concession illegally. Now, you say we didn't cut out the mining are illegal. And also, I could be so illegally acquired land, so sell your mining, and also you're illegal. The company which is a brand mine for that security support or a mine, so at the man, you know, and as part of their routine operation, I'm going to number of people who invade the concession, you know, and all. And as a mobile good, we believe to be said good, maybe we'll be at the end of almost eternal, maybe I'm going to call. The moment from call, yet the back call and a coffer. Our confrontation by the video kakra about Montino and yeah even the detailed video we'll share other videos and granted the kind of idea probably be the course at Jose Chase Ija Omokra Nanka Omofa Rafu in the Bamufui and yeah Hannah Mouse man.
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18: 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not why we are here for development we are here for human development infrastructure whatever nti
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18: 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from both sides DIC DNI jina ho, defensive intelligence jina ho, omu ni na ho ansa sadwe asi. Per the report no, there were this confrontation said, bring the phone, you were videoing, delete it. By the end of the day no, omu chesu obi ampeja ba ambo obi. 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Quick, no. Like I say, at the end of the night, after my inquiry, sir, not just inquiry, to say, young cats and papa.
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0: 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Nana say, Ample for JAS and move for Mata Crystal Aquarius and move for Penny Pam. Yadam was a Munya Munichia. Oh, Bocha.
3: Charlie, you know you. 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
4: Eh, Allah, Moshe.
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10: Would it be a busy yammy?
9: Coco, Baza.
10: 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I said, "Missy, I started to cast a hold on you."
9: Hey, we are by more. 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
10: So we yes, I see ya.
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3: Jeez. I said, soon yes, you do. I know I'm a boko boko why.
4: A go.
5: Yes, Bram.
4: Hey, what would you have what you must have?
5: A juma or no quiet, I know now, or so crab body pains are all firm when you grow.
4: Eh, no crap.
5: And a man once you didn't me and up or so a man who. And so we do not have more than then, son.
4: Medium, you can use speed dot spray. 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Few minutes, ya adjome.
3: Okay, what's the speed dot again?
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0: 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Ezie!
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1: God will change your story. I said God will change your story. Makololabosa, your test is going to change your testimony. God is refining you, preparing you, adoring you, cutting off the excess.
2: Thank you, Jesus. We bless you, our Savior and the soon coming King.

0: Father, we glorify your name, and we thank you for sending your Son, Jesus. We know, Lord, that you care about all our problems and all our hurts and every disease. And Jesus, we know that as we release ourselves in faith, trusting only in you, that the power of the Holy Spirit will be released, healing and wiping away all doubt, disappointment and fear. Father, let the power of your Spirit move upon every man, every woman, every child, from every tribe and in every nation, as we await the coming of Jesus Christ, our Lord and Savior. Let your living water flow.
1: God will change your story.
2: I said God will change your story. Makololabosa, your test is going to change your testimony.
1: God is refining you, preparing you, adoring you, cutting off the excess.
3: Thank you, Jesus.

0: Father, we glorify your name, and we thank you for sending your son Jesus. We know, Lord, that you care about all our problems and all our hurts and every disease. And Jesus, we know that as we release ourselves in faith, trusting only in you, that the power of the Holy Spirit will be released, healing and wiping away all doubt, disappointment and fear. Father, let the power of your Spirit move upon every man, every woman, and every child, from every tribe and in every nation, as we await the coming of Jesus Christ, our Lord and Savior. Let your living water flow.
1: God will change your story.
2: I said God will change your story. Makololabosa. Your test is going to change to testimony. God is refining you, preparing you, adoring you, cutting off the excess.
1: God will change your story.
2: I said God will change your story. Makololabosa. Your test is going to change to testimony. God is refining you, preparing you, adoring you, cutting off the excess.

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Where would we be? Where would we be? Where would we be if not for your grace? Yes, Sumia Mia.

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4: Hey, what funny?
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1: It's in your iron when you come. 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
0: Oh, see, now we hear what I'm from the catcher. 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
1: Charlie, you know you.
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1: Hey, Allah, mochi.
2: Now so ended there, Charlie. You're in free.
1: Oh, we need a troubase. Monday.
3: Hey, what funny?
1: Anu, magic a crack your menu maybe. Mitya, na free ho sharp.
3: Hey,
1: say ho.
2: Ah, Minya, what you have with Yanadi?
1: Anu, send your bea, a prepara or be bay yesikano. Momo, bay ya biaman.
2: Asi Minya, meji bio.
1: Hey, Abrante, go go when you want so hot.
4: Allah motion.
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Amu amu tun tun electricity vendors no ho. 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Now what the sumu? If you are calling him card. 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Say, Jim, I'm saying, I hear latest foam mattress. 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I hear latest foam near come for the amount. Now, watch now, to be a man for senior man, Tim, my dad's open there. When for Niagara Cra, when for my dad's open Niagara Cra. My dad hand wash and sanitizer.

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What the super XP aba. Ah, here come up. 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Ever so almost. Na my rain free. 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Hey, yeah, any spare tie. 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Wo ma anye baabi e de spare tie to. 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Your fire extinguisher. Now when you want a triangle. To me, I know your first aid box and so I can home. With your Danny Day, you know, I'm about my cow. Maybe so I say, oh, Hispan, and watch a kiss be woman. Watch a kiss with Jack woman. Watch a kiss or spare tie woman. And watch a kiss or one triangle. And then here, I'm bossing now. Now we know we need been so a pussy. Hey, to me, too. And to make out with your mommy answer. But maybe a good message. What do I call it? Now, say. 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

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Yesterday was his birthday. Auntie, Papa, Yami Shana, Onyo Kesepa.

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1: yes,
0: I swear. I measure as in free, men and I will so. Never frost, eh, Nana.
2: Kobi.
0: Enti, and Sroma, no, as soon as I did, Kobi, and I do also.
2: But
0: okay. We don't use the customer power. Near Frost, eh?
2: Actually, from Salom the Wonder.
0: Ah, near Wonder Swamper. Nana, now, also, eh?
3: Actually, from Soft Life.
0: Soft Life? Hey! Soft Life, no, no. And, I mean, Mommy.
4: Actually, from Ghana Bisiaba.
0: Ghana Bisiaba. Wow, wow, wow, wow, wow, wow, wow, wow. Kwabi?
2: Da.
0: Enra, a concern on stage.
2: Oh, and Rana is so amazing.
0: Aye. And if you mean I never me doubt. Kobi yango, and Rana to say.
2: Oh, and Rana, you know, be a performance, ne? Come on.
0: Hey. And Rana, you're a woman, too, your pa, who's a new weed, dear. Ujinja and pa.
2: And Rana, a driver.
0: Driver, and you're
2: a Nampedu.
0: A Nampedu driver. Ah, it's a new one out to me, too. Now, why don't you know?
2: But then, Papa.
0: Oba na chao tete enyomene tu.
2: Patan.
0: Be 30 seconds tu kakama mihe.
2: Eki meye jo. 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
0: Wow. 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Okay. Wanda.
5: Yes.
0: Elom. Selom, the wonder, right?
2: And
0: okay. And now, when you're been out to your power, who's a new idea? Ah, to move back with me. There, you're been.
2: What's your name?
0: Somewhere who's now, my main girl says that Sunday, they don't buy. Oh, no, my man, I'm not a penny. Okay, to Nomica, come on here. Bear 30 seconds.
2: My uncle, my pussy, and four, while the gym, Mrs. Saw, neighbor. I say, my uncle, my pussy, and four, while the gym, Mrs. Saw, this year, view. Now, some here, auntie. A pussy abom you, a mamma, some I am a padia, chica. A pussy chica.
0: Thank you.
2: Come up with your four. One see me from cra. Nancy, my papa, and him say what you have seen Timmy say down a me woo.

0: Kirby.
1: Correct, correct, correct, correct, correct, correct, correct, correct. My idea. We didn't refuse it.
2: Soft life.
1: Uh-huh, soft life. 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Into a couldn't anyone say the number back here, no. Namos, uh-huh. Next thing come here, a Kobe and Susa. Mm-hmm.
2: But you're the title here, maybe.
1: Okay. 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
2: Inti nantu nantu imara. 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
0: Mary Maruso.
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0: Mary Maruso.
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0: Mary Nabuzo.
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3: Amafe. 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
4: amen
3: Say we are come for nothing. I don't dare no monk. I don't dare be for monk. I don't dare no monk.

0: Thank you. Any other one that's also to be near so just a month? Kobe, whatever also to Kakari, so you're back.
1: Okay, that's way more.
0: And I didn't ask that the old better to me, so boy, when I got crumbled, be bombing when I met him. Oh, Munio. Moya, dear, hey, Momma Zemo. But, Sandy,
2: yeah,
0: better. In general, and record saying, oh, Nana nominal, Cosandra. What bedebede? Missy, see, yeah, be, yeah. And so be best, Missa.
2: My too.
0: Yeah.
2: Wasn't I sorry now, my lord? And what you made the chassis area to talk when we call life 6. Your point is at 2 a.m.
0: Wow.
2: Now 4 a.m. is our bed, you mama, that's on I'm here. You know, oh, massage it to be our papa bills.
0: I really do to her, yeah.
2: I plan to see age. That massage, what I say, I will see age.
0: One day, I say,
3: we.
2: No, say, you, Mike, and yes. It was tough.
0: Yeah.
2: Because I share a mofra wing in us and on my ID. Nah, I was a your perina, a pedu DH. In fact, na me cry on a judges and me person me wore my shoes in my cushion Japan and the dusty and a sax vosa. And easy. But the diaspora yanny
0: pitri
2: near the abidra. Ghana 4 we will say 70%, judges 30. I'm gonna choose 20. We're gonna make us a Ghana 4 Nana. I choose see Kobe.
0: Okay.
2: I could cry 90 years near Kola. I pepper zero.
3: Oh ma.
2: And
3: ma. Oh ma.
2: What about bedroom paper? Sweet.
0: Where is zero there?
2: Where is zero? Na sell almost so dear. My sweet gentleman. So a deep. Yeah. A second. Ghana be see I buy a third. And a soft life.
0: A fourth.
2: A fourth. Wow. Then you just say winner no Ever Plus Prime Limited at Daroma. Yeah, the winner no could Dubai. Aside cash prize, we have 30,000 Ghana cedis. Franco trading man, a laptop, school bags near there. Adum TV, a man of big contract, or still do any time of personal recording in my bedroom. And you know, I'm afraid we're hanging, we'll be born in Bia, Adum TV, and I said, Papa Bill, so I am away. Or born your mom, more ha, Mr. Musa had a mirror.
0: This one, no payo.
2: What I say, no more payo. Me, miraha cra, me, momoa. Double the action, cra, baby, from Mr. Sandy Bra.
0: Yeah.
2: If you any papa, you know, Yang and I can boom hit FM, I don't FM at the same part. Your station is
0: on my bark or boy, chef. I mean,
2: I'm a born your mom, more of an impo, one and a mic too. Baby. Mr. Friend is saying.
3: Baby.
2: Wait, my two neck baby. Baby. Oh. My two baby. And I'm more of a note, I'm so to say, Papa Bills.
3: Papa Bills.
2: AKA Double the Action. I want you about your baby home with you, Pierre Massachi.
0: But Sunday, I Bakwa Mokaya, a woo rammy. Trip to Dubai.
2: Yeah, I don't TV, I don't know.
0: The previous ones, and I ain't in a no.
2: Ebiko Kenya, Ebiko Dubai.
0: Wow.
2: Now,
0: and I'm on that so.
2: Yes. Once I Fibiani, emu challenges.
0: Yeah.
2: Obu, I never saw co, but one or two went to me uncle.
0: Okay.
2: We require like it's a walk up in a berry. Aha. Once a German I and Raya Nani, maybe. At a season, you know. Aha. It's a way there. Yeah.
0: Wow.
2: Any idea. So, Mike.
0: Hey, good because.
2: Yeah, man, it does.
0: Say, and I bought tire at Dom TV. And the year. And so my, but I know so pa because
2: yes,
0: back when I mean who pa out to say, baby, I want to make cream put on your share.
2: My righteous Van Dyke.
0: Ah, yeah.
2: So, Showtime will be performing live by Musana Munt Mint and Amoto. But I had the and so many say, you better team more for the next high life generation. Yet it's a one because Ore Ghana high life music and on and my former DBD
0: Afro,
2: my wine, my friend is saying, cry. Berefi Afro beat ni Afro na dosso. Yebe si yi Afro no mo sweat. 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
3: No, you're fine. Many aji.
0: Okay. Now, Salom. What's the letter say, Mom?
3: I'm not.
0: Okay. And of a Kobe? 90. And. Who grade you?
2: 90.
0: You're both dinner, so you're a winner. What did you?
3: No money, Aji, like, hey, tears of joy.
0: Wow. Yes, I got to tell you, Primo. What is the mother?
3: What is the
0: mother? And your tears of joy, and your bad joy is pa. Okay. Sir, meaning, sir, Muni now so go school, right?
3: Okay.
0: I'm Timoni Remo. Now, who's here and your mom become home? Who's here and the answer? It's answer. 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
3: Oh, meda Adum TV na se. 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
0: Okay.
2: Na my two yeah. Adam TV channel manager Mr. Kobe Sean was say be not be at all. 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
4: exactly
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4: yo yedasi yan fa nche kase ma etiefo amunko so ma Adom TV ya number 1
0: yo
4: yedawo asipa ye da sponsors amu bua ye nyina ase
0: mhm
4: na mi shira mu nyina enche season 9 baba
0: yo
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0: yeah
4: oh Charlie etie nyum adani best ye omo nyina be performing very beautifully because they took the stage and was super
0: yeah
4: fine samuno started one of the
0: ma e be fane Mr. Topa.
4: Faza mu.
0: Me kan yeso da ba kwa kra. I be just say to so be tin ya say there.
4: Na Miss Masagazi ye show bi ada me nim say say o tun ye show. I mean so te studio do ya o ka ka o bo mu ba ro ye show bi pa. Was beautiful. The young dance crew no young dance crew no buy no so they did very well. Kola we so performing nicely. And ra where say small there was no dumb moment. Everything was on point. Na do bi ase omo amon tupia mbo mo hwe TV so bi gidi pa say they had a good time. Ntia do bi ase
0: na da
4: sponsors in the day. I say the genius asa da. Ye do mo ase pa.
0: Ye
4: do mo ebi mo ho a ye bo mo promo na mo ba. 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Na ye bo mpa ye say bi bia be ko ye na afisu ye bo mo promo a ma bo ayen.
0: Ye.
4: Ti ye do bi ase.
0: I feel kura me me sponsor am why.
4: Oh, Mike 2. Ah, the jaw was nyamin shro.
0: Mike 2 playhouse, me sponsor am.
4: Ye da se fa.
0: Eh, inte.
4: Wo dey sponsor for nipa ba kuzu ka on ko Dubai.
0: So.
4: Eh, no.
0: Dubai hey. Dubai
4: ya.
0: Oh, we na said dey nya dey bia. Dubai hey. Ah. Na, e ba dey say eh, e say wo ho say e mo fray o mu ni passport. Traveling passport am obey am awon
4: e be din e be say e ma ho say e ma
0: and then our phone is okonko ye
4: oh onyenye na say ye I mean okay. It just shouldn't be ye say do code buy more ticket
0: wa
4: buy nti e be bua o nya visa the passport na ye no wonni bia me kai say ohima emily no ohima bakuru Paris o code say no ni passport e jina so understand ni me ni e jina so ye ye passport man ye protocol
0: enye den we no say call passport director we dey
4: protocol multimedia identity
0: call
4: ye oh my protocol ye fast my and ye na o mo call ye o mo ko je o mo ni pa
0: yeah
4: e jina papa
0: yeah di mo ya na mo de penny back we dey say me aka ho na ma ko japa anya Fa ho kasem. 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
4: Mu su nyina mu bo modin mu bo aye e di promo e ba yi. 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
0: Wa ya de.
4: Ba mo en ko su nya sa ya de ba bia e bi mu.
0: Amo ba zo me. E de ja me ho ba go. All right, Atom 106.3 FM, and I was so good. I would say MTN I at 30. But money answer one more Juma, dear Hodua, one more dear Guacom, no, don't hope she'll be answer. Produce I etch and annoys him. I am monosoco Sierra. Into MTN say, oh yeah, oh transactions, your various transactions, no, so send it, momo to, and near man, and we momo suning in ano. Now we need points at hold on. Now I been watching me and ya Prado until they download my MTN app no. Now and ten temwa, I be can't be na fee. Young call your name den den den. MTN, everywhere you go, we be a we could be a MTN. 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
1: 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Okay, onye.
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0: Oh.
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0: 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Okay, mini.
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0: Wo bla wo.
1: It's a message. And what kind of message here? It's a message. Ah. Emonak. Deke.
0: On tiba kokura.
1: Enke emo.
0: Ah, okay.
1: Asajeje.
0: Oti.
1: Hey.
0: Ana o person jeje. Same say o so person jeje.
1: Osre.
0: E na o guy. Osre ana na so osre ya na just o ten grind no na.
1: Eh.
0: Hey,
1: ganyo jile. Ko.
0: 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E ko uri a be dra wa ten grind. 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
1: Kwe.
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0: 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Ate.
1: Eye Access Bank.
0: Oh, Access.
1: Ewo ko ta wo ska na o chale.
0: Single or double?
1: Single.
0: Ah. Uzi de hunu zan single.
1: En girlfriend jile.
0: Ah, o girlfriend jile. Okay. Hey. So you did it, yes, you will.
1: Ah, can't get girlfriend, mini.
0: Ah, okay, girlfriend, send ye.
1: Yeah.
0: You're one of your baby girls.
1: And girlfriend, Jile.
0: Oh, okay. And can I am some ban, I don't make your practice.
1: Hello, Nushi. Well, who are
0: you? Who are you? I don't know.
1: Say.
0: And can I need the idea? Okay, you know, Zamete. Mete Bassa, me mean to Minka. Nipa non can show so a single. Also a single because your girlfriend is also a single. But your girlfriend not just.
1: Me entina minim. Madam for no.
0: But I don't say what side and I don't just say winim.
1: Did you better just say?
0: To me picture man who has a.
1: Obe fatawa.
0: Yeah.
1: Obe fatara.
0: Yeah. So. What you say show you unfit niagura.
1: Yeah, but I bought you.
0: Entina just said naturally the only me. He said so only me ana.
1: What in ti? Only says court.
0: Only besides so. But do young kid treat me good?
1: You're good.
0: How was it?
1: No, fine.
0: Okay, thank God. You know, my two.
1: Yes.
0: Some people were our cup of tea, but now we drink champagne now.
1: Mm.
0: And she said, "No champagne." Some people were our cup of tea, but now we drink champagne.
1: Yeah.
0: This is no champagne. This is the
1: emphasis.
0: If you are having a bad day at work, just remember you chose that job and even showed up for the interview.
1: Says a picture.
0: Oh, not in a picture. Besides, it's a sense of name.
1: Eke olele. Olelelu.
0: Oneme.
1: Ole. Eke dabi. Eke elebu.
0: Onime. Okay. Onime.
1: Eh, for. Utaoro kwe. Kwe. Miss Ghana jile.
0: Hey. See ya say.
1: O small eh.
0: Ah.
1: Okasa asasa.
0: Bi. Sa Thomaso. Aho afena tchere me ya me mu nani bi. Yi irade yakopo.
1: Ebi beje bi o. Ebi ase ba e.
0: Ah. Na de
1: AI.
0: Em man na me.
1: AI.
0: Emema na nani.
1: Let me say AI.
0: Me Miss Dali opening so I say no. Eh inte check. Ebi ono so the picture ba.
1: Ono so the picture so ba.
0: Check in the picture.
1: Dali also in the picture ba.
0: That's a check.
1: Okay.
0: My too.
1: Yes.
0: Me see if you're having a bad day at work. Just know say you chose that job and even showed up for the interview. Ma me chichiru. Why? And you might be saying, what you say? Nah, fam.
1: Can be you.
0: Me say, if you're having a bad day at work, just know that you chose that job and even showed up for the interview.
1: Yeah.
0: Nah,
1: I'm
0: what are you talking about?
1: Yeah, sumao.
0: Ma sumao.
1: Okay, no, my bread, yeah, yeah.
0: Once you are waiting for the right person, you can start by chilling with me, the wrong one. I know you.
1: I'm in for time.
0: So the owner always says, trying the right person. To the wrong person.
1: Yeah,
0: right person. Did you know, sir, broke people are cute?
1: Cute in.
0: Oh. Omwa like broke people or like unso babu ni kapre beme bu ni kapre. Unso mo ho fa. I mean look at me.
1: Ah.
0: That's it.
1: Now you broke. Broke na where dey ko ye fe.
0: O say
1: broke where dey ho e.
0: Omo mu kuta natural beauty.
1: Ah, na ebi
0: omo. Omo the tabo to filter so kro mu okay.
1: Omo okay.
0: Ebi mo omo nyo. Yes, ebi mo omo nyo okay sir. Ebi mo omo nyo okay sir. What you say?
1: Yeah.
0: My two. When you say a man or more mark that on my phone,
1: you heard that too.
0: Yeah, they are
1: that.
0: Yes. A man, especially, you know, according to research, you know, my two, round one, one round, and so on. A research, not an argument. One round. Maybe a man who research, I'm here, a man, you mean him.
1: Okay,
0: but according to research, your friend is saying, "Is and say yeah, to me friend tribal marko, yeah, so bua ana
1: yes
0: tribal ana when touch according to my research in one round and so on, and a bit of BM so on.
1: In money back over and so no, in money me no and so no,
0: yeah,
1: in money me and science so no, I just say do.
0: My two also be a or socks around. Or the shampa bonimo a na wasin yi socks na ordinary nan ankasa a shampa bo anisa a se na make an minchre
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0: oh okay
1: kwa she e yin ba kwa fence o mo fence loafers ana
0: dia here
1: loafers ana so loafers
0: yeah loafers
1: and loafers o de socks ya nyakono.
0: Okay, but me be say a question. As some nanga say make no what you say there.
1: Oh.
0: Oh, question. What the what you say ah na there be now there me so le me
1: tell me. Now we say Matias. Wow, okay, as Matias.
0: There be. I say who say confuse we omo.
1: Okay. Omo Matias.
0: Yeah, me nim. Saki say what you say what the make
1: na. Hey, na Saki, what you say gift.
0: What you say gift
1: what you say.
0: Se nti ka chen say aya.
1: E na woni mi say. Sauce no kwari say manja sauce.
0: There be mad omo nta. Be ma, o say me ma na she sauce. But dan say ne mani bo wa. Se nen say omo ye ma sauce ba yo.
1: E da bi we no omo be o.
0: Ah, ma sauce no omo be o. Me kai ya condom ba ye no. Socks dear. One time she socks. 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But this time the mpabua bia fashion socks. 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
1: 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Adam 106.3 FM by the kindness courtesy of Sasso mosquito spray and quell and a yede around the world in 5 minutes. 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
0: mm-hmm.
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0: mm-hmm.
1: and perfect unrespected. 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Aye papa pa. So listen to alligator stop. 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
0: Thank you too. What is your name?
2: 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I'm listening and I'm here. God bless you.
0: Sister, yankwai.
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4: Yeah, nua Mike.
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0: 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Traffic ana achi free Galilea ho no na ano ye den 5
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4: You are be
5: 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I say wa mna kai won sa
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4: ze yo gen z
5: papa ni miraka bwa gesa na na wo kan o mo so why den
4: o mo se da be investigations bi ko so misappropriation of funds we say David
5: misappropriation of funds they were dear buying sika
4: eh o mo see and they were mo statement na say any in sisusu bi say nipa na ya bo no kwa du no free ha kotua ha nti ya say ya ebre ko ya ya
1: bi
4: say
1: jim
4: say 55 million Ghana cedis
5: bi ah and sika bi dani ti so
4: eh no sika bi a ya say o mo fan ko di juma ni adan ni nkwanta na
5: anya nko
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5: oliba na is kana kana
4: oye in charge of
5: ba mera ko boom na okko country ben
0: ofri
4: you can buy
5: and wo ba
4: ba bedu
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5: 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Ai en fa ton se white man so o ko fa no ai sa bi a.
4: O ko e wa ma.
5: 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Ti wo so ko hin.
4: Ye ma onko.
5: Ba se wa kwa all ba dia. What is the Rambo style arrest for?
0: No.
5: Let me get out to myself.
4: Mm.
5: Man in coffee. What about Ghana? How do you
0: hire? And I will so be home.
5: Oh, when you buy, it's not much media here. But I
0: could
5: see saying, what you been transit 2 days? Oh, my, could see saying. I can't pay for the name of your said,
0: yeah. Sana ebi betwe omoye
5: omozo
4: se da we dey serve koso a
0: e no so mo amoye nzo so se da chi bia na aban se san so a wen nzo so mbeye tere ne ye kwa anu no nti no adu you
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4: ye
5: nyira o we be bumbo se tum nyira tu ago na chichiri bi za da o mebo
0: economic and organized crime office Yoko wishes to inform the general public that it has arrested Mr. Dennis Edward Abuaje former executive secretary of the inter ministerial coordinating committee on decentralization
5: okay
0: in connection with ongoing blah blah blah investigation I'm here. Okay. Was it the investigation which commenced last year following an initial forensic audit of the company no boy and blah blah blah blah and the subsequent petition suspect misappropriation, misapplication, diversion, and theft of public funds amounting to an amount of 55 million.
5: 55 million Ghana
0: cedis.
5: Decentralization seeker.
0: Okay.
5: But boy was so
0: misapplication and
5: misappropriation
0: and diversion.
5: Not theft.
0: Diversion and theft. Hey.
5: Mark or a fine boy, but Chrono do you fine boy dear? The young chef, the local could be. But the market at tennis said, you're penny for Chromoa, a dear pro. And penny for no, and share sweet ye. Me don't yam say, ye share near my ye. A secret as a son of Quayama, too. Give it to my ma and penny for I want Matt Nakrum. I want you to much with my tea of
0: Cassandra. Oh, yeah.
5: Me not make a throw.
0: Yeah.
4: Oh, yes.
5: Oh, na Ghana what is our politician?
4: Me no kra na me ka chiro say politicians e okrum ha omo anya sika. E wo politics mu no. 99% ye yen ye sika no masisa.
5: Na ado politics e tuo ka say. Na say
4: ye sika no masisa.
5: Ye ni me prepare.
4: Ana boy si bebre omo before omo ko politics mu ni enu mu.
0: Ah, obu ana o ai.
5: Ana yen yen omo na wa.
4: Ye no mu yana ti e
0: area. My back we are na wo kwa wi.
5: Ah. Yen yan ye wa. Na
4: yen yan na area.
5: E central for you kra no. Do be yi ni hu

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2: 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Boso mi ense pisi.
1: Ye be ye be.
2: Ay interchange.
1: Ana enyi wuni Ghana ha ne ko fa $200 million ye di besi sagleme.
3: Mm.
1: Nya na aka hu gremu $200 million yo. Ye shisha ye te say ye da kesi e be ye ma. Sa.
3: Anye ska to o.
1: Ya shisha sa se de abutri ka shisha ne de no. Ye shisha be ye ma sa 10. You see, yeah,
2: me tell you, me
1: affordable housing.
2: Tip up me, you know, man, tip
3: up me. Say, your priorities in Biwa, they are not right. Because anyone in Biwa, I would disagree with what you say. I am not yet here because we, you have flood here by, of course, in Nipa, Ashiro Munkwa,
1: in Nipa,
3: Ashiro Munyema. Yeah. Inti sabaya su uchesi kadi ya kwa koma, mini, okay, or how bia yeah, on, kenyade, enyade boni. But baby, I was going to say, so that's kind of what chance is here now. All day, call
1: them all movie. Yeah,
3: more movie.
1: NCBM,
3: NCBM,
2: and my two ah, I not buy no. Not so better or done anymore.
3: And who says can in any scar to a
2: hammer one, not so better to me. I'm here, the engineers and planners.
1: No, which I see.
2: Still, I see. And you know, the tennis, eh? Project in Dombayan, Kaka, Kaka, because we are project and Unesica.
1: One year project, I'm writing. Come back, you're writing in your own
2: percentage,
1: you know. Percentage, you know.
2: Now, look at us here, Busku, there's a good one to market.
3: I know they am a buffu grass.
1: That's
3: a because 24 hour economy now, I can't want 7. Now, so could Busku go out. And I'm a medical out for your example.
2: That's the
3: way I'm a crew.
2: That's the answer.
3: And two Sabio Casso, I could see. Eja wa kwa utafu.
1: Abra school dan.
3: Ah, was 24 hour economy. Kwa utafu ene ye kwa unkro mu nyina no. Ah, anadwo bi enko kodi dwa.
2: Ana so so be kakra na.
1: Obi ada.
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2: 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E boss ya ko bi wo.
3: Eh, bad priorities.
2: Sa di odi ehia. Mi on patu di unko man wa.
3: No, no, me de mi zro mu kra wo.
2: Economy.
3: Na be de.
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3: Mi zro mu kra. Wo na unko man wa. Wo na se ye ma on de a. Wo a wo se ye ma on fa, eno e wa dwen kire ba me me de.
2: Na no what is say enkokon kitin kitin no. Omunya no ma okoma we. Minister say obi wo no, obi wo no obi asini mi video. Minister hwani anwopa attorney.
3: Na wo hwe. And eh o man hene ne abrapokwa interview. Eh media liaison. I'm interview Honto.
2: Yeah.
3: Me tie Honto na na me say, "Ano san boss say, ye the man wa uto obi a na wo ku bia re." San term na wo ku bia re, nisi komu Yusu kra.
1: Na ne wo ku bia re. Ani ya, say no mbeku omu nyina we.
3: Pepper so adema omu ne say.
2: Ya akoko ya odema ni, o ma ne nkoko say.
1: 15.
2: Obi age 15.
1: Dem fan say 15.
2: Ye do so da. E di feed ka omu omu na.
1: Me gidi say mama bibi kakra.
2: A odema to feed ya mama. So the idea was that say nkoko no mto.
1: I'm about to.
2: So the idea is that yes, said we are portrait farm.
1: Yes.
2: It is the omu nyi no mo twono nyeska wo na what to nko ni bi egum.
3: Ti
2: the bread o 10 no. Next time I be visit to now what 20.
3: Was we ko so makware.
2: Me ni mahama tri but me for that's the idea. Kita mahama o de nko konke.
3: Sa ma kware ne ni so ko boss o kra was say na sem. Was han repeat here.
1: Ana. Ntakrabu ano na.
3: Of course me ni say what dey awo ye ne dey.
1: Wo ye no ni omu nyi.
3: Me ni say ade na awo ye ne dey enye den a akono betumi aba na akumbi awe dey. But fancy so say na maku awe.
1: Na ade a ye dey abro.
2: Omu nyi na wi onye say akumbi o.
1: Ye dey abro say ye na ye mfan kire say oman no ba bi say ne pese ye ko. Anya hwekra wo ye adwuma. A wo beton enkokono
2: beton. Na ko ye ma Muhammad ni
1: ma sin ye. Wo to osuani bia ya.
2: E do aton san na wo
3: wi. Na ye maku adi. One of the NDC communicators no at radio so can say na akumbi wi ana ye den. Ne dia man no ntumi eh
2: complicate so kwa na eja o masebo ka
3: ku bia we
2: ni meet yo mo ya zama ba radio ni ti
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1: 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Scared the cotton quality. I said, you have a
3: chair. And yes, I get to answer.
2: Opening what happened to state farms? The telephone is so moving across the border. What happened?

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1: Ya wo
0: guni mantia.
1: Ya primary school na ya di school farm. 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
0: kaye involve you na involve you
1: oh
0: mitie mo pani
1: no na be ma directions
0: aye no involve am pani no kasa ho joy fm was they were not involved mak two say say be yakan ho adwuma ha ye beti atwa gp r to you abo
1: david
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1: you say amazon no ho
0: di transport o beti aye gp r na station me kona be load
1: david
0: we gp r so from now so be yakan ho adwuma e wo kromo a wo be load e wo station ben
2: no for dey abo better na
0: Você é mais velho, vai dizer muito, qualquer coisa. 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
3: MP,
0: match this for
2: match
3: one
0: maybe the team say me we still region they say be go ball for there
1: let
0: me free still region back
3: region you say me bo ahun me bo me sanka
0: go muja
3: is go ball e nyina na na
1: today sumia
3: say you have raise antwe bia me go abo bo anwa na ya ya mo pa ni me
0: ya what there one what but sanya man dey be
3: you cloud ni ho
2: cloud be ni
1: cloud obudi ho ni
2: odi me say ofa makwa bo so kan ne asa me ba djuma yi bebe bere wa kuduwe ni bigugugu osa
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4: Well. Please, I are greatest sports. E ye perfect program, perfect engagement and perfect unrespected. I are greatest sports. Hey, papa. So listen to I get a stop. You grow old and you die old.
2: Thank you, Ofa. Yeah, Baba.
0: Yeah, one of the power. Yeah, I'm calling with one tear. Maybe I see a soon toys for Emma.
1: If you're so Jan Ebo,
2: it's only for him.
1: If you're so Jan Eba,
0: and toys, the sea on fire.
1: If you're so Jan Ebasa, and you have a bomb. Now I'm near Temuno. San Yano, the Gumuana, Mani Pedro, the Antia.
3: Your boy, whom you say, you could be more. Exactly. Yeah.
1: And you may pee.
0: Dika.
3: I'm not gonna fuck one. I want me to make the bed 3 days. I'm in team.
0: You man, I'm grab you man.
1: Chale.
0: I'm grab you man.
2: Chale.
0: And you grab me say, I'm a penny crap on fat levy. I'm ready to ya. Woman penny pa cleaning. I have 24 hours. I deal.
1: Oh yes.
0: I'm not gonna say. Yes, you are there. You're too bank.
1: David.
0: Me who say MP Bako.
1: Or man, I am say or no.
0: Or banking premises.
1: Yeah, kase. Essential service providers. Our name.
0: Yeah. Why would you
2: name one? Bank dear. And I know Obinso pharmacy shop.
0: Yes, sir. I can't know.
2: Pharmacy shop. Pharmacy shop. Pharmacy shop. Was one got two.
1: There is a uni. MP for conquest. Enough.
2: Papa ni. Enough. Ade Bako. M say. I buy a cry free. I'm saying president cry new referee because now no, they know what no. Because minimum say the first NDC, Ebrahim Julius, a year regional minister. I know today a sanitation.
3: Local government.
1: Local government. Me car a time grandpa.
2: I know
1: my time. I'm starting.
2: I'm buy a crown. So I'm sign a referee there. National sanitation day. The first Saturday in every month. In the no hold on that. In the national president, they were can see a baby debut this year.
3: Oh my, no political. This is assume si ko ben 10% obeko
1: because and
2: this is what I said and you know buy and the buy
0: open me na make your plane me pe dey here no but any fruitful the problem in Ghana sanitation problem wa no one day any 2 days no and to me solve
3: na na akrafia ya
1: you know some get
0: to me solve eh, my papa be a mobile bra, you to bank mu, and my bank for two them, as I call my clean.
2: Navy.
0: You can't crunch your
1: family. You can't crunch your hossa.
0: You can't crunch
2: your
1: family.
3: It's not said upon what Boca the Dentino. What means Antu? And I went our home, so Ben or the old
1: home. There's a
2: dinner.
3: You broke room one, yet you travis salad, yet you travis a evening at dinner.
0: Yes, I like the freedom that you're just
1: here. You're here.
2: I'm branded with
1: a truck. I'm any one of you. One out of the idea, baby, papa.
2: Not branded by the church. Am I idea? Could you play? Aha, try to sign a proof for the yarn of Zombipa. No control, not that.
0: That's not sorry. I need book.
2: I didn't know, Sadiano. A word a dear hood would pee, I defend, sir.
0: I see a modi, a cassamuno.
3: When they have anti because a cassa amudin. I did go out bun dia. Now I must so call and him fear no near the wood yasma. Omakana wesses,
2: wesses,
3: only in front of him. Any better section in the higher
2: mountain.
3: Near ye, unse, oh, come on for tear. No, we must
2: say, I say,
3: Maybe Trump can say be my idea before I say, would you attend, but no crap, and say, idea, any
1: children. Never see you talk.
3: Never can say, yeah, idea, any
1: children.
3: No,
2: I could be Pierre Kumas. I know they ought to be Amo.
3: Oh, Nasakumas, a quam who hate you. Was it a far a quam and Temuhi? Rakoque, I'm saying it is Susan. A bebano. A idea, I need you. What I say, all our parts is CA, I can say. The CA can say, Mobimacas a ball, a walk rooming. So sad, dear man, I could see them. Abemos is my
1: head. We come
0: Nanu ya
3: agazula wo bregye bi fra me na ka chero se wo sana di so abobo ano de be chimbe ma na wo be men ayire nche
0: o on ka so be ka se ona ya so nante fo mo a na wo be ma
3: so be nde no
0: kro na sisi fo sa aburo na obi en kokra ne mran tre nyina obi a be fute
3: eno kro
2: so so
3: nte wa steady ara abodan fo ni sei na wo enta wo street ni so no
2: wo dim sey so ya
3: yes can be able to know what to say.
1: I'm not
2: sure. And I know so me who back could be an uncle for the Jamaica AI for you. Back to the a drum power as if
0: deformity can be beer.
2: Hey,
0: be mood any deformed. A quabble in the enemy.
3: Okay, Cacobol and Yano Crane deformity. I have much idea.
0: Oh, the Moodian
3: open air much idea.
0: When was I in the Indian and Nanjibo?
1: And Nanahon.
0: Cacon had been cut to you.
3: Ani dia no
2: na na no dey kwen
0: before me titi
3: me dey say jepim
2: tell me about doctor say to me you no surgery o get when your press be enter so
3: me titi say say dey e mai bi ho no ba bi titi ka say o ni poku ya no kra esoso do do nti o pese o ko te so no me ho ka me
2: titi
3: say
2: be
3: me bi say o na ne be me esoso do pese o ko te so
1: as en ka no ya show kawa
3: say
1: e ring sha no say dey be ya on contra
0: na police force na komko ye dwuma man ye no o ma kwa ebo pampim pampim they were expecting these people
2: and say omo ma be see ya e omo anti bibia no e betumi aye e betumi grant ni be
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2: aso so for
0: they are just misbehaving the two of them they are
2: sure am paul
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0: 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They chose to pass
1: this. They okay.
0: No be on the floor. Be so for
1: you come any abra wo kasa din. I be the challenge in Yankopan am fare dia mano.
0: One
1: chairman and
0: the other call what cup want to remember.
1: Oh.
0: One goal, not single goal.
1: And so nyame chairman no so ne maso. Sarete.
0: Let me count it. I do not do that call ya.
3: Why
0: was so to make call?
3: Okay.
2: Why? Say my is so na no so when Adam Musaka Kano.
1: Mm. Okatachi.
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1: Nim so ma
0: ora so.
3: Because me my friend now.
0: Abano so din jansi.
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0: England England wa hu
3: oh Davi England
1: ah now who support England
3: Na
0: ba
3: no no no
1: na re de mobi
0: je ko sa se England do
2: sister Bello
3: is there or no obo afcon ya bo work up no no obo afcon
1: stars na this one
0: I'm say England
1: stars where
0: oh you were quarterback be for the past be about 13 world cups be a
3: okay na obo sa jana dia o kan no
1: jana ka jose Argentina Spain
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2: 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the historic 150th anniversary no. In fact, them old school boys, and I say old boys association. One more turn, sir, they are free at the phone, you know, say, sir, celebration, we number yam and I are not now fee. One month or so, I'm a awards, a hodo. Now, also, you know, a big category, be a distinguished and emerging leadership, and Ningina Babasso, and now for education excellence, Ningina Babasso, pan industry and mobile special awards, Ningina. 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
1: 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Yeah, you want Ghana City Edibwa Happy Sunshine Education.
2: No crap. Ain't it I say? I bring you a better Lavos and 100 tomato mix no. Yeah, you want Ghana City Edibwa Happy Sunshine Addition Edumedi. Lavos tomato mix. Love day inside. 100 tomato mix. The chef's choice.
3: FDA Aji Edwadi Nkatria to.
4: Mr. Teacher, Mr. Samofono Muskua, a day, Missy, a year day now, Fia, where you feel ye, now what's on the banner? Now worry, yes.
5: A dear ain't Jai Mommy, a disyani egumadi, a who no nina, here a modding key. It is I, if you frank a kay, and tadi atiti, me and Papa are a whole goofy no, stress, eh, Ubana Bujuma.
6: One couldn't do for ya, Adrianoni a modding, Familo a modding cow, Adriano, a fee, Milo vitamin D, a broad energy release, keep on, dip your other Ejumaye, Milo, a modding, whatever kind.

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1908 and July 26th July 1908 na eduru 1935 no ena mo sesa edin no ebe ye no

FOI, Bureau of Investigations. And I say, on by no Federal Bureau of Investigation. And on 1935. Now, as at 2026, now my budget, your money, AM investigations, you know, that drew $11.3 billion. It tells you that they are not joking when it comes to.

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Enti look at the kind of money e ye omo budgeted amount for the year. Where your annual budget $11.3 billion as at this year 2026. Afibia ne omo budget omo de ko bi wo ho na ye 9.5

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Yeah, the work count. 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

0: 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So predict the world and win the glory with the Bet Boss Promo Challenge. KeyBet, now the game begins. 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

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I watch you upset your country. I don't know what to do. I'm a signature. I'm a signature. I'm a signature. I'm a signature. I'm a signature.

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3: people who are known and they are not likely to run away any necessary say omachio in the way omachio no because obi se miracle obi enim it is a yokofo here na and we also been invite him say yeah bra office obi yin se mano e dey enti mo dey stop e yi to do so wa me ayi oha e mo invite him an ka se mo here no mo be yin se bia no e chio say the main motive no and they say they want to protect the state purse no the main motive me say only a call person to teach them a lesson keke e need to make sure because we should and trust but from the way it's going it looks like political decisions in Mumbiki rather than to stop criminal activity because in Tosum they are now become political more than police specialized police service are more than to protect and prevent crime being committed against the state. And the other way wrong, and they should stop. We must be able to do it. We are contagious human being. It will be called Kosana. We are never sour. We are Kosana.
0: We are a lawyer, Kwame Adofo. 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
7: me ya on say say ano de wu se engagement ni management ya nya na dia go out to say say yen yen kan kwente workers in their fellow workers on mamaden on me come as so me ready to go or not to go But with the view said, Mr. Workers, thank you so many research on that. And I believe say the issue is not taking us control. That we can sit down home, we can sit that, we can sit down together. You make my trust, you make my customer, you need a resolve and mix yourself. Every month we are the government to be surfacing as a private. And it's the world. But I have been because Sadio Mushin, I'm not sure yet tier three.
8: Controller had in Tinamo.
7: Tier two.
8: That we control and
7: control assembly. Who are you say can control some? Problems of control. There's a lot of problems there. Where PI is not happy to be a controller.
8: The only sentin among.
7: Yeah, only say. The investor no a public investor. We are academic food. There were some autonomy in some of our things.
0: Eti operi Benjamin Nkumsa and our ten cano. Orie no say or mumma a yesuku numpen in four. Now watch me no pepe. So mumra. 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
7: after 2 weeks no your bed advisor and as you know as we advise us also my share red we are disputing all the red to all our members here after 2 weeks we meet back here but if e catch advice say my master 2 weeks near there because we are ready to sit okay we miss you say
0: Wei ene nsamu a tewu ena afei fusag wonu mpenimfo e de ato edwa
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10: Who's a penny? We are no Biakas, I said the Okano. One of our half from Anopano. I've been more at me about to move. Nadia, Bia, every Mapa, it's Arenade. So, which is your Muyapana, 48 hours, and Amrano, etc. So, which will be a answer with Dano. 48 hours, you know. Asso, Emma, Sam Raman, okay, say. 48 hours, na so Emma, Sam Raman, okay, say. Nipano, wonder who she Nadia will move with Jana and Nasi and Nadi. And she acquired a somewhat. It's tough for no 8 years in here, and I want to win 2 or 12, one more chrono. The name said, a train I may have done one, one number seven, yeah, a brand of swan, you know, but I'm not no Casarina, a domino, a swat, a pa, yeah, out in who say, a domino, a swat, a senka, and then 48 hours in the song, you know, a court, one answer, and also an idea, what to me I have to be, yeah. If you had a song, I train you, my area, a lawyer for one of the Navy Binia, I want to see the answer, yeah, TV.
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10: 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In the area is really a 2 year tour. 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
11: no master team tradition instruction bia this your every FDP also media ayɛ adwuma na anape ye baa Your investigation. Nay, dear course. You will be the reconstruction. You're to be reconstructing the scene. The scene as it occurred last week, Tuesday. Now, me by so with my background, I have got a lot of information. We have done measurement, we have taken points, we have listened, and I can tell you that we have enough pieces of information. Our information yekwaya ye be ejuma.
0: Eti DCOP Alexander Edu Debi wenya Alexander Edu we ye Dr. Francis Chidi. DCOP Dr. Francis Chidi on a regional police commander. Na district chief executive officer Abankrachi Penny Alexander Edu ene chiremu so bekoswa ne omanfo no ene police fo na didi ngita ho na asemwe omo ahwe apenenu ebobre
12: 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I'm saying the course of the process, no, yeah, barrier checkpoints maybe at me a damage, and also no assembly not take steps. I mean, I don't know, it's immediate effect. Never face the same police for no ever sign, but now one more use of fine and I do near much any data in your honor. And your hunters was said, you crazy or come on, even your police for Afro, which you may have from the Samson and GDSA investigation, and so a course will be none of Coroner Quadabia. Yomo pa o kuro mo ani atentene ne so di.
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19: 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My union, Ubekaya, not some summer tank castle, never me. I push for this agenda. The municipalities are not saying the building almost all my sanitation task force. It is sanitation task force. I say, yes, sir, Ijuma. We now end of the month, last Saturday, send your month, you can maybe your lunch, National Sanitation Day, the first Saturday of. Every month, you know, say Juma win, then two nine years, and yeah, you come on,
14: John Desmond Soa, one on a din, Emma MMDCs, in Clamantemha, Nene, and out here, and a big atom, a year 3 year drew. So when you're so much, and she won't go on the anumbi, suspension tablet, a coranbenum, na 3 dino co. She are opinion, you made a pepsodent. Would you choose Siana Giovanuma Dao, or Siana, come, but then. Kalaling Plasia and Chancia DBS Tone, now Tobia, how much you move to what you want so. 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
4: ah, na I found a private one. 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
1: Na asemi nti adomkase ba na kopie mu ewo Kumase Metropolitan Assembly bedwa no

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0: 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Not recommended for persons under 18 years, lactating mothers, pregnant women, and people sensitive to caffeine. This advert is NPR approved.
1: Malaria chua, and yeah, I didn't want a liberal woo, and say, Wuna, Wasunji, and a woman. A bassa won't mean Quajuma, and never who here panos who are won't mean yet, just say, and don't fear you never to. Sebasa, Vegatem, the Mount Ginabran in Tempaso, a Atemita, Nilumi Fantin, Yakabumaye, the malaria strono say, Yesili, our Alu Alu package, Papa Bill, National Sose, tablet in Mubia Hunia, Intimumina.
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0: Whatever the germs, brush them away with the new Pepsodent, now in limited edition World Cup packs. This advert is FDA approved.
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0: Whatever the germs, brush them away with the new Pepsodent, now in limited edition World Cup packs. 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
10: From long tennis to javelin, swimming, edeco wrestling. The way a Tiger Woods is swinging, I said you Ramos, I tackling. The way a Messi is dribbling, Cristiano Ronaldo is scoring. The way a Olilaji Olympics, Aboswa, onoso is diving. Adum Sports, Moody and ET, we're doing the listening.
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0: 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I feel one cousin would know when you're a boy, Juma, come up, and then fifth be a baby, who be an old, and we for the attendant say, and now say, who you sue red zone and tea, why you sue a noon tea, 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Mr. Vim Ewom 72 hours still not resume April 32. Nebiansu air con cantine or say fight for what is yours and Tianuana se ube yusu a ye rezona nebiansu etimi a con can ne or see to su rezona to protection that moves with you essence u to su rezona pe 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and yeah, the Adum Sports Appeal 2, Ebro, and the Enemy, Ewa Adum 106.3 bisa 4, and 70 dos, Nes, ye rum, nafe yako, ye rum, ako di ane yesas, ye. And the FE, the Blasters of Ghana, Omu Aso enough with Bianso et me Akonkain. Near started a bit the Blasters of Ghana, Minimum Cassa idea. Nes Oko goalkeeping now, Brent anything, and the Benjamin Asari says, Nes a Benjamin Asai, and there, and a Brent anything, Benjamin Asai, Nes Walandi, a walk Ghana, Nes a phobia, eh? Never say die until the bones are rotten phobia. Omu a Brent and Nes a walk up no copy as here, and the Ghana Kotosu, and Nes a Makuma Kanasu Rem, our run of 32 no, and they will not sweat me be Pim, our Mike. Kanama has a functioning in nay, Ness a Dennis supporters no, and yet for their club. Near can go keep any dear. Young Remo Ewa, a year Lawrence Atizigi, a year Nasaye, or no so walk up on a year for their club, go ponum against Panama, Ness or them, and say yet for their club against Colombiano, Ness a Brenton and so at them. Na and no Anna and nay, a Brenton, a Jenny Lawrence Atizigi, Ewa Sportino, or the Atujas and Yamian Ukraine, sign a man for Castle, one name Benjamin assign Tem Engo. 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
1: These are maybe the narratives from the people, but I don't really think there's a camp of someone and the camp of someone. At the end of the day, we all wanted to make the country proud. We all representing the country, so yeah, there was nothing like this. I could be something someone had, but yeah, we were together as a team, as a goalkeeping unit. So there was nothing like there was this camp or there was this camp. We were all together supporting each other to achieve a great thing for the country.
2: Adam Sports, number one, number one, number one.
0: Adum 106.3 and then as Lawrence Satiziki and what in same way the Atuja na Edu Babia Yoso and Satiziki Kwan as a lack and said a new side do na Uda Gopo Nima Boss Ne Basa Basa Basa into a battle to other side Bumwana Sro na Ebi Aqua Kotatina Ebasa Hajipa into Lawrence Satiziki and then other Gopo Nima Boss No Ebasa Adentia.
1: As a goalkeeper, your main or your objective or your main priority is to save goal. However it's done, like if you had to use your head to save it, it's a save. It doesn't matter how people see it. Maybe a save for them looks like you're making drama, but that's how the situation makes you adapt to how it is. So if there is a long shot into the corner, I don't think I'm going to just jump or I'm just going to stay and do like this. You need to react. It's all about reaction. And I feel like as a goalkeeper, there is like every goalkeeper has his way of keeping. Think that maybe if I make a save, it looks dramatic. Maybe that's how it is. But my priority is just to prevent the goals. And also coming to the not be able to, communication is a key factor in goalkeeping, because this helps you to stay in the game. This gives you that confidence. So yeah, like I said, these are opinions people think it is, but I don't think this is something which I don't do. Because I cannot, even me myself, I can't be in the goal just looking at everyone like this. I need to stay active. And staying active for me is talking. So probably the camera's not gonna be on me showing that this is what I'm doing. You wouldn't know that this is what he's doing. So yeah, that's just the narrative.
0: And when in Sman, as a branded Teddy Lawrence at Tizigin Sudia Tuja, and teens and Sman for Kawa, the Gopo Numa, and I said, Ya press a banner sooner than Dabi, and yes, and a tear with the Gopo Numa, dear. Now you say, Ya boss, Nedia, and non so ever band to win in Sman, or non so at the Atuja, Hoying Ramukaka, our Black Queens of Ghana, almost any a couple Black Queens of Ghana, Womako Kopi Mo, Ewo, a year, a Morocco Memo, a ho, and African Women's Championship, no, and answer African Cup of Nations, no, a man, you know, I try to check us a year. Of Kono, they say to Janet Bianso et Mia Conkines and 26th of this month, Equusi August Busmeno, and Eja, and also be to me a Koso Dendendi. Na Ama Black Queens of Ghana, and Mayo Makoko Pim Santel Boymo, and Afi Seromne, San Simon, Sansuna, Jennifer Kujumo, Cynthia Kola Munina, Neseja, Camp Aye de Bruta, Minu Casadia, Nesem Penny Fordins, is a Gunakwema, Nami Aya Duma de Watsnano, Watsna, another 14th of July, 2026, Minu Casadia. Black Queens of Ghana and your moon fairway feel like Cote d'Ivoire and no more at the brand into what's now and you made 5 p.m. no and yet for the grow it was tardy period Jiko a ho and a game Nankasa Etuja and no your friendly match a Black Queens of Ghana or more at the brand maybe I'm sweat me a conquer to win this man and also a bar me the air mark come up on the beyond set me a conquer yeka woman football in the room kaka and war Black Maidens of Ghana woman swan your qualification now or more elko Morocco on Mwabium and New York Toba Busimino and no air walk up again. I cocoto group C. You didn't know where you need Brazil and Afri Canada. El Gubakum, assistant coach Akasa, assistant coach Nadine, Eddie Aye Sumani, Aye Basiru, Dean, and Wakas and Yamunu Kunis, Ambakaya. Your name Morocco football walk up qualifies. Yeah, Emedu Babinocano, Womu Emaya Banier, and Tiamra, Omu Ebo qualifies Niniano, Omu Epiki players as an assistant coach. No much, you know, maybe no more make. Kiss was say, I'm bemo baby no will be enfa protesting ma say abayo mu hon ma wedi abru enfi edu enso.
3: When we were appointed, we had a very crucial meeting, making sure that we outline our cost, focus, and our commitment level to those who have appointed us, and our commitment level to Ghana. We were banned and we're coming back. What are we going to do? We need to make sure that things like that don't happen. Make sure that we get Ghana back to World Cup stage when it comes to U17. So we were keeping ourselves in line, making sure that we don't do any mistake when it comes to age, cheating and other things, to make sure that we do the right thing and then get Ghana back, as the nation and those who have given us this opportunity, trust us more and then keep us going. So inshallah, we did it, and with the support of the whole Ghana and the FA.
0: Enti when in summer coach, assistant coach at the Black Maidens of Ghana, what it to ja and so ewoho, enti eno any dia ja, and so abe to ja de ema on asampa 94.7 FM. 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say and a walk up na sene semi final Argentina against England and afi Spain and in France na especially France Spain what na no say and a man for as he up for the US every time mu
4: goma ma men say angel so na
5: Jennifer
4: na na me aduma aw Texas ya dia say France and Spain and a omo and the eclipse na say ukwada. And so our Atlanta no, and also Argentina and England almost so etime edia pem so Oshia said the we mutie Oshia said the crew mutie Oshia said I'm planning for to do an AD match in ho and koma Echia Sampa we the first semi-final game put him say 2026 FIFA World Cup no and no edime akoso na battle we ni a battle via a mobile dinner once a France a team bakwa one more, almost 17th FIFA World Cup. Saba kwa semna bin so, ena Spain and so, or also edi Evremo. It, you know, obia airborne 17th FIFA World Cup. Ena, the assign airstrom kune se, uwe Spain and answer uwe France, said ya, omweni apere, ene sede nema etie edi maomno. Ni, bibia dead, se ampa, match we, air match bakwa. Any kind say omo day and no more every dia go on say Osha France team na omo a winning six of omo matchita or no akoso ewo a yet media emo and after 16 goals and almost
5: at
4: the same part France in the L GB pa our team the muse anyship gradier woman is paying no as omo to me a team kunem but then Lamini Yama factor I was paying so I had bakwa and lay and also ATM Buku Kakla. The woman said, the fact that a woman said, a branch here, Laminia, and a Parabakwa. One shaft here, and Papa Spain, and a Fed Indian Shuda. Over 20 matches out of Pono, and the Fed, and the Pano, and the Patrol. So, no, a branch here, as you can imagine, why is that the Pano, and the Patrol? And also, I have fact about
0: Akumanka. 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
5: I always say that look, golf is like any sport. Yes, there has been a lot of misconception around golf. And so part of what you do is just to demystify all those rules that, oh, golf is really rich people, golf is this. I always ask this simple question. If you're into athletics, you buy shoes for athletics. You buy your team, the same thing with golf. If you go with athletics, you can get some shoes for 100 Ghana cedis. You can get some shoes for 2,000 Ghana cedis. It's all your choice, right? The same thing with golf. You can get reasonable price equipment. You can get expensive equipment. So, oh, there are some people who customize their equipment. It's all up to you. Just as there are some people who customize their tennis rackets, etc. So it's not an expensive sport. It's not a sport for rich people. It's a sport that sometimes is challenging getting the funding. But we take it a day at a time, a year at a time, gradually educating more people, getting them to appreciate the sport, getting them to understand what the sport is.
0: It wedding summer, nana do jam fee and so edit two jana yes also. 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

And of course, Sahaya Adom 106.3. Hey. And then Yami Adom. And then FIFA Adom. Benin issues, Basso. Benin.

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Born himself for the meantime as we do it. Born himself the yene dada 106.3. Me din the shine aqua. Boom on my mic too, baby. And so in the next 11 minutes, burning issues set to us waha. Burning issues set to us waha. Yeah, it's a chin crofuni adia. MVP elections are koso. Clinic room, and a day in a AB wine and crop for the bar. Tina, and Kobe, I don't see na. And then you mean trip when one say. Cassandra Banawasa.

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Papa Shiatepa, one of my favorite songs. Now the Eba from legendary Daddy Lumba. Legendary, the late Daddy Lumba. I know see my favorite here in Nokia. I know that is also your favorite. Burning Issues from now till 10 p.m.

0: I be loud and bold. 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
1: Born from a vibrant culture, I did dance to the beat of my own drum. I be the vibe.
2: 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And that be my originality.
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4: Junya Bopahu, Jiwania Bribia, Sabitis Nabon Monsua, Numalumu, Alumu Bites, and ye Bibium Bites Crodje. 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
3: Wadi ni tiye nendi ya mihuni inaye. 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
4: Me won say you go for a issue release be about. In fact, it's a disgrace to our democracy. It's a disgrace to the Yoko as an institution. Sabi, so politics and this 4 year assembly bar next month to be there to Abontin just to paint a different picture. Sabi, they should go above that. No matter say Sabi, baby, a man near Duno. Sabi, now grow and it's so much. As the brand here, I'm not saying crater more. More castle, Sabi, Wakoji Sika, war refining. What has that got to do with miracles I'm watching? Our most of mine, so more petition up a channel, so Yachi will be. And if I corner refund it, Yachi miracle, chess and miracle in Pacono, and I could find it. Meanwhile, so miracle, as some more Kaya, you want without Tom Kata and Susan. It has nothing to do with Abranten and watching. Now, my course winning, I know. Or my, I can tell you, sir, it's part of their playbook.
5: And oh, and yeah, send any pair come once a gunner for the donor and pet. Now, Sabi. You are rolling square and you are too suffering on no, you're military. On a corpus of a cotton. On a corpus of a cotton net. What should I go show you? Young Fanco Supreme Court near Sre. A judge is for so. Memo Bian, you swam. And you mutuma. See, I saw the two men. 2 times, and you 2 times. And Nuntino, Yem Pocotico and being fast. Nianchi is our poe. Women can't do Bibia. Miracles, he is in good spirits. Or is strong. He is going to come out stronger and stronger. Ubiano Betu Akanakasa watching him. The new patriotic party. Or Sunuko Kokram on your co. Ubiano Betu Akanakasa watching him. Debida. Yeru Mahama, wo, say ya kan obi a, kema min kebi ne ma ne baba mu ananka wo. Oman fo nyuno bia kan sam opɛ. 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Obosha wo she Ghana fo no ntimi ndi so.
6: People who are alone and they are not likely to run away. And you must see some mature in the way or mature because of a miracle. Obi anyone. It is a Yoko for here now. And I also bring you right to say, in your bra office. The way you say, Mano. And then you tell me, stop, you told us so. Why are you? Oh, I'm not inviting you. I'm not saying you know. Nobody is saying you know. I just say the main motive, no, and they say they want to protect the state press. No, the main motive, they say only a corrupt person will teach you them a lesson. Okay, and it's not necessary because Ushima and Tasum. But from the way it's going, it looks like political decisions in Mumiki rather than to stop criminal activity because in Tasum they are now become political more than police. Specialized police service to protect and prevent crime being committed against the state. And the only thing wrong, and they should stop. Members will be able to do it. Or a contagious human being, to be called Kosana. It makes no sense. Watch the panel officers who are up on here. And one say, you let him know that he's entitled to his lawyer. Let people know where he is. Members will be able to know why. What is the wisdom in that? You see, the objective is that they are making, they are turning the office into a political office. We are looking forward to Dr. Mahmoud Bawumia will be in 2028. And then here, our priority is Dr. Mahmoud Bawumia will be in. In the two of us, we are here in our campaign. Now, support Dr. Mahmoud Bawumia. No, we will be able to make it in our
7: Omo kofa form sa ye ji omo tumu overt ni omo de omo poster ba abonte no uhu se katete free fa wo ka ho ye hu nu wo odi ase en so mi hu ni enji a odi metofo ebe ko se okwa ko disrupt elections a wo 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
8: 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guy tiktok guy we give me hey what are you today on about a day to me tell me right and say ah what's going on ah another shit bro tell me right back let me show you something ah as at now me to say me see you now go so somebody was sitting directly behind beside honorable jerry emma come on boys me baba be attacking no or catch the jerry see all stop boys no more yes I don't know they went through
9: no and then answer ah you will find out
1: Jim FM
9: and Ghana water for what's it show no now is she store more by Eastern region side me nyama na eba abun so mo say omo indi mo dam no be at risk but yin yin eche no because the dam be at risk no omo 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
10: na ye besi wo ha enye obi afɛ ma chidi patron no ya mfusa ko ne ne ya no nsema wo ebisa no mo bisa no no ya no no obi anko fie wo kye se onye obi obedwane because ono odu kwai ene oba gana ene ya 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politics and the teacher. 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
1: 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the authority se over to coin na nye sa so mo hu se o over to coin a wan bo mo amane a o mo temi chi o se omadwen se omo de omadwen ye se on time but o odwane omo de en fa ho se the canon doors and I say doors so and one say one boy am man se oko so I think that was the reason why ye ko chi no airport on
0: and do you get the understanding from yoko letter no a na ba ye num statement no mu se wo ko ho no mo ye invite no wa ko ho no mo and he was told not to travel and now otu kwan enti ne che no lawyer say kind letter na is that the understanding
1: and na me make no sir se me den ko fa ko yokoda omo betu kwan no me me client no omo betu kwan no I mean him say omo under investigation me ko ka chere yokofo no and now omo say oh you can go and come into when no and yes sir it's experience from my practice ena me de amount.
0: Okay.
1: So me jidi se nanka obo mo amane a I'm sure this arrest will not have happened. So frame no, you also want my experience as a lawyer.
0: Mhm.
1: Nti I'm saying se even though it's not in the letter but so obi e bisese are na wo to kwa eye ko che no. I'm sure se the answer is that e bia wan bo mo amane a. And nti but so bo mo amane dia Mengine tena gas sabesi.
0: Ba lawyer ye keno wa mremu senye wawa kan baby ya ujina as a lawyer. 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
1: men jindi se sa clarification no e necessary because so ye chiwa police station crampo ye chiwa na ye ma obila ye timi ka chiro se report once a week Minister Watisada, report on Wednesdays, report on Fridays. It means, sir, you are still a subject of interest for the state. It means, sir, you are still under investigation. And he said, we want me a report those days, no? Ah, a person on two coins. It is for you to now go to the authorities and say, sir, Minister, Muslim member Fridays and Saturdays, but me, ma, me, wo, me, that's it. And I'll need 1 week to go and do this. I just use my mammy will be there. I let off example to cross. So it is wolf and a over to anamo ayeta because you know that on to me ember. But details now what cano. And no meme now or more taking a statement, you know. But I'm just providing a lot of information for you to see how investigation bodies work.
0: Eti se obi eka se chi aya che miracles no eye yem politics the usual politics na ye sheda e de enema e bebubomu a from near abey 55 million any nipa ye si wotua no so obi ka se ye politics a lawyer ni nipa ne be ya dwen se ye politics na ekosui.
1: Let's ask this question. Not where you see you, and not on your CEO, where you see you. Not where you're a Juma or not. Not a year and after and year. Not where you're a Juma. Ah, where you're a Juma. You could for a friend and after a man friend or more friend. And I won't cramp or catch him saying, and Yanko no age here. So it is established that this offense has been committed. Now, are we going to create a nation, say, oh, you're popular. Oh, including stealing government money, allegedly. And then when they arrest you, we'll say it is politics. That's the answer I'll give you. Oh, more man, yes, sir, no, I'm more your MP before, no. I'm more declare, say, I'm be contested for elections, no. Yeah, chiomo. Oh, more, no, I'm only government. Institutions. Ah, yeah, ma omo appointment. Ah, omo so omo in district no. Ya chi omo. Nanka bibia ni kutriye mo. Nanka eno na obeka se oh. Eya politics. But bibi e wo kutriye mo. Me no ka se you know it. So you can't bring politics there. Else ya no sa. Nkrofu be bre ombe disika then they will hide under politics. Is that the kind of nation we want?
0: na sanye oken niye ye pene se obi holdi office bi na ne government no ya mani position government no eni honu mubiye wa accountability very important
1: enna meme kan eno ya kwa ya ma ye post enne no so no the same thing will happen to us so we must watch the way we operate in our offices. I said it today.
0: Mm-hmm.
1: Once I can say you want to be a government appointee, you know, and now can you know, accountability a war. You can't hide under politics. They understand so or more among your politicians, you know. On because you're politicians, you're car allegedly na ye be chia but ukrofona omonanam area bunch anyway no omon de yetimchi omon so we can't create two classes of citizens in the country. We can't do that.
0: But lawyer ye ka ye ken when say ka de ba ko a Ghana for hwehwe pa sane ansa na mobe ba power mo kan ye oh ye ba accountability no be ye adwuma woni a the previous government mu true omon sa no ni 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free nipa no yoko ho NIB hono mo ya ye dede ya ma manfo abedi akire na

0: control ho obedi echi kakra kakra kakra kakra and finally the verdict will come tama na revolution time yet me boom crofo we've gone past we can't do that now you must take the person through the court process and also it grinds slowly but it will surely catch up with the person so let's give ourselves some time
1: And say you will break same bear 1.5 years. Yeah, me a home break a crown.
0: Nanka yamfo on bia and cocota. Nanka obekase man yeshe. But the matter is in court. The government don't control the justices there. Don't even catch the judge, sir. Sit on this case every day. One no pe. Then the obey handling the case. So it's not the government now. Once a case no work court no. Government has no control again. In any case, wound to me, we are going to have judgment very soon. So everything will come to an end.
1: Lawyer, answer na major wa mwa kono. Looking at the issue, and I say charges are and then there was a statement from Yoko no. Say a basse, the bushing a four, and I say nipe bi obey, no say ye pese bi a ye huno. So huge charge no more do say beka say ye deny obi access to the person
0: oh I know there tama na me so ye wo opposition na me na me di lawyers enim e wo NDC for we have met similar things okọ ye chi obi ye chi ye kronfo ampo for mum on mo koko and those days when he was in the NDC Your core BNI, they won't allow you to see him. And no, any government issue. And no, any security services. Omo, and omo, and he said they would reform. The security services should know that we are in a democracy. Until Mayanina, as a people, descend on the security agencies and catch you almost say, you can't deny somebody the right to counsel. And no dear, I think say they denied them. I'm not sure that was the right thing. Because under the constitution, no, you have the right to counsel from the day you are arrested till you even go to court. And say miracles, the lawyers, a person muhuna, they were not going to take him away from the cell. Just have a discussion. They want to know why would you prevent the lawyer? And idea I mean, it cuts across. It's not only NDC, it's not only MPP. So what can we do? Let's reform our security agency. Let's tell them, say, and no, and yet part of our constitution.
1: What you are doing? Lawyer, yet the political parties, because idea is a vicious cycle. Be say, way back, ye be, and you are not saying, say, a ye security. No, so I thought that you better say, almost you order from above, say, ye no, and ye more politicians. No,
0: so I want the security agencies to say, sir, omo, and let any. Government and as a president, sack the person and we'll see. Me jidi se, unim se na MPP, BNI director every BNI because omuma akwen and na former president Mahama Ekohun Koko Anyido. I don't know where you remember you were in this country. Immediately they removed the person from, they removed that BNI boss. Well, Maybe they were going to already remove him. But when President Mahama went there, no, and Che Bia the following day, 2 days, and Omo Yinifrum. So I think, sir, Omo Yinifrum, no, what did we say? Well, nobody said anything. We all kept quiet. Almost so, etro, I mean, the security agents, almost so, because so if they insist on the right thing, they'll be dismissed. What are we doing to protect them too? So it's a very big challenge because the CIA, MPP before no, you think that it's okay for you? Maybe I'll say that it's okay, it's not me. But you better feel about it. So make sure it can happen to me. That is where I'll know that. Not idea, a CEO, a miracle, so no.

0: na anyi adi pa. So we need to, as politicians, come together and deal with this matter. This matter, dear, let me from the politics. We need to deal with it.
1: Yo, lawyer, mami fonsia na mina wase anwume meda sepa wo brade mami. 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Na Boache maju o.
2: Ah, o mami ju so ofia.
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2: 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Interrogation bi e be ko so yoko bi aji so tum bi acha nyata ye nko so wonte da.
1: Mhm.
2: Yes. That is the impunity with which Rumondacha, eh? Namiano Mukini, Asambae, Media Tomachi, Ako National Security Pay. Media Tomachi, Ako, a year BNI Pay. Media Tomachi, Ako Police, no? Your Special Investigation Unit, oh, any award cyber crime, or Media Tomachi Ako Pay. Edia Tomachi Ako Baby Munia Matang in a. Anna Media Tomachi, Ako Yoku. 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
1: Yes,
2: I did not for Fuama. Rumonda had him running in some yen your pay. And yet, Hanandia was Yama 100 million. Multimedia was Yama 80 million. In fact, who can say, Oka Mobi, Bumukrapo 800 million? Mobi, I said, on what shall I say, call a moyen if you move. Where I could see, my friend, being Prince, I'm an uncle. I'm a numidin, so I was war. In fact, on kwa fe busa sin anda bena, ubenya na muso ubenya na mbefre. 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
2: 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He was invited to aid in the investigation. 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I'm told it's about 400 or 500,000. 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What is this? What kind of politics is this? What kind of unprofessional work is this?
3: Jim FM
2: na ya said that true statement they have trouble on tete say eye asem kro na ho ene ye say abrante no etia ho sika. Ntini ya kriti ya kipi se u enye niyo kamera ka usungu kwa ande wajatu muu so ono kwa first kebi no kwa ano o refundi and look at the way they use loot loot very unprofessional
1: na saa leta ni yanya confirmation say fi yoko wangu
2: ni yoko fona cho say it all over majwe fokwa publishing fokwa mudi ya news adum mudi ya news.
1: NTSA.
2: NT. Sir, we want that day. Any you control, what they might be in the garden. You know, NT. They want to do me. See, NT. I chill with it. The bush are crazy money. Who know? The year who know? The year no money. Who know? The year the brand is what it's debi.
1: You. NT. I say, Nana. You bet you me a cane. You may say miracles. You should share the chida kwanya. When your bill na owofi.
2: Ebe no wa heba.
1: Wa intima miti condition na na. 50 million.
2: That is why I make us a sabi. Yeah, but then yeah, that when the business is here, now even court, court, my bail condition, crampona. Yeah, the same one loss bail condition, repressive bail condition, court, crampona. Me, I hear you go to Busumbi, and let's see what, and now back from the one from Rana Shomansam, no more pen on me. 48 hours now, so no, near Shada, Ayo, interrogation, me, we are near the book on this, you can say, they are told so, where me, Janet, the Oshakonum, that's a 48 no cania, fuck, where is the so. So, my issue back door be to abuse the 48 hour, you say, what age, no, for the Panama court. So, who is independent, be in TB condition, and then I won't find a court, so will be Tiana for the court. How do you keep the person there? So, that maybe the court. Ever granting the panel not court a granting the bill. Why are you caught and else you? Why don't you process the head? Police forward if you're yet so and then almost court. You can have your disagreement with your baby, but the fact is that almost walk a court. Again the woman that you can hear you go. I didn't want to know. Then what is this?
1: It's in a name.
2: You don't see this.
1: Nana,
2: who could be and I won't be this?
1: Nana, Yamea Domoa, Nessa, Yan to me unconcludu and Nano, a chinaminim, say, more resemble to me and meet you, and now some bacoco to say Sicano, ya, ya, dia tosono, a mue dudodo, yen ye be been found, parting a decision and say,
2: ah, error of sa impunity, or see the court now court a candy. Me a lawyer could be Timia. And you have to be your own properties. No, 50 million worth properties. Now, three shorties, two to be just a walk of fame. Even a walk of every.
1: And tonight I said, lawyers don't take decision. Be our say, you're not
2: taking
1: it.
2: I won't take a decision. Me, if they advise me, I'll just tell them to go to court.
1: Okay, and so can and she say home bit me up.
2: Miracles is in high spirits. I never went to me intimidate. And look to me, okay, I've never ACC Wagana. She said, if Fiancia Mummy and Hanu Nipa bed be a man, no World Bank report. At other kinds, some say, almost the Cardoso Pool and the Aqua Finance Ministry. So, Finance Ministry in this base, near friend, your friend, ye. Nobody is talking about it. There's a Muhammad by now saying Kawasaki person. Minister of Finance.
1: Nana, yen free and no sona yen share na what you are really.
2: Anunti
1: na my mamma will bring
2: a meme cassette. Anunti, yes, yeah. And you said, I was in Cabane soon. Of course, I am a gunner for a gunner that you won't. Nobody is talking about it.
1: Nana, yen fair no, and see one, yen ran out.
2: You think someday I will not answer for this ineptitude?
1: Abatua mokoto, ye. Ene se sey se ye bisa party ne se enhyehye ya kwosi sen constituency sen na yetumi atu wie ye monko ntabu ote sen
2: to out of 276 nyame ada roma yetumi to mu
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2: 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Now, a move 245, waiting me out to attend BNC, painting BNC. It's most unfortunate, baby, and talk a 7 year basabasa. You see, very, very unfortunate. And part in the condemn such we and also carno a constituencies, Bakum, you know me, and Sandy, and a baby says, if he are not said the end of the soccer. 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
2: 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Leaders say so to cry. 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
2: ya tu ya presidential primaries what is that mean
1: we bibi esi
2: I don't know for presidential primaries we need to tubia. I find this your analogy very unfortunate ya ye presidential primaries it is the best so far agano bia boya baso. I come in a visit and look on and guide the basis with you. Not because I'm a presidential premise and look on a nipa over 300,000. I got to aba. Then attention is womb. Then interest is womb. Ya to aba. I'm an eye peaceful. I'm an eye kama. A mudaho. And if we are coming out, Japum, or my fusim pi, Abacassa, I will be mudaho. It will be a kama. And no, and I will say it to Sudiano. Now that be a quarter aba 276 constituencies. Ne mu mien sa na said my problem see I said intermedical ka say e de mani bu ha wunya ni nya tototo sa you have pockets of incidents here and there by in all if we have had a very peaceful successful elections in over 8.7%. It's all funding now. 8.7 is a huge and excellent mark. It means it is fair to say, so, oh, baby, back home, you know, be problems about, and you know, MPP, I ready, Papa. Your presidential primaries was excellent, it was peaceful, it was transparent, it was credible, incident free. And that, rather, it should be the yardstick.
1: But then, na am ye ni ye wo ho no mo a mo antumi amfa ama we mu
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1: 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Party nibe take this decision this week. 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
4: 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Now brand is also Umba. Nana Kuma and a crack trend so Umbra as a chairman. In Yenina, there were constraints in me or Yen around. Now, if he said, bad kind dear, the Umba quack or proud, yeah. 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
1: Enti twamfonyini kakra ma me na me hwekwan a mofa asoto aba no ho nom no electoral commission de won niema besi ho e na moto aba no ana se de na ko so
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5: 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election no wo mo di injunction ato so nti na obi a anya election no nti ya taste as hu so me say e fake wo mo be ye no e ma ye consult ye lawyer nti lawyer no na say de letter e de party letter no a ene order no kwa di ye ni nyina a ye say am say de electoral commission ama wo electoral commission ama wo say no say intention ka so nti de ma electoral commission no e na e ho na wo letter me ye ko sun no say de to ku ye
1: Nadia, no. Electoral Commission, your name, senior, so soon, or to train.
5: I talk me.
1: Are you?
5: Any other year, my man, sir. Kawan, you cry when yes, now we say, I found you, what you are left in our dinner table. The alcohol, you name, dear now, or also, walk my man, say, we name the farm for no, I catch them in here, say, no, or so my catcher said. 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
1: Edas. Yo, yes, yeah, that's a Collins, my me phone see on I'm for fair food you. Hello. Hello.
7: Hello.
1: Eja would any baby a free through. Na kule nebo nsue ko si say. Hello.
7: Hello, good evening.
1: Eja would any baby a free through.
7: ABC. I'm Kofi Abede.
1: ABC.
7: I'm Kofi Abede.
1: You, ABC to us, my name.
7: My mission is my family. So, when they be a catcher, I say, that letter commission for you, a big guy, I'm your party, and sack you. So, we say, oh, as a referee, I'll jump with you. Now, say, they go away, injunction, let away, service, someone's a brewer. We bet you know what to action it. It's me catcher in before the Monchita letter commission. Woman, quarter, next time, would be so answer. Adding. Ante e kwa won ye koso o mawe won ye koso SSR letter commission ye overhaul wo pa aden omo ka na to kwesisi o mawe te e to commission abatuma e sa letter commission for omo wo yi enti me ka che man se omo ka omo fa letter commission ko court me am petition next time we be so answer Collins Michael jobu for mo to ban deputy communication sir me da se.
1: Yes, yeah, that's it. Hello. Hello.
8: Hello, everyone.
1: Eja, would any baby a free free?
8: Me didn't the ima. 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
8: 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O boy, you my dear, my man, Ghana. 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
1: good
9: or no, or so what the two votes in a win here. My neighbors in the prison court.
1: As you,
9: Osma, one would say a party behind your phone, one or more co op election one sister assembly. And one is say, your bomb pie said, this is our politics, you're quite a new move. 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
1: yo said you mean to
2: yawa
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2: 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that, almost Yashi, the Tia, why a Bonini, Timua, the Tia Mokasa, who had demonstration. Demonstration is Rifa. It was demonstration, the Tia Efrinfa. Mokasa said, and this is for a hammer, and I said then. One more prayer is to, it's not a boom to the Tia Mushi then. It was the best they say, your choir has said. On purchase, me got it now. On money, on money got it. Me drain it, on money is deep. No man got it. Be after 3 years, plus don't got it no more. With me, at me, got it now. On money is there, Papa no. And no the ma, that day when you na eba, Edward, your mind to say, your friend say, South Africa, say send me your brain. Your mind to say, your Juma, your brain. Your home, your buy your mind to say, your so, your man, your ma.
1: Yeah, that's it. My me fa fefo in chato. Hello.
3: Baby why?
1: Eno.
3: Yami asong jenka o.
1: Enka so papa.
3: Acha unia ba rose queen of the heavens. Nini wasi amala ba no.
1: Rose meto unkache boko ni.
3: Unia ba mi oho.
1: Yo tu asuma me.
3: 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Say college aye kasama both MPP and DC.
1: Mhm.
3: Yen yanu mo mo contest win en meni age pa aye mede. Ya ye be ko NDC ticket so mi wa reche mu se dodo na be win. Because yesu ye ye bi bua party no pa because to ese na ye mo she ye nyam pa. Me na ba. Yen yanu mo MPP. I hope say still o mo go to ensu anyama bebere wo political party because mo mo ko election wo mo mo party mo. And my election mokoy a 2-2 ekasa. Maybe some will say, and see that Ben Kwan, I entered in Kwan, Betina Homo, Assumji, Om Patemo. Mokasamu, Moko constituency election, a 2-2 sakasai. May a Yamanwasu, and Yamanwasu. President Obedi, a lawyer, and a former president Kufana Nekai. Chamemo Obebuye, a Ninyama, and Sam Fata, El Ganaha. While Behu be Wumbi, said you want to Menka. As a lawyer, I will be doing my so. You want me more? I will be doing for 8 good years. And to tell you before any man, we are any more. Now, now, I bless you. And I'm going to thank you for Face of Africa. I bet train you on more Ghana. In the last thing, I'm going to move to trust them because I'll be some 2024 Ghana. And so I'm saying, maybe it's more part of them. I'm going to know more. Yes, I'm going to change the idea. I'm going to.
1: 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Eye papa 24/7. 72 hours protection en a day e ma wo. 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

0: You are welcome to Principles of the Kingdom with Prophet Cephas Pegatamaklu, the founder of Breaking Yoke Ministry International.
1: You are the head and not the tail. You will be the leader of your family. Without you, your family will lack.
0: He is a prophet with revealing insights in the Word of God. Today, if you hear his voice, harden not your heart. And now, the Word.
2: Hallelujah. Break you.
1: Fire. Fire. Fire.
2: Amen. Now, the message. The message of Jesus. 70 reasons why you must be committed to service.
3: Na enyema bako eduoso sentia e wo se ofa homa onyamesompa.
2: With that commitment,
3: na wanfa wo bre ama,
2: you will not finish well.
3: Wontimi enwe ye.
2: We have seen so many Christians.
3: Yehu Christofo bebre.
2: Who goes to church anyhow?
3: Omukwa sori biala biala bi.
2: And so if you are like that,
3: na sa na wotene dia,
2: you can never be strong with your faith.
3: Wonya din e wo jiti mu da.
2: Our program continue. Night of prophecy.
3: A night of prophecy.
2: We are going to enter into the second week.
3: You
2: are seeing testimonies flowing already. Why do I need prophecy? Why do I need prophecy? Praise the Lord.
3: Hallelujah.
2: Jesus gave a parable.
3: Now, yes, Christo, come back with me.
2: And I want to use that scripture to open your eyes about some things. In Luke chapter 6, verse 39, the New Living Translation, Jesus was talking to his disciples.
3: Now, yes, Christo, ne shi anfo no ekasa.
2: And he said something to them that was so striking, so was so powerful.
3: What can there be? Just I don't know. Who pan ye?
2: He spoke about blind people.
3: What can say for you?
2: Some people are blind in the world.
3: Ebi when you throw you ase.
2: And they are leaders.
3: Na somi akini for.
2: And he spoke about how can the blind lead the blind?
3: No, kasa say ban sin friend met me dey for him.
2: They will all fall into a ditch.
3: When you about tell me name,
2: they will all fall into the trap of the enemy.
3: What about atam for the video?
2: That is Luke chapter 6, verse number 39, the New Living Translation.
3: New Living Translation.
2: Praise the Lord. So when a pastor is blind, he can't lead the people.
3: Into a sophonia fra want me to domain him.
2: When a pastor is blind, he can't lead the people.
3: Now sophonia front me to domain him.
2: The reason is that there are forces of Satan, demons following people.
3: Now you are home bonia damon to me at any page.
2: So why do I need prophecy?
3: And until here come say,
2: let me talk about three things. And to help you to come to the night of prophecy. Number one, prophecy helps you not to fall into the trap of the enemy. Praise the Lord.
3: Hallelujah.
2: Like the man of God was in his house, Elisha.
3: As also for the one you see, Elisha.
2: When the army of Assyrians want to attack Israel. Then spirit of prophecy, a word will come from a man of God to the king. That the road where you want to pass. The enemy have laid ambush on that road. When you pass there, he will kill all of you. So the king became so furious. And
3: said,
2: who among us? That when we plan to attack the Israelites.
3: Yes, he says say but twice age for us.
2: He lives here to go and give the information.
3: No, we free and tema kobo.
2: One person said no.
3: We see that
2: there was a prophet in Israel.
3: Oh, did for be Israel man.
2: Even as you are talking now.
3: Yeah, because
2: he's hearing whatever you are saying.
3: Now swear be my tie.
2: And so because of Elisha prophecy,
3: Elisha didn't come second sin.
2: The Israelites were not able to fall into the trap of the enemy.
3: Into Israel for it to attack for you.
2: So when you have a prophet and you submit to him, when the enemy plan to kill you, some funerals, the some of the funerals is a trap. Some of the traveling is a trap. Prophecy, the reason why you need to come to the meeting. Prophecy will help you not to fall into the trap of the enemy. So if you want to fall to the trap of the enemy, you are blind. And whilst the prophet are speaking, you say you will not come. And you don't have anybody to tell you, this is evil. This thing you are going to fall into the trap of the enemy. You are just moving like that without the directions of the prophet.
3: When
2: you have a prophet,
3: the
2: prophet will tell you how to destroy the evil agenda of the
3: enemy.
2: Receive grace over your life. I say, receive grace over your life. Then number three, why you need prophecy? Prophecy give light into your destiny.
3: It gives
2: light into your destiny. It reveals who your destiny is. It makes you to know that there is hope for the future. You begin to see the brightness of your future. Believe God, you shall be established. Believe his prophet and you shall prosper. Praise the Lord. Hallelujah. Look at somebody, tell the person, try and come to the night of prophecy.
3: What more do you say, night of prophecy, no baby?
2: Oh, look, somebody, tell the person, because the night of prophecy, God have a message for you.
3: God have a message for you.
2: Omo ATM wo radio soon, TV soon. But more than say, asori bia wuko bia no. Wednesday night, Thursday night, Friday night, a night of prophecy. Friday night, na a woman was crying. After prophecy came, it was so powerful. Hallelujah. 70 reasons why you must be committed to service. So we are moving to the 11th. I'll continue to the 70. Praise the Lord.
3: Hallelujah.
2: And as you are committed to this teaching, it's going to help you. Hallelujah.
3: Amen.
2: Serving the Lord gives you life. It makes you enjoy long life. Serving God in your church helps you to understand God and know God well. Serve God with your talent. If you have a talent, use that talent to serve God. Serve God with your time. Give your time to God. When you're having programs, give your time to God. Stop everything you are doing and serve God with your time. Also, serve God with your money. If you have money, try and use the money to serve God. You cannot say you are serving God and your money will not go into the service of God. Once you are doing that, God will bless you. Point number 11, good service to God brings honor and empowerment to your name. Can I take it again? Yes, I will take my time to explain to you.
3: Hey,
2: your name
3: does not go anywhere. Your name has
2: remained. Across the globe.
3: If you want your name to go across the globe,
2: you are
3: in Ghana here, but you mention your name in America.
2: Company in America now.
3: You will be in Ghana here, but own a company in America.
2: Unti America, but company kesebi wa America. Company na ya wodiya. People, the white people are working in the company because of your name.
3: No kura bro, 4 years to America. Kuromesan
2: say
3: who udinti.
2: Say I'm a winner.
3: I'm a winner.
2: Say it louder.
3: Amen.
2: Let me talk about David, the book of Acts, chapter 13, verse number 36, the Amplified Version. Hallelujah.
3: Amen.
2: How a cowboy became a king. It was in good service. If you want God to empower your name, and you want your name to have honor, hey,
3: let them see you in the church.
2: Kojo grandpa and yes I dey we.
3: Let's say it's Kojo grandpa who did this.
2: Mouse of one case ah afo sister we me tenesoa na ma sorry o manyame adwuma no eye fair.
3: Let your man of God be proud of you because you love the work of God.
2: Praise the Lord. I was saying what to me suma as na we fi asase we so.
3: You have to serve her until you die.
2: Me be show be ma osumu ye.
3: I want to show you a man who served.
2: Osumu ya as na o we fi asase we so.
3: He served unto death.
2: Me ma two scriptures are etrese esumu awu sumu no. I was say u jai ade bi awu ye na ma esumu ho hia wo.
3: Let your service to God become important to you.
2: Bible say, for David, after he had served the purpose of God in his own generation, fell asleep and was buried among his fathers and experienced decay in the grave.

0: faithfully.
1: Wo somo no kwemu ye ye no.
0: He didn't die as a poor man.
1: Wo wusi oyenni.
0: He died as a man of integrity.
1: Wo was obuse nimonyamfo.
0: 1 Chronicles 29 verse number 26 to 28. Praise the Lord.
1: Hallelujah.
0: Say I'm a winner.
1: I'm a winner.
0: Hallelujah. How many of you love God? Love God.
1: That
0: David, the son of Jesse, reigned over Israel.
1: Now David,
0: See the benefit.
1: Sure.
0: He became a king. He reigned over Israel.

0: boss asodi pani for money muta ye
1: if you cry bibi kwati money tene fie onim ni purpose on
0: if something small can prevent you to be in the house
1: now verse 27 to 28 praise the Lord
0: praise God
1: Bible say the time that he reigned over Israel was 40 years
0: but I would did dia dia was I no eh 40 years
1: he also reigned 7 years in Hebron
0: was also dia dia 7 years in Hebron
1: and 33 years in Jerusalem
0: and 33 years in Jerusalem
1: the man have dominated 3 kingdoms
0: now be man find him he said this
1: because he followed his purpose the purpose why he was on earth he was serving God well
0: but I ain't what be yes say say osum na kupo ye
1: when you are serving God well
0: who osum na me ye na
1: you can't be a mere mortal man
0: what mean any public kekesa
1: mafusika sa verse number 28
0: verses number 28
1: very powerful
0: I know what dem papa
1: that he died in a good old age his 71st year full of what satisfy riches and honor Solomon his son reign in his place
0: ye baba niya ma wo ye kura po chese wo di ye aman brabona kasa no obobra eyesuso
1: because of his good service to the Lord
0: listen papa ma christoti
1: God make sure nothing kill him
0: when I make sure say there be kuna twantine
1: he enjoy his full life
0: wo obobra na amemino
1: not only becoming old
0: and this obo akokra keke
1: the Bible said he became satisfied
0: just so brandy mean
1: nyama nyina ye ye man
0: owo bibia bi
1: onyea manyi che no e mane me
0: me
1: riches owo sika
0: owo sika
1: sika buy
0: that is money
1: honor
0: enemu nyam she
1: ewade shene nemu nyam
0: nokule
1: as a cowboy
0: as a jonchafo
1: o shene nemu nyam awo jerusalem
0: jerusalem
1: awo israel
0: awo israel
1: awo hebron
0: as a hebron
1: ahemfo mpenifo nyana na shene nemu nyam
0: yes
1: o she ewade nemu nyam a oman krofo she wo no nyam when you honor God he command prominent people to honor you
0: wo she na me nemu nyam a na me shese titiri fo mo she wo nemu nyam
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0: tie na me nka se mo nchemo
1: if you cannot have time to serve God
0: se mo ntimi na bere papa be sum na me dia
1: you can never finish well
0: and also ntimi wiye yeda
1: if so many if your work so many things issues of this life is taking you out of service you'll be taken out of this life very soon
0: na wo ma bra bo mun sansam ni ojuma sansam be yufi na mesum ni mu a na wo so enche be yufi asase so ntem
1: if issues of this life
0: abra bo mun sansam
1: problems of this life
0: that tuni mu abra bo
1: is taking you out of service
0: na yufi osum pani mu a
1: is making you not to be faithful to your service
0: e mount me ni no kure wo osum ni mu a
1: death premature death will take you out of this life
0: em briwe wo be yufi asase so ntem
1: the time you give to God you are honoring him you can stop everything you are doing and say God is important God first
0: put me jaje na jene ko nkopon first nkopon kan
1: if there is any man we have to learn from is the man called David David never joke with his service to the Lord
0: because David finally sum kure ni agro na me fie
1: and God was happy the way he was serving
0: ne nkopon so ni age pass na papa ne sum no
1: so good service to God brings honor and empowerment to your name
0: into a sum part besum nyakopon no editumi ba wudin mu esesum weni mu nyam wudin nim
1: it reach a place in the Bible Luke 10 verse number 4 that says down that now when sick people are praying they pray through the name of David that son of David have mercy so the blind Bartimeo have to pray through the name that son of David have mercy on me
0: no kuda every do baby kura ni pa bom pa ya ye budividin e de kase nyakopon se homi mo
1: people are mentioning the name that son of David have mercy on me
0: son of David homi mo bo
1: now point number 12 point 12 say amen
0: amen
1: good service to God helps you to develop your spiritual gifts your spiritual gift
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1: the only way you can develop it
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1: is when you are committed to service
0: nina so do huama osum no
1: when you are going to gym always you be growing you be having power
0: na wo ko gym dey be there no be to me
1: so there are so many people who are committed to service now doing the service now they now know that I can sing they now know I'm a man of God
0: a man of God sure
1: through the service so the years you serve determines your spiritual growth
0: na afetoto obasum na say osusum nyine
1: Jesus served for 18 years
0: Jesus served for 18 years
1: he started 7 12 years
0: osusum 12 years
1: 12 years ago we never heard of him.
0: Na 12 years until nka.
1: 30 years he appeared.
0: Na 30 years oba here
1: to perform miracle.
0: Oba yen sentreni.
1: He developed his gift 18 years.
0: Nto manatedeni 18 years.
1: We are people that when they come to church.
0: Bebe na mo ba sorry a.
1: 1 year, 2 years, 3 years. Ohu she so me jai.
0: 1 year, 1 year, 2 years. We need senator at stop church.
1: Business is a gift.
0: Ache ejuma ya ache die.
1: Joseph was not an evangelist.
0: Now Joseph was an evangelist.
1: He was a businessman.
0: Now you
1: he has grown the gift.
0: No man tell me.
1: He entered into the king's house. And all his businesses.
0: Now the
1: start growing. So business is a gift.
0: So
1: if you're a businesswoman, a businessman, and you cannot give your time to God, that spirit that grows business, your own, it can never grow the business.
0: In
1: 1 Corinthians chapter 7, verse number 7. Praise the Lord.
0: Hallelujah.
1: So you have to develop the gift. With good service. You serve God with all your heart. You give your time to Him. Say, I'm a winner. Say it louder.
0: I am a winner.
1: Hallelujah. Or say, for I wish that all men were even as myself. But each one has his own gift from God. I wish like all of you would be like me. But you can't be like me. Everyone with his own gift. One in this manner and another in that. So some of you have the gift of giving, the gift of singing, the gift of serving. You can sweep. The gift of promoting the kingdom with your money. So everybody here has a gift. So how do we develop that gift? That is the most important thing. So in 1 Corinthians 12 verse number 4, it also carries a very powerful revelation about how all of us can develop the gift. There are diversities of gifts, but the same spirit. So I'm a prophet, the spirit of God. A singer, the spirit of God. A giver, the spirit of God. An usher, the spirit of God. Every work we are doing here, our spirit is not different. The same spirit, that is the spirit of God. So Luke chapter 2 verse number 36 to 38. Praise the Lord.
0: Amen.
1: Can you put your right hand on your head? Say, God, help me to understand your word. Say louder. Amen. So there is a prophetess. Let me show you how she grew her gift. And I love the way the Bible spoke about this particular prophetess.
0: I say,
1: I'm a winner. Are you seeing it? Anna, a prophetess, was there at the temple. She was from the family of Phanuel in the tribe of Asher. She was now very old. She has lived with her husband for how many years? For 7 years. Praise the Lord.
0: Hallelujah.
1: I want to show you something here. Now, next verse, verse number 37. Before he died and left her alone, she was now 84 years old. Anna was always at the temple. Say always. Other version said she has never left the temple. She was committed in the service of the temple. Say always. She never left. She was always in the temple. She never left the temple. If you want to grow your gift, root yourself, establish yourself in the temple. Don't be like those people. When they come to church today, they will leave the church. What about you? Cannot grow anything. When a farmer don't spend time to water his garden, the things he has planted in the garden will begin to die. She never left the temple. She worshiped God by fasting and praying day and night.
0: Day and night.
1: When it comes to spiritual things, people think you are fool.
0: nokwe ba ne sunsum nyema nipa bebre dwen se bia wo yo jimi fo
1: ale wa jimi de bia wo kwa sori wa jimi. If you want to develop your gift, you must give time to service.
0: Nokwe pe se wa chede nyi dia fa bre e ma osum no.
1: Hallelujah,
0: amen.
1: That is 38, verse number 38, then I will be done. Hallelujah,
0: amen.
1: Praise the Lord. Anna was there when Joseph and Mary came to the temple. She praised God and talked about Jesus to all those who were waiting for God to free Jerusalem. So Anna the prophetess began to talk about Jesus. God starts speaking to him. The gift has grown to the standard. Now he's seeing revelation about Jesus.
0: If no one did send for Jesus to home,
1: so he start talking about Jesus.
0: No one can suffer Jesus to home
1: with a prophetic gift.
0: What you do much at here now?
1: Praise the Lord.
0: Hallelujah.
1: She has never left the temple. Just underline, she has never left the temple. With that commitment to service, you can never develop your gift. We have talent, you have to grow it. We have giftings, you have to grow it. I've seen children who have not been to mechanic school before, but you see them using their talent to create something beautiful.
0: Because
1: I will grow my gift by establishing myself in the house of God. Clap for Jesus. So we are moving to the 13. Hallelujah.
0: Amen.
1: Good service to God help us to be more like Jesus. In Luke chapter 6 verse number 40, the NIV, say amen.
0: Amen.
1: And so when you are coming to church and the word is being preached continually and we are praying with you, you are training yourself, you are building your gift. And so you are now become a spiritual student.
0: But
1: when you go to Legon, what I am doing, that is what the lecturers are doing. And they will come out successful.
0: No,
1: and those who pay attention to their lecturers, they become like the lecturer. And some of them, before they finish school, because of their wisdom, the school employed them to become a lecturer in the school. I prophesy over your life, as you join the service of the Lord, may demons see you like Jesus. When they call you in their kingdom, they say you are a student of Jesus and you carry power. Hallelujah. You become like Jesus. A student is not above his teacher. But everyone who is fully trained will be like his teacher. So we have a man like Apostle Peter, who was being trained by Jesus.
0: Ah, yes, Christ.
1: In Acts chapter 4, verse number 13.
0: Yeah.
1: And they saw this Peter preaching. And signs and wonders was following the man. And the Bible says, when they saw the courage of Peter and John and realized that they were on school, ordinary men, they were astonished and they took notes that this man has been with Jesus. Because the Jesus, how Jesus was preaching and performing miracle, the people received that anointing and they were preaching like Jesus.
0: Said the

0: Before the cock crow, you will deny me 3 times. Peter said, Tofiakwa.
1: Now, Petro said, Tofiakwa.
0: Oh, Loboshi and Taya.
1: Ah,
0: Jesus was beaten.
1: And
0: Peter went to hide in one of the unbelievers. The Pharisees and the
1: Sadducees.
0: And one took notice of him. I said, this man, the way he dressed,

back to three places, the people took notice of him because his appearance and his language and everything he was doing, he's like Jesus. I prophesy over your life, as you are committed to service, very soon the guy was saying that, hey, these people, they are beggar children. When you walk with Jesus, your miracle is beautiful. Those who are talking, when they see the hand of God,

0: verse 15. Hallelujah. Then I'll continue. So they ordered them to withdraw from the Sanhedrin and then confer together. Say amen. They were not able to do anything about them. I am here to announce to you, if you walk with Jesus, you will be like Jesus. I have walked with Jesus in all my life. Have you heard so many fetish priests who said, I was serving my father, and my father, I didn't hear the ejah.
1: So it's my father who gave me this idol,
0: and I'm a
1: confu, and also became a fetish priest.
0: Who confu?
1: You will not be a fetish priest.
0: So would the age with
1: you? But when you follow Jesus, the greatest spirit of God, when they come over you, whatever thing that you do, it will bring blessing to you.
0: Say amen.
1: Somebody say amen.
0: And you have 14.
1: So 14.
0: Good service to God increases your faith.
1: Now awesome power must be come to God.
0: You grow in grace. In 2 Peter 3:18, the Amplified. Say amen.
1: Amen.
0: If you can grow in grace,
1: so but when you are doing,
0: you also grow in faith.
1: And the mobile you are sumo.
0: Commitment grow every gift things in you.
1: Now odo brema na kopoa e ma tede bi anyin.
0: Are you here, somebody here?
1: Yes.
0: So your faith will be increasing. Some of you, you have a little faith.
1: Bebre mu jide na kuma kete kete kete kete.
0: People with little faith,
1: when we jide kuma no,
0: they give up in any small thing.
1: Adefie bi penu ma baba.
0: But those with great faith,
1: when we jide kese na de,
0: you can never identify problem in their life.
1: Won't you know how am abra ponim?
0: Because their faith is bigger than problem.
1: Omo jide na kese sene how?
0: Obi wa wa, man ka chio. A o kwa jide kitwa ebi no.
1: Those who have a small faith,
0: asam tuna.
1: When they are in problem,
0: Obi ask e da, aden bibi ya wana.
1: Well, are you okay?
0: Aden den na ye wana.
1: What is happening to you?
0: Because say dia wotire no.
1: Because the way you are doing,
0: woni ji ayira.
1: Your happiness is gone.
0: Obi a o kwa jide kese no.
1: Those who have greater faith,
0: bibi man na ni ji ayira.
1: Nothing can take away their happiness.
0: Oh Jesus Christ. The size of your faith determines how you live your life.
1: Now would
0: you
1: take a senator said over bra?
0: Let the poor say I am rich.
1: Do you hear any of the four?
0: Who needs to go?
1: You don't have the money.
0: By your who?
1: But when they see you,
0: Sikabon.
1: Ah, you smell money. How about Owa?
0: If you want to grow your talent, you must be in the camp.
1: I was on black camp in the movie.
0: That is why the footballers, they keep them in the
1: camp.
0: To grow their talent. If you want to grow your gift, if you want to grow in grace, you must establish yourself in the house of God. But grow spiritually matured in grace and in knowledge of our Lord and Savior Jesus Christ. To him be glory, honor, majesty, splendor, both now and to the day of eternity. Say amen. When you commit yourself to spiritual things, you will grow spiritually. The signs that shows that you have increased in faith is that spiritually, enemies are not tormenting you, but you are tormenting demons. So good service to God increases your faith. Because the service of God will teach you how to live your life. How to live a good life. May God bless all of you. Let me add one to it, then we close from today. Then next week I'll continue. Good service to God help you to enjoy God's presence. Where the presence of the Lord is, there is joy. There is freedom. There is liberty. There is testimony. There is blessing. And there is greatness. May God bless his word.
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2: deliver me Wednesday
0: Wednesday Thursday Friday
2: Saturday.
0: Today ne kunu, then I'm say kunu.
2: Oh, we say. Oh, down ma say. On kasa biem.
0: Kaish. If it's not God, that is what. Giving somebody prophecy Wednesday, by Saturday. Na ni pana so so osi bibia ntumi no. And then the bibia e dey, bibia ntumi no. Ti aso ma me.
2: Dari mpacho ma dance no no.
0: Kaish.
2: I'm trying to make one can say night of prophecy and a banner and your joke and now grubbing ye diwa to Miss Ramo say papa Cassie and bra will be on bombardiano umbra yeah and yeah easy but me a one in a bra because mom bank I mean minimum say fitted I told that I done a mommy I start to say oh yeah way me to miss some die when it's also a bit charming sunny edition ring you know not me in a struggle not me my two channels saying you
0: know
2: Obemu osin e oni me want ta for no chensi mi woda yem. 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
0: Hallelujah.
2: Ta mumbra. Na nya me be ya won wade amam.
0: Go ahead next testimony.
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4: It's the God of
3: Pagan. Prophet Pagan is our spiritual father. Papa, I salute you and the grace upon your head. May you live long. I come from a very close-knit family where whenever any of the siblings were away, they come back, we all commute to our parents and then we commute together as a family. And he works in Kumeu, somewhere in Kumasi. So he came down last year, July, and then with the family, that's the wife. So he went back the following Monday. So on the fateful day of 9th of July, which was a Wednesday, late at night, around 11:30 thereabouts, she came knocking on my door at Uncle Israel. I'm not feeling okay. But then she has taken seed and she's 7 months in. So the family came together, we prayed, administered the anointing oil, and then it was okay. She went back, but around 2 a.m., she called again. And this time around, it was so severe that she has to use the washroom. Anytime she goes there, there's blood coming out. She vomits, and there's blood in it. So we had to rush her at that hour to the Rich Hospital. When we got there, Papa, there was the young doctor was on duty. They gave her some first aid and they pronounced that she had a condition called preeclampsia, which is a pregnancy, a high pressure, blood pressure related condition in pregnant women. And that we should do some blood works and some other tests. But then the tests, we went to run some, and then he came back to check on her again. And he was like, when she's gotten to now, we need to either do a CS for the come out, or else we will lose both of them. So Papa proceeded to follow the instructions to do the scan. Around 5:30 thereabout, but then she was okay. 5:30 thereabout, we went in for the test results. We came back to see them, and then all of a sudden, she relapsed again with the pain. Her BP was over 200 plus. It was so scary, Papa.
0: Over 200?
3: Yes, Papa. And then they quickly had to isolate her. They screened her, and she was in intense pains. So the doctors came to me, and they were like, we need to perform a CS right away. And we have to save one of them, either the mother or the child. Papa, it was a news I never heard. And I think that was the mistake the enemy did for entering my house.
0: I love that word. I love that word. I love that word. The doctor said, it is either you save the woman or the baby. It means one have to go, one have to survive. So when you go to hospital, and they, as a husband, they tell you this. Say, it is either you lose your wife or you lose the baby. What will you do? Go ahead.
3: Papa, because the enemy made a mistake, because he forgot that there is a strong man in my home. And that strong man is the God of Pagan.
0: Ah.
3: Papa, so I told them that in my house, my prophet had declared that children don't die. Mm. Babies don't die. Mm. They will all come home. Mm. And so I need to make a split second decision. So I had to

0: In between that, the doctors were, you know,
1: I received this picture with a message. And so I look at the picture and I say, my father. You have never disappointed us. Do it again and let your name be glorified. In the name of Jesus. Then I heard God said, it is done. So go ahead.
0: So Papa, in between that, she was calling me and she was in intense pains. And looking how she was calling me, Uncle Israel, Uncle Israel. And then the doctors too were on me. So the pressure was so high. And so they asked that we do a final scan. So we were pushing her to the scan room. On the way, I was praying undertone. So there was one other nurse who was with us. She also started praying, blowing tongues.
1: Ah.
0: Papa, I couldn't contain it from there. Then I remembered blind Bartimaeus.
1: Mm.
0: When Peter and Co said, shut up, Papa, then I also spark. Father, I prayed like I never did in my life before.
1: Because you saw the nurse also praying.
0: Yes, Papa. And when I look at her, it's like there was no hope. It was like she was telling me bye-bye, or she was saying goodbye to the family because she was helpless and I was equally helpless. But when I saw that the nurse was praying, I'm like, no, this is not the time at all. So I came up. So we go back to the ADU where she was admitted. Papa, the prayer was on for 45 solid minutes. I was praying. All the directors of the hospital came down. Like I became a spectacle at the moment. In fact, they were trying to stop me. I said, no, I refuse this diagnosis. And I refuse it by the God of Paga. And he had declared that no child in my house would die. None of his children would die premature. I bring that word to life and that I refuse what they have given and that my child, our younger wife is coming home by the God of Becca.
1: Ah, la, la.
0: I could no longer pray, so all I could say was, breaking your fire, fire, fire, fire. Papa, we were known as the God of Becca in Rich Hospital. And my father, I think you should open a branch there.
1: In the Rich Hospital.
0: Yes, Papa. Papa.
1: Because the whole place is God of Beggar.
0: Fire.
1: God of Beggar. Fire. God of Beggar. Fire. God of Beggar. Give it to the Lord.
2: Praise God. In a nutshell, no. Testimony you chat to a young brain into you into me. 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Mame no. Ene ne bani na nyame ajiomo nkwa. Na doctor say condition no send yet no either say mame ne betna say na akola na akọ anasa akola no beba na mame no ewu enti nyame enchaade prophet peganya nkupon be mu no enne mame ne ne ba ni na omote ase enti no yedurade ase. 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In fact, Papa declared the whole month of July as the month of prophecy into no or shem compare this month into no bomodi answer or don't be shim and yen com shake but a dance a deity yamitumia a deity no any here into no bomodi answer you join Thursday so sa 10 p.m. to 3 a.m. na Friday the mega all night about the anointing oil ebeba for breaking demonic altars on our foundation and into no. Enono ye 8 p.m. to 5 a.m. Yewo Klagon NDC bus stop. 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

0: 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And it's very easy to come. It do Fridays na Sundays. Well, buses are a boy. Ayalolo buses. And Breaking Yoke bus. And it's Ayalolo bus. Maybe we Kaswa overhead. Second stop Accra Queen. So and it will be so a war. Malam Junction. And Agege last stop. And Amasaman Ayalolo bus terminal. So soon it will be wo Adenta Barrier West Africa Senior High School. 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
1: nyame fie. 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There was darkness upon the face of the deep, and the Spirit of God moved upon the face of the waters.

0: Yes, Lord. This is Christ Vision Sanctuary International. Bishop Prophet Louis Makaya destroying the destroyer. Abia will be able to feed in at Adom FM. We are Christ Vision Sanctuary International. If you can hear my voice around this hour, I want you to open your mouth and thank God for how far He has brought you. God has been so grateful unto us. That man up there has been so faithful unto us. You want to open your mouth one more time and give God all the glory. Atimota Christian Village Junction. We are all meeting Prophet Louis Makaya in this end time with our annual program. The storm is over. Tomorrow morning, I sorry for you no more. Empire Ebidra. Ntibia bibia obi ati Adom FM no so timi fi malam gba we dan so man so tum fo ni nyina dan so man fo ni nyina e tena no pa ye nyina ye sia wala pass odu la pass afa ha chwa na sia gbogba ka wala pass e 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Ever Father Mepila took our 37 main station. It is a Christian Village Junction. From Insamam Pokwasi Amasa my phone in Ofra Ofa Kraka Seko Kai this was St. John's Grammar School any honomo. A footbridge never school any honomo, footbridge honomo, cross a footbridge in the Tremoko other side ho. Footbridge in Asa one more, Trotro Station one more, Befale Gon Kao Trotro Station one more. If it's a Christian Village Junction. Aye, echan opa, ye annual program, The Storm is Over, e Basso Life and Khaled. Nti be bibia obi ati Adom FM no. Aye, echan opa 8:30 nyina ye shemu wa sori fi onu mo. We are all meeting Prophet Louis Makaya tomorrow morning 8:30. Galatians 4 verse 4. The Bible says that a man was sent, a man who was born by a woman was sent here on Ghana. Nti be bibia obi an aye echan opa nyakopon asoma ni D4 Prophet Louis Makaya. Aye chana podi anim amia bom pabo kese bi ewa sorry fi onmo ye annual program The Storm is Over to be bia obi make sure that you make yourself available tomorrow morning at the church auditorium send Ecclesiastes kind of Ecclesiastes chapter 3 there is time for everything so make sure tomorrow morning you are meeting us at the church auditorium and then aye men kwa na me bai me nyame di fu 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
1: so di ba bia wo bia where your Christian sanctuary and we tiate kwa ba besiso nyami sho no nya okese ade na no ense ene jabeto ha
2: e jabeto fi
1: esi e jaba edai e beto ha And yet, a jabber toa, and yet, the storm is over. Nana, on Yakupon, the storm is over.
2: Oh, yes.
1: And you're a deep four, I'm a ref.
3: Yeah, deep four could have.
1: I'm a catch us, and that's a club.
3: I'm a sea free play when.
1: Yes.
3: I go for Europe.
1: I know, yes.
3: My God.
1: And yet, you may be as the storm is over. The name as such a airport.
0: Yes, Lord.
1: They will compromise 10:25. Now say, say a who to char,
3: a whom need to char,
1: say a who to a char. Now upon your phone today, say the all how in the wa, say you are in the acid tour, see over the tone. Okay, say the or two promotion is wrong. Ah, why are you so channel? So we tell you to an amount of vampire.
0: Yes,
1: your crime is in sanctuary.
0: Yes, Lord.
1: I started watching on a
3: park. Oh,
1: I'm a sumami and a bar. I'm a sumami and a bar. The storm is over.
0: Yes, Lord.
1: Our Calvary Central.
0: Yes, Lord.
1: The house of prayer.
0: Yes, Lord.
1: My father, Bishop Louis Makaya.
0: Yes, Lord.
1: All night we have been praying.
0: Yes, Lord.
1: The capital. On assembly,
0: yes, Lord.
1: Also for on tone toes, on tone breakers, on tone
3: yard.
1: Bishop Louis Makaya.
0: Yes, Lord.
1: China, the storm is over. As a Sunday public being shepherd.
0: Yes, Lord.
1: China, a jail pool, a jana nyabede.
0: Ababitu.
1: Hebebi will be a ton saffron. So one man tell me when you're being at the antenna. Go for America, go for US. Make us a bro for Germany ababitu. Umbedu last week.
0: Yes, Lord.
1: Shepherd is a saffron here already. The storm is over as a Sunday pa shepherd. As a Sunday pa shepherd, minim ni air coso. Ah, so tenable. Disappointment in Dorso. Stagnation is in life. What rafa kwache? Why you minister so many years?
3: Oh, Jesus.
1: What do you mean? And your brofu.
3: Debbie.
1: And your tiny brofu. You need authority.
0: Authority.
1: Bible says, as you are for no one, you are here.
0: Aye.
1: Well, let's say, what Danny won't say, yes. Say, well, would I hear bread? And then I may catch the war bread. And I want to say, my bassa. And I do my summer bassa. Do a two young tall. The I won't yes, and no say yes, Hanano. Yes, your cavity central. May God bless you. And that it's a better fear. And I'm no deal for. And a deal for no, I didn't know one. It's a young point out to my obey Shabby. And you may deal for Prophet David. I sent so a fiasse. I know as Apostle Freeman, Apostle, and we bring your kayan to me, and over one pay will be your yard when I may catch yourself a sister with theatre crab
0: headed.
1: Apostle, the prophet, Bobo is here. Prophet, the storm is over.
3: My goodness. Oh, Nyanko Ponshira will be our tea.
0: Yes, Lord.
3: Empire, a beja, I will fear her. And Eddie said, Onyamia ma, said Onyamia, but would it be any moody? And an onion coupon on Mebium.
0: Yes, Lord.
3: Maybe I will be out in Kabia, a Christ Vision Sanctuary International, the Bedfellow Cathedral, Achemota Christian Village Junction.
0: Yes, Lord.
3: Now, ya boko koiko, quiet bowing, and say, every yembre, I
0: a
3: woman, this end time, I a woman. Your papa, the bishop, prophet Louis.
0: Yes, Kaka. Lord.
3: Jumedia Kakraka, Afibia, a annual program, we a annual convention. When you say you had a free mukra, and you say we had a you who free, we annual convention. Debia, Udifo Makaya, Ashisha, ya this is so. Na a whom beara a boa brabumu, a mania beara would name or how beau name at a tibia would name. Oh, but utu a china anopa ko a china anopa 839. Na storm is over nine then. Asha siye na a china anopa a china di a anopa ni ne numre a china no a anopa ene ne numre a numre six anopa no a 839 830 by nine dia na wadruo anya sa unya baby intina ena a numre no a 6 p.m. na ne toso Wednesday no a numre nkwa a Wednesday ni di a ne numre nkwa a numre 7.
0: Yes, Lord.
3: And you may 7.
0: Yes, Lord.
3: Now, Papa, a design program with such that one more, ye fellow workers, no fellow workers, no. Oh, quite, you man, now, Ponga, obeying, obeying my day, a baby. Now, Wednesday, a numerum, Thursday, Susa, a numerum. Friday, a grand finale. Friday, a anopa, any enumere, anopa 9, pepe, anopa 9, and a enumere 7. Not Sunday, no. Yeah, the last hour na eden abana we Sunday enumre 7 no so eh Thanksgiving eti be bia wo bia o temen ka bia be bia wo bia a wo temen ka bia o de wani eh chere Christ Vision Sanctuary International the Bedfellow Cathedral Achemota Christian Village Junction na yanko the book of Luke difo yan share there with the book of Luke. Yes, share there with the book of Luke.
1: What's up,
3: Yanko? What's up? Yes, share the book of Luke, chapter 5. Yes, share there with the Luke chapter 5. Abrabona Obono, Aye Bibi Basa. Abrabona Obono, Aye Quincy. Luke chapter 5. No. Yes, share 3 verse 1. Yes, share there with verse 1. Yes, Bibi Wasi. Ebi Abrabona Obona, Unemuno. Say now, Abrabo no Tibia Naeden. Aye, Eti, Yerhadi.
0: Luke 5.
3: Verse 1.
0: No. And it came to pass.
3: Bible say, and it came to pass
0: that as the people passed upon him,
3: as the people passed upon him
0: to hear the word of God. He stood by the lake of Gennesaret,
3: mm-hmm.
0: and saw two sheep standing by the lake.
3: My God.
0: But the fishermen were gone out of them.
3: Or see, he saw two boats, but the fishermen were what?
0: Gone out of them. And were washing their nets. Three. And he entered into one of the ships. Which was Simon's. And prayed. Him that he would thrust out a little from the land.
3: My God.
0: And he sat down.
3: And
0: taught the people out of the ship.
3: Mm-hmm.
0: Four. Now when he had left speaking. He said unto Simon, launch out into the deep. And let down your nets for a draught. Verse 5.
3: And Simon
0: answered unto him.
3: Saying,
0: Master, we have toiled all night.
3: Master, we have toiled all night. My God. Simon Peter, Jesus catch and say, "Was say, launch down your net into the deep." That's what I say. We have told on.
1: You need the word. From a prophet.
3: To
1: a direct.
3: Yes, Lord.
1: Ali Masaba.
3: Masukada.
1: You need somebody. Carry the oil.
3: To speak.
1: Over yourself.
3: Now, when him say Jesus Christ was the greatest prophet that walked on the earth. The greatest ever prophet on earth. Jesus. Now Jesus catches Simon Peter say, launch down your net. My goodness, the bishop. My Jesus. My God. Yes, Lord. Who do I need today?
1: The storm is over.
3: My God. My God.
1: Through the storm is over.
3: To me, oh.
1: And I'm about to carry by.
3: My goodness.
2: Last year, through the storm is over. By the grace of God. Me too, me TV, I damn them. I bomb them. And then my wife.
3: What do you for? What's the saying?
2: Your TV, I buy them. I wish
3: you. TV, I buy them. I wish you.
2: You too.
3: Who too, yeah?
2: Yes.
3: My goodness. Oh Jesus!
2: Last year, program. August 17th, and I can't buy. Yes.
3: My goodness.
2: Isaiah chapter 32.
1: Also for your fast.
2: Verse 2. Me pese me mani party se Nyankopon e wo soro. But enipa bi was asisi so a waye omu dwankohye bia. Yes. Na sa ko fo no se Nyankopon ye adom na or direct you to them. Also, who say, Bibi Pabi Fluaba.
3: My goodness.
2: Also, Pacho can cast a Bible on my
3: Isaiah
2: 32,
0: verse Isaiah 32, two.
2: Yes,
0: verse 2. And a man shall be as an hiding place from the wind.
2: Or say, a man, onipa pay a say, down or babia, would granny kosha and frama. I know a den or
1: intimate more.
2: Onipa beat his same for. Bebia udwane kwahwa emframa no ode no entime mo
1: emfa ho ne hum na
2: e dabi
1: entime
2: mo
1: nipa bi wo ha udwane kwa
2: nyankopon na yesa nipa ne sa yeah na me kan sa
1: e too deep boy
2: yes
1: let's
2: say a man shall be like what
0: a man shall be as an hiding place
2: as an hiding place from the wind so you hide you hide from the wind. There are many wind that is blowing on the earth.
1: Many wind.
2: And from my brain, never
1: as I see. A boy.
2: Nyame osuro.
3: Oh yes.
2: Alena ensuo no eyire no. Nyame amabo for amese we nipa.
3: Debut.
2: No find nipa. So onye ak. Nemfa ense we nipa. But yemre mu de no. 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
3: My God.
2: Yes, and from maybe bo e wo fie wo busua mu. Na ednipa e ko esanipa. Ednipa power e ko.
1: Ednipa
2: 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O ye hiding place. Twaswame.
0: And convert from the deepest tempest. Sorry.
2: And a covet from the tempest. Tempest is like storm.
3: Okay.
2: You need a covet. Yeah, yeah, kwa nya.
3: Yeah.
2: Bridge. Yeah. Covet.
3: Yeah. Yeah. This is shame.
2: Oko shawa. And found one a who be to. Yeah, the.
1: Www. Very strong.
2: So that is our goal, and that is the man called Bishop Makaya.
3: Oh yes.
2: People don't know.
3: Oh, at all.
2: Because oye one software of memoir. Onye advert.
3: That be.
2: Onye shop. That be.
1: That be.
2: To me, ending was strange. I'm a dear mama pano.
3: My God.
2: So you be a. Ye mu be a ye. Who ye a person go fool who ye near. And can we ask for an engine? Yes. But papano. Eden wash a sea.
3: Oh, yes.
2: And then you go pon air fan or so. Eden making nipa.
3: Oh, yes.
2: Nipa all done in nipa shebre.
3: My God.
2: All many pa. A year, I can say four. Go for a young go for a omu ye penny for a brabum. Go for a mini be get two boys, get two girls, and go for a ya pumu a brabum. No, papa, over fine and nasty. I will never buy Honson. Maybe now I'm rich. A binam Germany, a binam America, a binam Canada, binam say,
3: my God,
2: and they are doing great things.
3: Oh, yes,
2: this storm is over. The team is say that. Rejoice.
3: Rejoice. Any jim kwa.
2: Rejoice.
3: Rejoice.
2: Because
3: I say rejoice.
2: Because and from a biara ebo.
3: My God.
2: And whom biara
3: Jesus.
2: Amma wa ninchi.
3: Oh Jesus. Yonko
2: fubo abrabo mo sofo. Siri a passe fasi de on timin sribi
3: da. Debi debi debi. Debi a wamu.
2: Fanfu smile kwa.
3: Yeah. Fanfu.
2: But siri a fini mo ba. But se ubeti me tuanamon.
3: Tuanamon.
2: Debi a wo biya na se sa storm is over. Esther to a channel pa, a copin Friday and a Joe. What to do, Wabi Shima? When Yanko Pong Ebe Yusu Sofo, Bishop Makaya, as a hiding place,
3: oh yes,
2: as a covet,
3: oh yes,
2: Ama sa storm na Winemono, Sam from an ebono, after ain't come Buda,
3: Jesus,
2: Ewe Yesu Christo,
3: Jesus,
1: Ewe Yesu Christo,
3: Ewe Yesu Christo,
1: Apostle Yamisha,
3: oh yes,
1: Apostle Yamusa. Tasa ya wodwane ko bia bi ho a odi tri ko saase a
3: eno ano no
1: ehun bebo
3: debi o
1: aso che bebo
3: oh yes
1: e te se dia
3: se ne te bia
1: because baby odi tri ko se o wo tumi e ti o fie nkonwane akosomso that is why I say as the spirit of God is upon me to proclaim and save the team liberty
3: my God
1: the captives free
3: my God
1: e ti obi won won tumi ji o free to me ase that is our bishop.
3: Was yes. See, even the lawful captain. Was see, the emra edino
1: krano.
3: My God.
1: By the power.
3: And found one able to have you for Kwajiba.
1: I am simple.
3: My goodness.
1: The storm is over. Aswati biara.
3: Aswati biara.
1: And nothing was it. rejoice a sinner amount your prophecy say a home to try Proverbs 10:25
3: okay
1: read it what say a home to try what the boy for your day it is a certain try disappointment in your human being
3: there be
1: say what say a certain a free war so a come to me no so deep for casa
3: my god
1: not a free war no more disappointment no.
3: at all
1: no more stagnation ministry all. You go for it because a certain day a season a certain day yari a certain near el coso your way juma and fishabebre and no man fa
3: no man fa
1: yes you can be central now what three way dear nyame bia ni babia
3: bi da bi da guys vicious sanctuary
1: one nyame to me here juma
3: abo for ni nyina
1: the storm is over
3: my god
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3: the book of Proverbs.
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1: 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Eti joy is coming.
3: Oh yes. Ani je bawo.
1: Joy is what?
3: Joy is coming.
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3: Baby bia.
1: Christ Vision Sanctuary. The house of prayer. Yesu Christ Vision Sanctuary.
0: Yes, Lord.
1: The storm is over.
3: The storm is over.
1: As for TV Bible. Bible say na Ebra Jonah chapter 2 no. Bible say Jonah flipatai ne yam ye dai. Ebom paye. 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
3: enyo me be yi
1: apostle prophet
3: Ebe
1: ye. David Asansua.
3: Oh yes.
0: Frank.
1: Frank Bobby.
3: Supernatural.
1: The supernatural.
3: Yeah.
1: Oh, ha.
3: Oh yes.
1: Amen.
3: Before. Before for Enanti.
5: Amen.
3: Amen.
5: I think say Maka Sabi Brain Yamin Shrine, you know.
3: Amen.
5: Now what you read there in Subeto. Radibe boy.
3: Oh yes.
5: The Bishop Louis Akosi Makaya. Yamin Sawon so. And now what you in Sanabe Kesia.
1: Abe Kesu crowd.
5: Abe de. I think sir Abrabone ye bon obi abefa storm mu.
0: Yeah.
5: It be thank God say every year be an bishop e dey atoa say the storm
1: is over.
5: It's over. I don't know why God gave him that vision say every year be on yesa program because every be an dey bon sam year.
1: Yeah.
5: Oh, say last year so the one e bon what this year the 10 e be bon.
1: Yes.
5: Last year the one e bon this year the 10 e be bon. It a few way a year July way a sochi bi a boy bi an e be we ye
0: amen
5: e wo yesu di mo
3: amen
5: na me be fa ye papa bishop so na o de be be we ye
3: amen
5: o chena nyame ya aduma no pa pepepe ye start program no I think say 9 am in the morning
0: yeah 9 am
5: in the evening 7
0: 6
3: evening
5: 6 6 pm Friday na ye d day na kasa 7 am anopa na 6 pm Anajo, Namin show be a sobeba. Namin Mokasi, I've been teaming.
1: Namin show be a sobeba. We are prof, apostle, prophet, bishop, prophet David Asenso.
3: Son of man.
1: Son of Bishop Louis.
3: Professor.
1: And now, your person will hear in Shira more.
3: My God.
1: But my cousin, Micho, me name me a Koso.
3: Good debut.
1: She said, the apostle can. And the baby, I won't call anymore. Yes, you catch yourself for a second. Mama, you can't call your name.
3: Mark, no, the book of Mark. Mark chapter 4.
1: As they are crossing and they see storms, it's Ababon through tests and you receive your testimony.
3: My God.
1: It will be anti as you say. Baby, I won't call. I also won't call anymore.
3: Oh, yes.
1: We are so terrible.
3: Oh, yes.
1: But you need a voice. You need a voice can silence the storms want to destroy your future.
3: Oh yeah.
1: Because you are going to possess your possessor. You so Bible say a break over say a bath na a branch bia na one atran so atay. After so mo be cross so nya.
3: Onya nfa
1: onya fese. E ti the old tie yantia se se. Abrabo aye boy. Obua obi opeso obua wono. Be di wati no. was storms me stopping.
3: Oh yes.
1: And to me, cause of a one that you might say. It knows I'm crossing a branch and a home on it. Or to be pure free moon.
3: They
1: are all terminal. I'll also be by you through, so that dear
3: my God.
1: They are all terminal. I'll also be by you can through. So they are all terminal. Now, do man sit down quite here.
3: My God.
1: Or be your jumper back.
3: Oh yes.
1: But a bra one panel. Do me a do a tino. I'm sorry, Kutiano. I saw you today. One more cross away and I granted you any deliverance.
3: Oh, yes.
1: You'll be anti me in quarantine. There will be a what done without rejection.
3: My God.
1: There will be a done your stagnation. There will be a done your consul green.
3: My God.
1: There will be a done what you want for. They want to mind the attitude. Now a time has come, sir. Also, we see a waffle.
3: My God.
1: But to me, I decided to say, the older brother, what they are so cheesy.
5: The
1: lucky, oh, yeah, and they say, now you used to come.
3: My God.
1: William Zabra, boy, will be cast over one owner. Mommy, who's here? And the people who are
3: my Jesus.
1: Mr. William said, Mr. COVID, COVID, I buy, COVID, I buy. We'll be hot, COVID, and come over here. But I saw a change, do a change, you won't want to COVID buy. Don't quote it. You need a man, you need a prophet to speak. No, I can't trust daddy. And that is how I was so young revelation. I'm what you for the catch us. And no more waiting different to me one. So many will fear. I didn't know for me and I just saw Oba. Now, sir, sorting up, sorry. Now, say the Panisha Bray. Now, say the Panisha Bray.
3: That's what she be. My God.
1: What if Sam Butrikai or Abutrikai Achini will be shown home?
3: My God.
1: Walk up, will be in Pokonyasam. It is a sorcia, a ya, and in Guasia sorting do a soa, will be because of a walk apostle. And
3: fat,
1: I was so much sorting. Yes, it's a mummy and cross it. Mummy and cross it. Now, young cross as a
3: fat chapter four.
1: It is as a fun walk
3: off.
1: And look, see on a sorting. No test, no testimony.
3: Debbie,
1: but you need a very good exam. You're waiting. I'm out pass. Who chose on your by the authority because when you have favor and you're dramatic for several in some sir and a money priority for. Echa, cry busy sense. Mena me catch us. We tell you about this so. Mammy, baby obia.
3: Baby obia.
1: This year, Bible say, na name my di pakesi. Na name my di pakesi.
3: We
1: say enam no so. Enam no so no this year, but no ekwata. So na ko fo obi, but we na ko fo obi di free class in the Bible, the blessing ye. Why introduce obi am be mama ya ware no we an ware o. Me say ministry ni wakwala wo che, wakwala go free na as ministry apaja, but we dey time here. Why the so many years? But any day, and five, and five was say, now a bar crack at toi. Be catching, say, meaning what different.
3: Hey,
1: it's any awesome because you're what different.
3: What different?
1: What different? What different? What
3: different?
1: What different? What different? What different?
3: What different? What different?
1: What different? What different?
3: My God.
1: Or Cassa, I'm not watching a day, 18. Where Christ Vision
3: Sanctuary? Christ Vision Sanctuary.
1: The house of prayer.
3: The house of prayer.
1: I know Essie.
3: Bedfellow Cathedral.
1: You bet you dance here back home, you know. I dance here back home, you know. Now I dance here, no, up here. Now after that, you know, Apostle Freeman now on them on your 2 minutes now who are so I can search you. But see, I say thank you for this. Prophet Frank, be sharing the testimony. How the storm is over has turned a normal on a problem.
3: My God,
1: are you listening to me?
3: Oh, yeah.
1: They are men of God. They are doing ministry.
3: Oh yes.
1: No more things say you bet me a year. Prophet Frank say or so what? Or things say you are better.
3: My goodness.
1: You need a voice.
3: Oh, you need a voice.
1: You need a voice.
3: You need a voice.
1: You need a voice. Also, for your tears, I say.
6: Bijna Asea, Medi Adanse, Ashenya Mienu Nyam. Meaning so, Obie, who say, me back, I wish, I'm your police. Me want to know a problem. Me were doing, but that's how I'm a guiding minister of education. Ti wo hono mo sa no mo frame se membra office mi ko ya mo se nam pese mi tu kwan pese mi ko US ti bi ko hu agent bi pa cho sa na mi nyam ba kra vision na ka mi ni mpa en ka man ye ti wo ye ma ye no e 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is okay for me, so I will be here. It's me home, my friend, me call office and normal say. Because Jim Vissana, your Friday, then didn't you know, or winter, it's here. Hey, a dear assembly. Young girl, where's this one, Barbara? 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over 17th July.
7: For security reasons.
8: It me name ne ekoso bi kas ye yi wadi for nothing.
7: My God.
8: I don't know. As a bibi besi kina.
7: Kina dia.
8: E tell no paja bi beto.
7: Oh yes.
8: Me name ne ekoso eye yare eye. Eye ka. Obi tie me so ku down so. Ma me kasa ne dos. And I've got no home say. No home say ukro ne ni asaye.
7: The bill.
8: Was it one chain na on for that dance mun ko ye. The what chain say mu sa. E yo bi at one sa. Tie me. Ba bi a wo ba ne ba bi tie nsam. Baby only nyambe to me be dey ever be sia.
7: Oh yes.
8: Because the book of Matthew said you was one the so Matthew 11. 20 then he come buo no so fa yede. On fa mara. E ti tra say yeka. Say ye yare ye. Me say dey need to say dey. Doctor condemn.
7: Jesus.
8: Yes you can be sent to. Yes you only womb.
7: Yes
8: you. Me no ka say ma me no only womb. Wa wo me say the sia.
9: Yes Lord.
8: You womb need me yam. I just Bishop Makaya.
7: Na unim na ngwa ngwa same we. Odifo. Ami asama wo kai say woni wu wa o mi unu anwon asama wo. Wase ni whole life. She young girl abaju an ho fe fe fe ko ko ko ko. We believe.
8: Yeah, dey won fe mu.
7: Wase ni we believe this ah.
8: Yeah.
7: We believe this ah. De bia nu wa mu na.
8: De bia o mu na say.
7: Abrabo na kasa kra nye ni de otimi nye adwuma so nche. 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
8: also for what testimonies
7: yeah god to assume yen ko
8: wo so I'm sorry, I'm not going to see it.
9: Christ vs. Sancho.
6: My hands are dedicated to the bonfire. It's in tradition. And the court, and I am first and second. Say, Rade, and let the mobile in my bar. Rade, in tradition, we are done so intimately for 3 years. Rade, and let the year, you feel me so. It's see, you're quite a bonfire, and you know, we are here. And that the bear decoration, and why your phone so near the other bump or would declare, sir. And the media said, traditional, and Radian lift you, yell lift you, yell lift you. It's in your meadow, your point, you know. Now my phone is so belly signs, you are so them, they meet me at the emfa. See a peer and I'm, yes, I'm your corner. And I'm so okay, my return course now, Minyano. 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Now I'm saying, Pastor. But that time now about three. I'm not saying member police headquarters. Some guy you say no. Adiasa, it's in your voice now. Now maba. Now I'm saying you mean no. Now I'm about to do my kaya money. Me catch you on mobile say. Some move face say. Some move some my frame idea. Mommy was signal from because police know we talk about signal. And yeah, you are not here. Deka. So mommy was signal now. I'm saying my frame no. Now I'm sending signal through WhatsApp. Now I'm saying I'm passing. Me sure. 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
3: Na ya interdict
1: no. 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The storm is over, you can't say who free work on what you are dancing.
3: Oh, Tuesday, na Tuesday. Say another at the Tuesday, say,
1: yeah. All inside, not the crazy, the cost.
4: Not cost, never.
3: Not cost, never. I know what you. I know what thing.
1: Apostle Etna, yes, started the summer with her. And then I will catch it at the food, you tear.
4: Yes, you are dancing, and tea, and penny for say. O chama ya woni masem ka so nana
1: wasumo
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4: 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Now when the storm is over, the next thing is rejoicing.
3: Oh yes,
4: you will rejoice.
3: Evermore rejoice.
4: That storm will be over and you will rejoice. You will laugh again. You have not laughed for many years, but this week God will make you laugh.
3: Oh yes.
4: God will nyanko problem wasre. And unti ya ton safro. Bra. 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
3: sickly
4: sere kwa dwuma wo yare o physical na onim so yare bas we twa wo yare
3: you my yes
4: yes
3: tire mu my odifo
4: no se honam no e yare a adwuma ye makwan se tenafie na hwe wo no na ho hom no yare a wo han e makwan se
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3: wo
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4: bible says okra ne endi ya wo ntimi ndi ye
3: da bi
4: na okra no so na storm ye kye no god ne de aka nyina ne sunsum ade o storm ehun ne ade eto bible time no omo experience ne physical
3: oh yeah
4: but ye time there because holy spirit is on earth no obone fo no so de afa sunsum
3: my god.
4: Did the Bible say yen honam ne moja na edi asie?
3: Dabi.
4: Enti sa wanka sa wanhunu sa ah, me yi adwuma pa o. 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No wan tena se anse se anu se no. That means there's something wrong. O betena us out before we ni beba ho so na onya 50 60 years.
3: Jesus.
4: Na afi hu se uku wa no. Me tena us out. 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
3: yeah
5: 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Bethfela Cathedral obeko Google Map no so beta pe Christ Vision Sanctuary on the Google Map. 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Me bibia obia no map no Edward Bewra asorifio no direct from Teshinungwa apapa wireless cantonment. Kwajo sadin phone nyina ye nyina ye shall 37 main station. Wefa Christian Village car. Wefa Christian Village car. E pillar 2 car. Ewo domi. Ewo 37 main station. Basically what Christian Village Junction. E junction hono mo. Welcome ewo junction hono mo. Yo welcome net. Ufre nya midi forces here ewa homa true for way so. 0246232224. 0246232224. 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wo bia no make sure say here turn up and on Wednesday Thursday and Friday where you want to be no here Christ Vision Central International to make sure say baby bia wo bia no we invite somebody and then you know share e wa sorry for no na man abe friend 0246232224 0246232224 and as 0551883388 0551883388 testimony is near testimony back up but see nt and also so and count when you go home in shop
1: yeah
2: and over a year ago daddy gave me a prophecy about vision going into law school and also asked me to follow programs religiously. This year I applied for law school and by the grace of God I passed the entrance exam. So after that I was invited for the admissions interview, and prior to the interview, like probably a week or two before the interview, I had this dream. The dream, there was a member on a panel in the dream that gave me such a rough time, and this actually manifested physically when I went for the interview. This man on the board just gave me such a rough time. His attitude was awkward.
6: Tell us in the dream so that people will be serious about their dream.
2: In the dream,
6: good,
2: he gave me a tough time. Like when he asked very strange questions, and that's the same thing that happened when I went for the interview physically. So his questions were really awkward and his attitude was bizarre, like everything around it was a mess. So at the end of the interview, I knew I had failed. I mean, he even made me feel I had failed. So
6: shout, I cannot fail in life.
2: When the results came out, my name was not on that list.
6: That was, they didn't take you.
2: They didn't admit me.
6: Polish
2: so,
6: it.
2: I was sad, but I didn't give up. I mean, I wasn't discouraged or anything. Daddy called for an emergency bonfire at the prophetic meeting, prophetic day. The storm is over. And that was the first things I wrote on my list. Bent it, and then we came back in. And then there was some series of declaration. At the tail end, he asked us to lift up our phones and our checkbooks and stuff like that. So I did. And then, lo and behold, I had missed like 10 calls from the school and then a follow-up message. Slipped out just after that, he was done. I slipped out to go and respond. And to the glory of God, they told me my admissions was ready. So
7: shall the storm is over. If the storm is over, whatever they deny you, they shall call you back.
8: Be a feeling, but when you're a bemo, now you have admission letter. So now it's in the law school, all right? You're in the law school. Left hand side shall God take all the glory.
5: Father, take all the glory. Yes, it's the testimony. No, is one testimony be a borrow adjourn any intiasia. So, say a woke interview, and then you had a dream. Also die, and then in the dream now also die. No, there's this particular man on the panel. This man actually gave you a tough time in the dream, and then physically, physically, yeah, okay, interview. No, the same man that was in the dream, no more tough time. No, when you went to the interview, this man was also on the panel, and then the lady said this man also gave her a tough time physically. What one was dying at one physically?
3: Hey.
5: Yes. What one physically after so who no die mu, and then after the interview you're feeling no. And then the lady said daddy called for an emergency meeting on the 17th July. The storm is over. And on also Barbie
1: send
5: your fear says the storm is over. Oh, the lady said you're feeling all right. List number out, final list number out. You're feeling, everybody knows, say on car squad. No, you're feeling. One day we give you up. I bet in a fee, and daddy called for an emergency meeting. The storm is over, and then lady came. Oh, by you be a bonfire. Daddy gave declarations. On also so say. During the declarations, no, oh, send the phone, no, for a friend the phone, no.
3: There be instant mirror.
5: There be. Oh, say call sniper. So order the phone to silent. Call sniper the phone to silent, and then the follow up message came. So she was surprised. And after the service, and OPA no go far call no, or friend, no say, saying, yeah, you ready? You're feeling all right, but you assign review. What went on? We have given you admission to come to the school.
3: My God.
5: Oh, no, master, this school.

0: 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Naman is
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2: ah
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3: abi
1: ana e difficult to locate them
3: dabi
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3: won ti won ti won ti won
1: ti won ti for bi anka
3: friend Elisha
1: dabi bana aba wan a wo seven ne yire no ana baby a wo free ba ye ni ntino
3: ti ya dia baby ye ni mu no ya kom no
1: oh yes
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3: na onyakopon akasa wo ye je number na phrase si ya o fre na you know abom pa na ya chro be dia e china wo so faka obetimi about Cry Vision Sanctuary. Be the prophet that we say. Number 0246.
2: 0246.
3: 23. 22. 22. 24. 24. T-Fre number, this is your TV. 0246.
1: 0246.
3: 23.
1: 23.
3: 22.
1: 24.
3: Fre number, this is here. Now, Ofre, you betcha, baby, ya obetimi, ya bring your car, obeba. Ofre bedi komo na onyame de nsa ye de akam yakopo onsha na onyo kesie
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